wanna do the right thing. You find it too exciting. 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
3: 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Huyo jamaa akifunga hiyo studio mtakula nini? So clients akichagua nguo yenye amekuja nayo shoot.
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3: he's supposed to tell them, no, my girlfriend has said I cannot take photos of people who are wearing
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3: revealing clothes.
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1: The 15 billion tree initiative in principle is a very good project, right? We really need more trees in this country. You know, we are already, as it is, we are operating at slightly over 10% of tree cover, and we really need to up our game when it comes to that.
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1: 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What mechanisms have you put in place?
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1: The 15 billion tree initiative in principle is a very good project, right? 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You know, we are already, as it is, we are operating at slightly over 10% of tree cover, and we really need to up our game when it comes to that.
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Yes, indeed, child of God, he is able. What a beautiful jam starting us off this morning. Yes, indeed, God is able to do just what he said that he will do. And something great about our God is that he is able to do exceedingly abundantly above that as well. Absolutely beautiful jam playing this morning, starting us off right here on Praise Break Reloaded on Nation FM, where it's all about your voice and your vibe. A blessed Sunday morning to you, Yemani. It's another Sunday. I don't know about you, but I absolutely love Sundays. And it's the 11th day of October 2026. Definitely a beautiful day that the Lord has made, and we shall rejoice and be glad in it. Once again, you are tuned into Praise Break Reloaded, Radio Nation FM, and you are getting us live on 96.3 FM in Nairobi, 101.5 FM Mombasa, 102.7 FM Eldoret, 93.9 FM Meru, 102.1 FM Kisumu, 97.7 FM Nakuru, and 104.9 FM in Nyeri. I'm your host, Barbara Coyne, and again, kama kawaida, I am super excited that we get to spend this morning together. We get to start another brand new week together, right here in the presence of God. Child of God, we are going to be hanging out from this point on all the way to 10 in the a.m. And let me tell you, I have so much in store for you. We have some great guests who are going to be coming into studio. I'm going to be telling you about them in just a bit. But just before we get into all that good stuff, let's start with a word of prayer. Father Almighty, we thank you so much for this morning. Thank you so much for your goodness and your mercies. Thank you, Lord, for the gift of life this Sunday morning. We don't take it for granted that we've seen this day. And we pray that even as we start it off, as we start off the show, would you begin with us? We ask that, Lord Jesus, would you take your place right here in this studio? Would you do that which only you can do, Lord? We are surrendered this morning. We are ready, Lord, to hear from you. Lord, we pray that even as our guests are making their way to studio, would you be with them? Would you protect them, Lord? And for that word that you've put in their hearts for them, for us through them, I pray that mighty God that we'll be able to receive it in the name of Jesus Christ. Lord, we ask that would your spirit be here with us? Would your presence be here with us? Lord, we ask that would you minister to each one of us in such a personal way? If there be anybody who's trusting you and just needing a word of encouragement this morning, I pray that right here through this show that they'll get to hear this word in the name of Jesus Christ. Lord, we bless you and we magnify you. It's in the name of Jesus Christ we have prayed, trusting and believing. Amen and amen and amen. Child of God, once again, karibu, karibu sana to the show. Remember to let me know where you are at. Sign in to the show across all social media platforms. On Facebook, that is a Nation FM. On X and TikTok, that's Nation FM KE. Remember, we are live on X. On Instagram, that's Nation FM _Kenya. And remember to tag me across all social media platforms at Barbara Koinange. And our hashtag is Praise Break Reloaded on Nation FM. Right about now, child of God, let's get back into the music. Remember, in this hour, we're going to be getting the word of the day. Also, we're going to be having some good time to pray together. And in the next hour, we're going to be having our guest in studio. Man of God is coming in all the way from Ghana. Child of God, it's going to be a blessed day. And also today at 8, we're going to be having an amazing artist coming into studio. Oh, child of God, today you cannot touch that dial. Let me tell you, God has something for us, and I'm super, super excited for that. So right about now, let's get back into the music. And remember, child of God, to just have a good time in the presence of God. As you're getting ready, maybe to go to church, child of God, also represent. Do let me know where you're headed to church. Are you going to your home church? Are you going to visit a church? Are you going out for missions? Please do let me know so that we can get to pray together. But right about now, here is Heather with Here I Am to Worship.

Duncan right there with that absolutely beautiful jam. How fun. And indeed, child of God, we know that our God cannot be compared to any other God. He is a mighty God. He is a well-able God. Oh, what a beautiful jam. Bringing us to exactly 30 minutes past 6 a.m. A very, very good morning to you, child of God. And karibu sana to Praise Break Reloaded right here on Nation FM, where it's all about your voice and your vibe. Child of God, hey, Yamani, right about now, I'd love us to just get into the word of the day. And what a beautiful word that the Lord has for us this morning. Such a beautiful, beautiful word. And I believe that in this season, maybe, child of God, you might be going through something and you're wondering, is this possible? Like, is God able to turn this thing around for me? I don't know why, as I was just preparing for our word today and just asking God, what would you love us to hear this morning? I really felt so strong that a lot of us are asking God so many questions. I believe maybe because it's the end of the year. Here we are in October. Actually, tumefika mid-October. And maybe you're wondering, you're asking God, is it possible? Is it possible for me maybe to achieve the goals that I'd set? Is it possible for me maybe to do some of the things that I desire to do by the end of this year? And child of God, this is the word that your Father is speaking over that situation this morning. That is Matthew chapter 19, verse 26. Matthew chapter 19, verse 26. And the word says, what a beautiful word. I love it. It says, with man, this is impossible. But with God, all things are possible. With man, this thing, this one is impossible. But with man, with God, with man, this is impossible. But with God, this is possible. And child of God, that is what your Father is speaking over that situation that you might be going through. With you, with your own ability, with your own strategy, your own ideas, with you, this could be impossible. Maybe you're wondering, am I going to be healed from this thing that I'm going through? Child of God, with your own effort, with your own ideas, with your own... It's good, but it's not that it's bad things that we desire for ourselves or we want to do for ourselves, but... God is saying, with man, this is quite impossible. In our own effort, with our own strategies, child of God, it's going to be very impossible. But with God, all things are possible. And I know the context of this really is, it was a conversation about salvation. Salvation, especially for the rich ruler. And here's where we also get the famous scripture. It's in this Matthew 19 is where we get this famous scripture about the camel and the eye of the needle. And so, child of God, even in our own salvation, we cannot save ourselves. We cannot save ourselves. God is the only one who can help us. He's the only one who can save us. Maybe you're saying, I'm going to live my life as a good person and that's going to grant me, or, you know, it's going to give me salvation that I'll go to heaven. Child of God, Yamani. Even our very own salvation comes from the Lord. It is God who is able to save us. It is God who is able to turn around situations that look very impossible. In fact, when you look at it from different angles, you clearly see that in your own effort, or if it does not take God, and yet this thing is going to be impossible. And so today, even as we're getting into this brand new week, as we are now in the mid of October, Germany, I don't know, days are going so fast. I keep on saying this, but days are going so fast. What do you mean? We were just saying happy new month the other day. And here we are almost saying happy mid-month. So, child of God, be encouraged. As we are here in October, there are things you need to achieve. Trust in God. Get your strategy from God.
You're needing God to come through for you. There's a breakthrough that you need, child of God. There's an opportunity you're trusting Him for. There's healing that you need. There's direction that you need. Don't look at your situation through your own lens. Do you know what I see in this scripture? One thing that I see is we have a responsibility. Our responsibility really is to trust in God. That's what I'm seeing from this. With man, this is impossible, but with God, all things are possible. So I'm seeing we're being called to trust in God, to trust Him. Because if with Him things are possible, all things, in fact, underline there, all things are possible. That it means, child of God, your responsibility, my responsibility as a child of God is to believe our Father. Is to stand and say, you know what? We believe that this God is well able to do it. We believe that that breakthrough that we need, God is able to do it. It is accepting, because something else that I see here is also accepting that in our own effort, with our own wisdom, with our own strategies, because let me tell you, child of God, I know we have amazing ideas of how to go around some of the situations that we're going through. But when you have a mtu uchoka, you can get tired. You try option A. Child of God, kidogo, you've tried option B. You've gone around that situation. You've done this. You've spoken to so and so. You've done, you know, this and that. Yet the one thing and the one place where you can get your solution, most of the times this comes like our last resort. May the Lord forgive us for the times that we've forgotten that He is God. Because that's what I see here as well. We're being reminded to remember in whom we've believed. He is God. God above everything. He's God of the universe. He's God of the entire world. He is God, and He is able to turn around and work through that impossible situation and make it possible. So this morning, be encouraged. In just a bit, we're going to be coming back just to pray together. And I pray that we're going to be stirred up, even as we're ending the year, child of God. I pray that we're going to be stirred up to the point where we will just believe for the impossible. Imagine that's all we need to do. We ask, we trust, we wait, we believe. And another thing, child of God, as you're asking, as you're trusting God, remember to ask for His will, His perfect will. Because God is not going to do something that is outside His will. So maybe there's something that you've been asking that is not aligned. Maybe that is where we need to start from, is to pray that our very desires, everything that we desire is aligned to Him. That we will be so aligned in thought, we'll be so aligned in desire to the point where we just know, yeah, you know what, this is something that I know my Father would desire for me. There are things that maybe, child of God, you are praying and maybe you're praying amiss because it is just misaligned to His perfect will for you. And so maybe you're praying, you're pushing, you're wondering, hey, Yamani, what is going on? But there are things, child of God, that are very scriptural that God desires for you and you already know. Healing is your portion. That one you don't even need to debate. It's not that God is sitting down saying, ha, sasa pitia, pitia, sasa nako ka sickness. You know, just suffer a bit. That's not our God. That is not our God. We know that provision is His heart for us. So if you're in a space of lack, now that one you know that you are aligned to the very will of God when you pray and say, God, would there be a breakthrough in my finances? Because that one is so aligned because scripture already tells us that He will provide for us according to His riches and glory. That He came, Jesus came, that we may have life and life in abundance. That abundance is not only spiritual, child of God, it is in all ways.
So there's some things scripture already tells us that we know this is aligned with the will of God. You don't even need to guess. You don't even need to keep on debating. Maybe God wants me to suffer in poverty. Jesus, that is a lie. That is a lie. That's not what God has for you. Blessed are the poor in spirit does not mean that you don't have resource. And I think one day we need to sit down and just go through the Beatitudes and just unpack them, because some of the lies that we've gotten have come from misunderstanding and misrepresentation of scripture. Child of God, there's no beauty in poverty. There's no joy in it. So how would your Father, your Heavenly Father, just want you to suffer same to epitia to your God wants you to be in abundance. And I know that's a whole mental shift that we all need to have sometimes in different areas of our lives. And so, child of God, this is just to say that there are some things that you already know as you're reading scripture, that as I'm praying this, I am not praying amiss, because I am praying that which is in the Word of God. But there are some things, there may be some situations that, of course, maybe it's not really in the Word in this sense, that it's not exactly what you're going through. Maybe you had an argument with someone, but that argument haiko kwa scripture. And maybe you're wondering, okay, so how do I go about this? Child of God, this is where you come, take the principles of what you've been taught in the Word of God, apply them in that situation. So even as you're praying over that specific thing and you're asking God, I want to be aligned in this thing, you already know. And God is going to give you the wisdom. Maybe sometimes he'll tell you, here, what I need you to do is I need you to pause this relationship. I need you to do this and that. But you know that God will never call you to hate on anybody. So there's some things, child of God, that you know as you're aligning, that you already know, because the Word says this, then this is the way. But those other ones that maybe, just maybe, and not, you know, stipulated like that in scripture, child of God, you can take the principles. But what I need us to do as we're trusting God for the impossible is to align with the will of God, that we are not praying amiss. That as we are praying, we know that we've aligned with his Word, we've aligned with his desires for us in his mighty name. So child of God, in just a bit, we're going to come back to pray together. We're going to be praying together in just a bit. And I don't know where you're at this morning. I don't know what you're trusting him for. I don't know what it is that maybe has been so heavy in your heart. And you're like, God, Daddy, I just need you to answer me like yesterday. I'd love us to come back and we're going to pray a prayer of faith, believing that our God is a hearing God. And he's also an answering God. That is who he is. So child of God, in just a bit, we're going to be coming back with prayer. So if you have any prayer requests, anything that is so heavy in your heart and you're like, you know what, me today, I just need somebody to help me pray for this, please send that in. And we're going to be praying together. You can send that on WhatsApp 0758-400-053. That is 0758-400-053.

0: That is Brooklyn Tabernacle Choir right there with that absolutely beautiful jam, Psalm 34. Absolutely powerful. Yes, indeed. Come and taste and see that the Lord is good. He is so, so good, child of God. He's a good God. And this jam brings us to exactly 10 minutes past 6 a.m. and ushers us into a time of prayer right here on Praise Break Reloaded on Nation FM. And I just invite you, child of God, from wherever you are tuning in from, would you just begin to speak to the King of Kings and the Lord of Lords? Would you bless his name with me this morning? Magnify his name, because he is good. He is God. He is well able. A child of God, just open up your mouth and in your own way with your own words. You don't need fancy words to come before the presence of the Lord. All you need is an open heart, a sincere heart. And I just invite you, wherever you are, just open up your heart, begin to speak to him. Just tell him, Lord, here I am this morning. Child of God, maybe you've not prayed in such a long time, but what an invitation, what a beautiful moment to pray with brethren this morning. As we are tuned in here together, child of God, we represent the church, you and I together. And so I pray that wherever you are, regardless of what has been happening, regardless of how long it's been, just open up your mouth and begin to worship him. Begin to speak to him in your own way, child of God. He is good. He is here with us. He promises where two or three are gathered in his name, right there in their midst he is. And so I know that God is here with us. He is listening to you. He is right there with you this morning. He's such a good God. Ah, he's such a good God. He is such a good God. He can be trusted. Maybe you're thinking, Barbara, you have no idea what I've been going through or what life has thrown at me. But child of God, I'm here to remind you that this God can be trusted. You can bring your brokenness, that which is heavy, that which is painful. You were not meant to carry burdens. That is not why you were created. And so, child of God, bring them to the King of Kings. Bring them right here at the feet of Jesus Christ. Would you bring every burden, every pain, every frustration, everything you may not understand, bring it to the feet of Jesus Christ this morning. Even as you're getting ready maybe to go to church, maybe you've been feeling heavy and you're saying, okay, I'm going to church again this Sunday, and yet my situation is not changing, it's not shifting. Child of God, I pray that even at this moment, even before you step out of your house, that you will get to encounter Jesus. Remember that he desires that we encounter him in such a personal way. He's a personal kind of God. And so I pray that this morning, child of God, things are going to be different. This Sunday is not going to be the same. You're not just going to go to church for the sake of ticking a box, child of God. You will not just merely, you know, just exist through this day and just say, okay, I'll just do what I need to do to just get by. I pray, child of God, that today you will encounter this good God. You will encounter the King of the universe, the King of Kings, the Lord of Lords, that you will get to feel his touch. You will get to feel his love in your heart this morning, child of God. Just pour out your heart to him. Pour out your heart. Let me tell you, there are some things that nobody else can do for you. It gets to a point where you come before the presence of God and you say, God, it is me right here standing in the need of prayer. It is me standing right here, your child. I need you, Lord. And maybe those are the only words that can come out of your mouth. But this morning, would you open up your mouth and would you cry it out? If that's all you can say, Jesus, have mercy. Would it be that you speak it out loud? A child of God, this morning, let it be that the Lord will hear your voice. Let it be that the enemy will not be able to shut your mouth. Let me tell you, that is the strategy of the kingdom of darkness. Sometimes he causes some things to happen in our lives and you're there wondering, God, how do I even begin to pray? But child of God, today would you defeat those schemes and plans and strategies of the enemy by opening up your mouth and speaking to your Father. Tell him where it hurts. He already knows, but he enjoys the communion he has with us. And so, child of God, just speak to him as you would speak to your friend, as we are speaking right now, child of God. He's waiting for you. When was the last time you had a real connection with the Lord? When was the last time you just came before him and said, God, I need you. I need you, Lord. Maybe that situation has blinded you. There's been so much that's going on around you. You've been so busy. You've been, you know, just so consumed, maybe by the turmoils, the troubles of this world. Child of God, having Jesus, it does not mean that we will not go through the troubles of this world. In fact, Jesus tells us that in this world you'll face many troubles. So many, because this is not our home. You'll face many troubles, but I absolutely love when scriptures put that conjunction. It's a but, and then the Lord, you know, it is, it changes everything. And so, child of God, having Jesus gives you this advantage that yes, you may face many troubles in this world, but fear not, because I have overcome the world. Child of God, what are you trusting him for? Maybe you've stopped believing that God wants to be good to you, or that God wants to answer you. But this morning, once again, would you believe? Would you pray a prayer of faith? Remember, this is not about feelings. I know we are feeling all sorts of things. Maybe right now you're feeling all sorts of things. Does God care? Yes, he does. But it gets to a time where you take the word and say, you know what, God, despite of how I'm feeling and what has been presented to me as a reality, I choose to believe you, God. I choose to believe that you have greater plans for me. You have a greater idea of this life for me. It gets to a point where, child of God, you put your feelings aside. Or you say, despite of these feelings, I know that my God is good. I know that my God is well able. Speak to yourself, prophesy to yourself. Let it be that you begin to hear yourself speaking faith once again. Speak faith. Speak faith. Lord, we thank you. Thank you for such a beautiful reminder today. Help us, Lord Jesus, to see beyond that which our eyes can see. With the limitations of our lives, of our strength, of our humanness, if I can call it that. Lord, we pray that would you help us to see beyond. Help us to believe that you are well able, that we can rely on you. We can rely on the strength that you give. Teach us, Lord, to trust your timing as well. Maybe, child of God, you are in a waiting season. It's never easy. Yamani. Waiting seasons are not easy. But I pray that the Lord is going to give you the strength to be able to wait well. And on top of that, that the Lord is going to teach us to trust his timing, to surrender. Child of God, the only way to go through life is living a surrendered life. Surrendered to God, surrendered to his plans for us. And so this morning, child of God, would you surrender? Would you just surrender and say, Lord, I don't know. I don't know where we are going. I don't know, Lord, how this situation is going to pan out. I don't know. But I know in whom I've believed. I surrender the situation into your hands. I don't have the strength and the capacity for this, but you do, God. And so I'm looking to you. Daddy, we are looking to you even as a nation. We don't know how some things are panning out, God. the many things that we are hearing. Kidogo, a ball on this side, Kidogo, El Nino on this side. God, we don't know. But we know that with you, nothing is impossible. You can turn things around. You can switch things up. And we believe for it, Lord, in your mighty name. Child of God, in just a bit, we're going to be getting our guest in studio, so stick around for that. An amazing man of God who's going to be here with us in studio. If you have any prayer requests, please keep on sending them, and we're going to be praying together with you. 0758-400-053 is the WhatsApp number. You can send that on. But right about now, let's cross over into the next hour.
1: 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Let's get you going with some good gospel music on Nation FM.

right there with that absolutely beautiful jam, King of the World, absolutely amazing. And yes, indeed, Child of God, when we forget that he's always been the King of the World, absolutely powerful. And this jam brings us to exactly 5 minutes past 7 a.m. A very, very good morning to you, Child of God. And once again, Karibu Sana to Praise Break Reloaded, Radio Nation FM, where it's all about your voice and your vibe. Child of God, Karibu Sana. I can see quite a number of us already signed into the show. Thank you so, so much for being here. On Facebook, I see Davy Villa, Karibu Sana kama kawaida chindin from Boyani Vocational Training Center. Unasema tukondani. Thank you so much for being here. I see Law and K. Hey, Yamani. Majina ya Facebook, amazing. Shout out to you. Thank you so much for being here as well. Unasema Gatanga Massive is tuned in. Thank you so, so much for being here. John, nakuona hapo unasema, good morning, sis. Happy Sunday. Happy Sunday to you too. Michael Owen, good morning. Thank you so much for being here. You're saying tuned in from Kitengela, Kajiado County. Shout out to you. And thank you so much for being here. I see Teo Teo up here. Anasema tuned in from Maunda, Bungoma County. Asante sana as well for being here. Kamau, pia nakuona hapo. Hey, asante sana. Thank you for the compliment. Thank you for the compliment. Asante for being here as well. I see Generali wa Yesu tuned in, unawakilisha hapa Mathare 4A Nairobi. Thank you so much for being here. I see Joe Pia Kohapa. Good morning. Asante sana for tuning in. Also, right here on WhatsApp, I can see quite a number of us already tuned in. Thank you so much. Mbuthia, good to see you. Nasema happy Sunday, Barbara, and Praise Break Reloaded team. Many thanks to God as we are almost closing the year. Let me tell you, God is so good. He is so good. And you're sharing a scripture right here. This is from Proverbs chapter 19, verse 14. And it says, house and riches are the inheritance of fathers, and a prudent wife is from the Lord. Amen and amen. Thank you so much for sharing that this morning. I also see Jeremy tuned in from Kihunguro, Ruiru. Asante sana for being here as well. Child of God. Our guests are already in studio. In just a bit, I'm going to be introducing them. But right about now, let's just get back into the music. We have some Karura voices right here. And also, I have a jam that you're going to absolutely love. It's a TBT, one that's going to take you to our Sunday school days. Stick around for that.

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0: And that is Fred Hammond right there with that absolutely beautiful jam. This is the day. And I told you this is going to take you back all the way to Sunday school. Absolutely amazing. And this jam brings us to exactly 18 minutes past 7 a.m. A very, very good morning to you, child of God. And Karibu Sana to Praise Break Reloaded, Radio Nation FM, where it's all about your voice and your vibe. You are hanging out with me, Barbara Koinange, this absolutely beautiful Sunday morning. The sun is not out yet, but it's going to be a great day in the name of Jesus Christ. Right about now, I'd love to introduce our guests in studio. And a child of God, it is that time when we get to listen to the word of God, and we have an amazing man of God all the way from Ghana, and that is none other than Apostle Kweku Apijay. Oh, I hope I got that correct. And today we're going to be talking about realms of possibilities. Now, Apostle Kweku is a Ghanaian minister of God and a leader of Possibility Global Apostolic Mission in Ghana. He is dedicated to serving God and advancing the work of the kingdom through his apostolic calling and ministry. And child of God, we are super honored and excited to be having the man of God in studio. Karibu Sana.
1: Asante.
0: Yes, amazing. How long have you been in Kenya, by the way?
1: Well, I think about 3 weeks.
0: 3 weeks now.
1: Yeah.
0: Amazing.
1: But in Tanzania and then.
0: Yes.
1: Yeah.
0: Amazing. Yeah, oh, super excited. Let me tell you, this man of God, I can attest. Hey, he has gone far and wide, just spreading the gospel of Jesus through East Africa in this season. And I'm just super excited and honored that you are here with us in studio.
1: Thank you.
0: Now, today, talking about realms of possibilities, there was a conference as well with this theme. And we just want to get a taste of it in studio this morning. So if you missed the conference, don't worry. We're going to get a bit of it today so that next time you're not missing. And now maybe Apostle, you can help us understand, you know, just from a biblical perspective, what do we mean when we talk about realms of possibilities?
1: Thank you, Barbara.
0: Yes.
1: And a very good morning to all our listeners. This is a very good thing. Well, the conference was really...
0: Yes.
1: Fire.
0: Amen.
1: And truly, if I really want to go to what happened in the conference,
0: yes,
1: the time will not permit us.
0: Okay.
1: But still, God has something for us.
0: Amen.
1: Which I believe that is going to uplift the spirit and the souls of people.
0: Mm-hmm.
1: Yeah, so let me just go straight into it.
0: Yes.
1: Yeah, biblically, from biblical perspective, when you talk of realms of possibilities,
0: yeah,
1: realms of possibilities actually denote realms of God.
0: Wow.
1: The realms of God.
0: Mm-hmm.
1: Where all things are possible.
0: Mm.
1: You know, the Bible says in the book of Mark, chapter 10, verse 27, Jesus was talking about how it is a very hard thing for a rich man to enter the kingdom of God than for a camel to go through the eye of a needle.
0: Mm-hmm.
1: And the Bible said when the disciples heard this saying, because they were comparing, looking at the eye of a needle and a camel, and wow, it is easier for that thing to happen for a rich man to enter into the kingdom of God. They were like, who then can be saved? What are you talking about?
0: Yeah.
1: And the Bible says Jesus looked at them and said, with men it is impossible, but not with God. For with God all things are possible.
0: Amen.
1: So when you talk of realms of possibility, we are talking about realms of God.
0: Wow.
1: Where nothing like impossible exists with God.
0: Yes.
1: So that is what we're talking about in the conference, and that is what we are also sharing today, where we are establishing that God is in a place that everything is possible.
0: Amen.
1: With him.
0: Wow.
1: No limitation, no impossibility. That which is impossible with men and unto men, when it comes to God, those things becomes mere possibilities.
0: Mm.
1: And when they are possibilities with God, it means that they have the capacity of happening, of capacity of coming to pass.
0: Yes.
1: Because it is possible with God.
0: absolutely powerful. I love that. The realms of God are absolutely amazing. And, you know, now just getting a little bit deeper into our conversation, how do I know then, and maybe this is just me thinking, between me believing for something in faith and just wishful thinking, what's the difference in this realm of possibilities with God?
1: Yes, that's a very powerful one, Barbara.
0: Yeah.
1: Because many of us, in fact, believers,
0: yeah,
1: haven't really come into what really faith is.
0: Yeah.
1: And haven't really been able to decipher between wishful thinking,
0: yeah,
1: thing that you are just wishing for,
0: yes,
1: and what really faith is. The difference is vast. Anything that is not founded, any desire, any wish,
0: yeah,
1: any imagination that is not founded on the revealed word of God,
0: yes,
1: is a mere wishful thinking. It has no capacity of happening in the realms of life. It has no.
0: Yeah.
1: Because the thing is that you can wishful think,
0: yes,
1: but know that the world that we are living in is not only the world of men. There are spiritual forces,
0: yes,
1: that are unseen to the optical senses or the optical eyes of men. Yet they are with us. They are real and they are with us. And they many times hinder the manifestations of what ordinarily should have happened.
0: Yes.
1: So, for instance, in the book of Second Kings, when the king of Syria was going to attack Elijah,
0: yeah,
1: he came with tons of armies,
0: Yeah.
1: And Gehazi, the prophet's servant, saw the armies and he was afraid because it was him and Elijah.
0: Yes.
1: And look at these armies. Definitely, there's no way they're going to run away.
0: Were
1: completely outnumbered. But the prophet was not afraid. He was not perturbed.
0: No.
1: He was not shaken because the prophet had understanding into a different world.
0: Wow.
1: That Gehazi didn't have access to and didn't know.
0: Yes.
1: So when Gehazi was seeing the physical armies of Syrian king, Elisha, though,

0: man to the realm of the spirit where you can see.
1: Yes.
0: And when he saw what was surrounding Elijah, faith came to him.
1: Wow.
0: His fear ran away. And he knew that, he said, they that be with us are more than they that be with them.
1: Yes.
0: And this is true. It is true for angelic realms and demonic realms.
1: Yes.
0: So when you just want to have a wishful thinking, just have a desire that I wish this will come to pass, I wish it to happen to me, tomorrow my life will be this, next year my life will be this. In fact, it's a reason why many New Year resolutions don't come to pass.
1: Because they're just wishful thinking.
0: Many of them.
1: Oh my.
0: Many of them.
1: Oh my.
0: So it must be founded on faith.
1: Wow.
0: And faith is the written, the word of God.
1: Yes.
0: That is the only one that you can bet your life that this will happen because it is in the realm of God.
1: Wow, I absolutely love that. And what I'm even hearing, you know, we are closer to the end of this year. Maybe some people have just been wondering, why haven't I achieved A, B, C, D? This were on my goal set list. And maybe we just didn't peg that even to scripture. We didn't even invite God into that space.
0: Exactly.
1: It's just been wishful thinking. Maybe I will start that business, you know, but we didn't tie it with the word of God. Absolutely powerful right there. And what I'm seeing here also is, sometimes even our mindsets can be a limitation to us enjoying the possibilities in the realm of God. I love that.
0: Very true. That is exactly what Gehazi suffered.
1: Yes.
0: What he could see was that what his eyes could see.
1: Yes.
0: And for instance, when you read in Isaiah, God was speaking to the Israelites.
1: Mm-hmm.
0: And he said, behold, see, I am doing a new thing. He said, do you not see it? Do you not see it?
1: Yeah.
0: So why is God calling you to see? Because your mind can limit what God wants to do.
1: Oh my.
0: Your mindset. Your mindset can really limit it. So the realms of possibilities requires our mindset to be fashioned as the mind of God, to be fashioned on the word of God, to be able to see beyond the limitations of the human life and the human world.
1: Yes.
0: If not, you won't, because in the realm of the spirit, in the realm of possibilities, one focal instrument that is really needed is your mind.
1: Oh, wow.
0: It's your mind.
1: Wow. Wow.
0: It's your mind.
1: Mm-hmm.
0: What you can see.
1: Yes.
0: Definitely, it can't enter your hands. It can't.
1: Oh, that is powerful. Oh, that should set somebody free this morning. That should set somebody free. And you know, it's exactly what I was thinking about that. I think it was yesterday. I was like, God, in what part of any form of misery, maybe something that I'm going through, am I playing a role in it? You know, sometimes we are the ones who've blocked that which God wants for us, because he has good plans for us.
0: Exactly.
1: He has great things for us. But sometimes we are the ones who are blocking. Now, we're just going to take a short music break. And when we come back, we continue the conversation. And maybe Apostle, somebody's listening to us and they're thinking, you know what, me, I've gone through so much disappointment. How am I even able to begin again to see this realm of possibilities in my life? We're going to be touching that in just a bit. But right about now, here is Angela Chibalonza with an absolutely powerful jam, Ebenezer.

0: That is Angela Chibalonza right there with that amazing jam. We absolutely miss this woman of God. Ah, Yemani Ebenezer. God indeed is our helper. And this jam brings us to exactly 26 minutes to the top of the hour. A very, very good morning to you, child of God. And once again, Karibu Sana to Praise Week Reloaded right here on Nation FM, where it's all about your voice and your vibe. You are hanging out with me, Barbara Koinange, this absolutely beautiful Sunday morning, but I am not alone in studio. I am joined by Apostle Kweku right here, all the way from Ghana. Ah, Yemani, we are international today. And we thank the Lord as we are talking about realms of possibilities. Now, just before we took a short music break, I was asking, you know, maybe somebody has experienced a lot of disappointment, repeated disappointments, and they're wondering, how can I begin to believe for this realm of possibilities once again?
1: Yeah, that's a good one.
0: Mm-hmm.
1: It's a very good one. Let me use scriptural examples for us.
0: Yes, please.
1: Because the thing is that if you are disappointed,
0: yeah,
1: and you slip into that disappointment mode,
0: mm-hmm,
1: you need to understand that life is a journey.
0: Oh,
1: it's not waiting
0: that
1: for you.
0: Mm-hmm.
1: So you can choose to be there, but life is moving.
0: Oh my, so true.
1: It's moving on.
0: Mm-hmm.
1: So you've got to pick up yourself.
0: Yeah.
1: And rise and move.
0: Yeah.
1: You've got to.
0: Mm.
1: Because the thing is, life happens.
0: Yes.
1: And there are things that you don't expect, but they will happen. That is why the Bible tells us to build our spiritual life.
0: Oh, yes.
1: Our faith well.
0: Mm.
1: So he said that in the days of adversity,
0: yes,
1: when you fail, it means your strength is small.
0: It's small, yeah.
1: I remember some years ago, I preached a message anticipating evil.
0: Ooh.
1: Yes, anticipating evil.
0: Yeah.
1: Yes, mm, you've got to anticipate.
0: Yeah.
1: Because there is nowhere in the scriptures that the Bible tells us that you're going to have a very smooth life or journey without the mountains, the valleys, without the shadow of the valley of death, without anything like you are living in the palace in your own world. No.
0: Yeah, so no, true.
1: Nothing like that.
0: Yeah.
1: So it tells us to be armed, to be prepared for any eventuality,
0: mm-hmm,
1: even though nobody wished for evil.
0: Yes.
1: But evil comes.
0: Yeah.
1: There is always the evil day.
0: Yes.
1: In Ephesians chapter 6, the Bible tells us that the reason why we are supposed to put on the whole armor of God,
0: mm,
1: is because of an evil
0: day.
1: Mm. And even after you have put on the whole armor of God,
0: yeah,
1: it does not exempt you from the evil day.
0: Oof.
1: In fact, that one tells you that after you have done all these things, stand.
0: Stand. Oh.
1: Because there is a day you can't. You can go and hide behind God.
0: Yeah.
1: You will still suffer it.
0: Oh my.
1: It's that day.
0: Yeah.
1: So, is the reason why we are supposed to build our faith and build our life.
0: Yeah.
1: So, if you have been disappointed, if you have suffered some kind of disappointment that you are almost losing faith, you are losing your hope to live,
0: yeah,
1: I want to encourage you that that is not the end of life.
0: Amen.
1: It has come to pass. One of the phrases I love in the prophetic writings,
0: yeah,
1: is, and it came to pass.
0: Amen.
1: And it came, mm, to pass. And, mm, it came to pass. And it came, mm, to pass.
0: Wow.
1: And it came to pass.
0: Yes.
1: So that situation has come to pass.
0: Mm.
1: And you need to be strong. For example, mm, there was a man in the Bible that Jesus dealt with in Mark chapter 9.
0: Mm-hmm.
1: This man had a boy,
0: yes,
1: that has suffered from his infancy an attack of a demonic oppression,
0: mm-hmm,
1: seizure.
0: Yeah.
1: And this demon really wanted to destroy this boy.
0: Mm.
1: Just imagine a, yep, parent going through, watching your child going through such a mess and such. I mean, mm, that was a complete disaster for the man.
0: Yes.
1: And the man heard about the disciples of Jesus.
0: Mm.
1: Jesus was on the mountain,
0: yeah,
1: praying with Peter and John,
0: yeah,
1: and James.
0: Yeah.
1: And the rest of the disciples were at the foot of the mountain.
0: Yes.
1: The man brought the son, and thinking Jesus' disciples,
0: mm-hmm,
1: are going to be able to do the job.
0: Yes.
1: And the Bible said the disciples tried.
0: Mm.
1: They tried. Yet the situation was not solved.
0: Mm-mm.
1: The demon spirit will not leave the boy.
0: Yeah.
1: So the man literally was disappointed, because when you look at his response in the verse, chapter 9, verse 22, he said, the man said, it offends. So he now begins to describe the situation to Jesus. Is it offense throws him into the fire or into the water, trying to kill him. Then he said, but if you can do anything, have compassion on us and help us. Then Jesus said, if you can, echoed Jesus, all things are possible to him who believes.
0: Yes.
1: You see, so the man had hope that the boy's situation will be attended to by the disciples of Jesus. You see, but the man was disappointed. Because the disciples couldn't. And they couldn't. He was disappointed. So when he was talking to Jesus, he was talking from the place of real, real disappointment. Where his expectations are down. So he said that, he said, if you can do anything, please help us. If you can do anything. Because it's a point of, I am disappointed. I'm down. My expectations are really gone. But if you can do anything. And the response of Jesus speaks in volumes to us that God does not respond to our disappointment. He responds to our faith. He does. He doesn't really, our disappointment will not move him to do anything for us. So Jesus now shifted the responsibility on the man. He said, no, it is not if I can, it is if you. He said, if you can. If you can. If you can believe.
0: Yes.
1: If you can put yourself together again. If you can lift up yourself again. If you can encourage yourself again. If you can hope again. If you can. Because at this point, hope is gone. Expectations are gone. You are just wallowing in self-pity. But Jesus said, no, it is not what I can do. It is what you can do. If you can master, you know David, the Bible tells of David, how he lost his family, he lost everything. And everybody was crying and wailing. And the Bible said, and David encouraged himself. There comes to a point in your life that you don't have to rely on the encouragement of people. You need to find strength in yourself. In fact, when Jacob thought that Joseph was dead for many years, and later the news came to him that he was an old man. When he heard the news that Joseph, his son, is alive and that he wanted him to come to Egypt, the Bible said that, and Joseph collected, he collected his strength. I mean, Jacob collected his strength. He collected his strength. So you see, there is always a strength somewhere you need to find. If you can hope again. If you can gather yourself again, if you can rise from that ashes of disappointment, if you can bring, if you can just bring yourself to that point again, he said, all things are possible. All things are possible to him that believes. So totally the man has lost it. But Jesus said, it is not what I can do, it is what you can do. So what he's saying is that God can literally not be able to help a man who has lost hope. If you have lost hope, you cannot be helped. He can't, because God needs something to work with. That is why when you read the book of Romans chapter 4 and the verse 18, the Bible made a very profound statement about Abraham. The Bible said that he hoped against hope. That he should become the father of many nations. Why is this expression here? Because one, his wife Sarah was not only barren, she had been barren from her youth, and now she has passed the age of childbearing at the age of 89. So her womb is not only barren, but it is dead. It is dead. And now Abraham, he was a fertile man.
0: Yes.
1: But at the age of 99, he also is dead. His body is dead. In fact, his manhood was dead.
0: Yeah.
1: It was not functioning.
0: Mm.
1: So how do you now begin to think to become a father of many nations through a child that is coming from your own loins, as God has promised?
0: Yeah.
1: And this is about 24 years that the promise was made.
0: Oh my.
1: But when God came to visit him in Genesis,
0: yes,
1: he said, a year about this time, a year about this time,
0: yes,
1: I will return unto you, and Sarah shall have a son for you. Abraham himself doubted. Sarah doubted. Because there was absolutely no hope. The Bible says he did not consider his body now being dead, and the deadness of Sarah's womb.
0: Yes.
1: So there was every fact, everything was on the table that this thing is a hopeless situation.
0: Yes.
1: It is a dead thing.
0: Yes.
1: But the Bible said he hoped against hope.
0: Yeah.
1: In other words, in the hopeless situation, Abraham still found hope.
0: Hope. Wow.
1: In that hopeless situation. Because that is the only thing that will give strength to his faith.
0: Wow.
1: That will give strength to his faith.
0: Mm.
1: And when he did that, the Bible says he became fully persuaded that God is not only faithful, but he is also able to do what he has said.
0: Mm.
1: So strength came to him.
0: Wow.
1: And when you check with Hebrews chapter 11 and the verse 11, the Bible said Sarah herself, she herself, the one that doubted, the one that lost hope, the one that gave her mystery to Abraham, she was just faithless. She has lost it.
0: Yeah.
1: But it came to a point that Sarah said, no, I better change my mind. I better collect my strength.
0: Yes.
1: I better rise up from this pity life I'm living. I better come up from this disappointment I have kept myself in. I better change my mind and believe that God is faithful to do what he has said he would do.
0: Amen.
1: So even if I am not seeing the promise, I have to change my thinking. And the Bible said when Sarah changed her thinking, she herself received strength.
0: Wow.
1: So it was not only Abraham's faith, but it was Sarah's faith that made the miracle happen.
0: Wow.
1: So if you are disappointed in life, in situations, you want to give up, you are trying to give up because things are not working well for you, please, you need to understand that it happened to Abraham, it happened to Sarah, it happened to that man whose son was demon possessed.
0: Yes.
1: It happened to many people in the... In fact, it happened to Elijah. It happened to him after such a victory, calling fire.
0: Yes.
1: A woman rose up against him, Jezebel.
0: Yes.
1: He said, I'm going to kill him. He ran for his life and said that, God, kill me.
0: Yeah.
1: That was a real disappointment.
0: Yeah.
1: But you've got to collect yourself and find hope in the place where there is no hope.
0: Yes.
1: Find strength in the place where there is no strength.
0: Mm-hmm.
1: And know that God is a faithful God.
0: Amen.
1: He has said it and he will do it.
0: He will do it.
1: And when this thing rises in you, then there is light that will shine for you.
0: Amen and amen. Wow, absolutely amazing. And one thing that I really hear so clearly there is a lot of times as believers, we don't want that part where we have to play a role. You're like, no, God, you do it all. And we forget that we need to believe that indeed he can do it for us.
1: Yes.
0: Child of God, in just a bit, we're going to be coming back just to pray together. We're going to take a short music break. And maybe you're finding yourself in this position. Maybe you're hoping and trusting. Maybe you've been praying and you're just saying, you know what, I just need some prayer this morning to believe once again, to step out, to stand up in faith. Please send in all your prayer requests. We are here to pray together with you. You can do that on WhatsApp on 0758 400 053.

0: see right there with that absolutely beautiful jam. And yes, indeed, our God is a wonderful wonder. Absolutely amazing jam, bringing us to exactly 7 minutes to the top of the hour. And child of God, you are right here on Praise Break Reloaded with me, Barbara Koinange, and also joined by Apostle Kweku right here in studio. What a beautiful teaching this morning. I don't know about you, but I've been challenged this morning just to believe in the realms of possibilities. Now, Apostle Kweku, maybe even as we are just winding up, before we get into prayer, I don't know if you have just a final word when it comes to our conversation this morning.
1: Yeah, well, maybe we can go straight into prayer.
0: Okay.
1: But then,
0: yes,
1: we just have to understand the operation of faith,
0: mm-hmm.
1: that as the Bible has revealed,
0: yes,
1: that faith is not like, you know, putting your money in the bank and always going to just get it, and when you get right there you are demanding it.
0: Yes.
1: You see, it has to follow the principle of God. It has to follow the timing of God.
0: Yes.
1: So believing in God does not really say that this point, this thing must happen.
0: Yes.
1: You need to have that patience. In fact, faith works with patience.
0: Wow.
1: Is it those, is a follow after those who through faith and patience,
0: yes,
1: inherited the promise.
0: Wow.
1: So we've got to be patient and understand that when God has spoken and we believe it, God would bring it to pass.
0: Yes.
1: But that is where patience come in.
0: Wow.
1: That's where patience come in.
0: Mm-hmm.
1: So let's just get into prayer.
0: Yes, please.
1: And trust in God. For anybody that is in disappointment, and Father, I really want to pray for anybody who is in disappointment,
0: yes,
1: whose faith is down, whose spirit is down, who is just going down in life, who has lost hope to live again because of many delays, many disappointments, because of many things that has not come to fruition,
0: yes,
1: as you expected.
0: Mm.
1: But the Bible says that the man said, he said, if you can believe,
0: yes,
1: and he said, immediately the boy's father cried out, I do believe, help my unbelief.
0: Mm.
1: I want to pray for you in the name of Jesus. Maybe you are in that state that the Lord will help you to come out of every marriage clear of unbelief, of hopelessness, of disappointment that is trying to grip you, every sorrow and every self-pity and self-condemnation that is keeping you down, because that is what the devil really wants to get you at. He wants you to get you in a place where you are afraid, where you don't want to try anything, when you don't want to do anything again, when you just want to give up and say that I will not do it again. But today I pray in the name of Jesus, but may the grace and the mercy of God find you right where you are and bring you out of that misery, out of that self-condemnation, out of that place of disappointment, to the place of hope, to the place of strength, to the place of faith again, in the name of Jesus. And I ask that the Lord God Almighty, who has got times and seasons in his hands, would intervene in your situation, would intervene in that circumstance, in the name of Jesus. I pray for the suddenness of God to visit you, that all of a sudden may you have a breakthrough, all of a sudden may your situation change, all of a sudden let there be turn around, all of a sudden may your expectations come to pass in the name of Jesus. Even as we are in the final quarter of the year 2026, I am asking that may the Lord God Almighty all of a sudden visit you and resurrect any dead expectation, any dead dream, any dead vision that you have already given up on. May the strength of God come upon you, and may there be a sudden turnaround in the name of Jesus. Be blessed and be empowered to hope, to believe again. In Jesus' name, amen.
0: Amen and amen and amen. Wow, thank you so, so much, Apostle Kweko. You have been such a blessing to us this morning. And as usual, I think right about now, sasa si kusema karibu anymore. I think I should have just said welcome home.
1: That's right.
0: This is the third time we've had you, and I'm so grateful to God that he's made this possible. Now, maybe there's somebody who's tuned in and they're wondering, where can they find Apostle Kweko? Please, maybe you can let them know your social media handles and how maybe they can get to find you as well.
1: Oh yes, so on Facebook you can search for Kweku.
0: Yes.
1: That one, that's one apostle. Just you search for Kweku APJ.
0: Okay.
1: That's KWAKU.
0: Mm-hmm.
1: And then the APJ is APPIAGYEI. Mm-hmm. APJ. And then on Instagram it is Minister K. Minister K. Yeah,
0: okay.
1: Once you type Minister K, you will find me there. That's Minister MinisterKay. Minister,
0: wow.
1: K. And then on YouTube,
0: yes,
1: it is Apostle Kweku APJ.
0: Okay.
1: You search that, you will find a lot of videos that will nourish you.
0: Amen.
1: And keep you afloat.
0: Amen. And I can attest to that. Let me tell you, this man of God carries such a grace, and we're so grateful that you got to just be with us even before you leave, going back to Ghana. Actually, please send your greetings to anybody maybe who's tuned in, and to your lovely wife as well.
1: Yes. So my greetings goes to my wife, Mrs. Bertha PJ, and the children.
0: Yes.
1: I just hope they are listening.
0: Yes.
1: And then my church, Possibility Family Ministry in Accra, and everybody out there that is listening, I greet you and I salute you, and I say that peace be on you.
0: Amen and amen. Thank you so, so much once again for being here with us. Let me just ask, what has been your favorite meal here in Kenya?
1: My God. So far, it's been ugali with coconut.
0: Hey, I love that. Absolutely amazing. Shout out to every person who loves that as well. And also in studio, we have our resident pastor as well, who's just here. Nyamani, please tell me our two.
2: Good morning. Glad to be here once again. Today I'm hiding behind the scenes.
0: But I'm happy
2: to be part of Praise Break today.
0: Asante.
2: Enjoying the word.
0: Amen.
2: The ministration of the man of God.
0: Amen. Thank you so much for being here as well. Right about now, child of God, it's our time to just cross over into the next hour. We're going to be having another guest in studio, an artist. So we're shifting gears now. It's going to be an artist hangout in just a bit. So remember, if you have any questions, please do let me know. And definitely I'm going to be asking her in just a bit.
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1: The 15 billion tree initiative in principle is a very good project, right? We really need more trees in this country. You know, we are already, as it is, we are operating at slightly over 10% of tree cover, and we really need to up our game when it comes to that.
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0: This is where the country speaks.
1: Tell us what you're doing to protect already existing forests. Stop telling us just only one side of the story, which is planting trees and what you've done with that regards. Tell us, when it comes to forest protection, what do you intend to do? What mechanisms have you put in place?
0: Fixing the Nation with Eric Latif, Belaris Wambui, and Mariam Bishar. 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

0: Once again, that is Kak Franklin right there with Brighter Day, an amazing jam from the year 2001, and we still absolutely love it. This jam brings us to exactly 25 minutes to the top of the hour. A very, very good morning to you, child of God, and thank you so much for being right here on Praise Break Reloaded this absolutely beautiful Sunday morning, the 11th day of October 2026. And child of God, you are hanging out with me, Barbara Koinange, but I'm not alone in studio. I'm going to be introducing our beautiful, lovely guest in just a minute. But just before that, Nachani Salimiwa to Hapa Kwenye Facebook. I can see quite a number of us right here. I see Teo Hapa. Asante sana, Jamani, good to see you. I see MC Masala Pia. Let me tell you, Jamani, imagine your Facebook. They always get me. MC Masala, sasa niambi, Masala nitokea wapi? Tell me the history of your name. Absolutely amazing to have you. Nasema Bwana Yesu asifiwe. 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Amazing. Shout out to you and asante sana for tuning in. I see Omosia tuned in from Athi River. Good morning. Asante sana for tuning in. Kijana Mpole Mchelsea. Let me tell you, what names are this? Jamani Vihiga inaskiza, mark me present. Amazing. Thank you so much for tuning in. I see Alex Pia Hapa. Good morning. Unasema mukuru kwanjenga tuko ndani. Asante sana. Omosh pia nakuona hapo, unasema Nairobi Kayole tuko pamoja. Thank you so much for tuning in. Kamau, asante sana for being here as well. Mitamo, good morning. Thank you so much for being here. Unasema Kirinyaga County tuko ndani. Asante sana. I see Clemo. Unasema Timboroa Massive is listening. Thank you so much for tuning in. And also Levi Moja, good to see you. Karibu sana, and thank you so much for tuning in. Right about now, it's time for our artist hangout. Yamani. And I'm super excited for this conversation that we're going to be having with the one and only Alice Kay. Karibu sana to studio.
1: Thank you so much for having me.
0: Ah, Yamani, you're as beautiful as your music. Oh, Yamani.
1: Thank you.
0: Asante, thank you so much for just making time to come and hang out with us right here on Praise Break Reloaded. Mm-hmm. And child of God, if you have any questions for Alice, she's here in studio now. Alice K. Yes. Akondania studio. If you have any questions, today's the day. Please call in live in studio 0719038963 or send in a WhatsApp message on 0758400053. Now, just before we even get into the conversation, watch it on the introductions. Alice K. Who is Alice K? Take us back to the very beginning. Okay. How did you decide music? Zote zote.
1: All right. So my sweet name, as you've heard, is Alice K. Full ni Alice Kerubo.
0: Aha.
1: So nilianza muziki, I think, 4 years ago.
0: Nice.
1: But before then, I think I give all credit to my dad because he's one person who really inspired me, because wow, he's the one who pushed me into doing music.
0: Mm-hmm.
1: Back when I was a kid, he could just every Friday he'll yeah. make sure that we gather somewhere and mm-hmm. then we have like a service.
0: Wow, as and a then, family.
1: Yes.
0: Hey, Yamani, that's beautiful.
1: Mm-hmm. Yeah, and then through that, so he used to also like coach us on how to sing.
0: Wow.
1: He gave us, each one of us, like which voices, which
0: wow.
1: style of, which,
0: yeah.
1: which kind of music to do and mm-hmm. all those things.
0: Mm-hmm.
1: So he's one person who really inspired me to do music.
0: Mm-hmm.
1: Yeah, so I've been doing music for 4 years officially.
0: Wow.
1: I've a couple of songs I've done. They're all available on all digital platforms, mm-hmm. YouTube. Yeah, it's been an amazing journey, honestly.
0: Yes.
1: I've grown.
0: Mm-hmm.
1: Spiritually, I've grown.
0: Yeah.
1: And from when I started, when I compare now...
0: Yeah.
1: I've honestly grown, and I thank God for that.
0: Oh, and we absolutely love it.
1: Yeah.
0: I love how you're changing your style of music. Like you're trying this, trying
1: yeah.
0: that. Absolutely beautiful.
1: Yeah.
0: And let me just go back again, mm-hmm. back to your family. How many are you? You're which born? You know, the way we ask each other. Which born?
1: Yeah. So we are nine in
0: okay.
1: the family.
0: Oh, wow. Amazing.
1: Yeah. So I'm the seventh born.
0: Wow.
1: Yeah.
0: All right. So girls, boys, mixed and all.
1: Five girls mm-hmm. and four boys.
0: Amazing. Oh, what a beautiful family. That's a big, nice family. In fact, up on the choir, already
1: yeah.
0: a full choir.
1: Yeah, yes. So everyone of yeah. us, like, I play their own role
0: ah.
1: for you. So, to the choir, like, with tulikuwa na familia, a family choir.
0: So are you for real? I know I'm saying it's a joke, but honestly speaking, yeah. I love
1: because
0: that.
1: Because we could go to different places. My dad would send us to crusades to go perform and sing and all that. So through that, I think I developed an interest in singing.
0: Wow.
1: I remember there's one time he submitted my name to, it was like a crusade. Yeah. Uh-huh. So he submitted my name and then in the middle of preaching, I was called to go sing.
0: Yes.
1: So in the middle of singing, because it was an altar call song, I saw people coming forward, people crying.
0: Wow.
1: I got so scared. I ran back home because home was not far.
0: Yeah.
1: I'm not used to that. So I went back home. And then in the evening, my family came back. And then at around, I think, 8 p.m., I think that crusade had visitors who had come in.
0: Mm-hmm.
1: So in the before dinner, people came, like we had a knock at the door, someone came in, and they were like, we are looking for this girl who sang that altar call song.
0: Yes.
1: So you know what they did, because I was barefoot and my dress kind of was so they had gone, done shopping, they brought me shoes, they brought me a lot of stuff. I was so encouraged and I told God, one day I really want to sing for you. And so that's what happened after.
0: Amazing. How old were you, by the way, at this time?
1: I was really young. I had not even started going to school yet.
0: And you could already sing and sing that beautifully that even people you're Kuimba. Somebody gets that conviction. Dear money. Apo, you know you're carrying the very presence of God.
1: So I promised more than one day I just want to sing for you and I just want to sing, do gospel, like sing for you, not any other thing.
0: Absolutely amazing. I love that. And we're going to be getting deeper into your jams. In fact, I'd love us to just start with one jam right here as we just continue on, because I know people would want to know, you know, how your journey has been in this music industry. You know, people don't like to call it an industry, but honestly, it is an industry. Yes, we are ministers. Yes, you're a minister, but you're still an artist. There's a way that you get to create. In fact, we had a guest artist who was telling us, that is it. You're an artist because you get to create.
1: So,
0: gospel artist, minister of the Lord. But you're both. You can be both at the same time. So we're going to go deeper into that conversation. And also, just a quick one though. Will you guys ever do a jam together as a family, or as siblings? Is it something that you're thinking about?
1: Well, I've not thought about that, honestly, but because we are, everyone is like doing their own thing.
0: Okay.
1: Some are not even in Kenya, but I feel like at some point we can come, because they can sing, honestly. So I'm sure it's something that we can work around and come up with a song.
0: Amazing. Yeah, can't wait
1: like
0: for that. That would be amazing. As you were younger, no, I'm just thinking about that image. That's so beautiful that you can get to sing together every Friday, sitting with the family. Hi, dear money. Absolutely beautiful.
1: Yeah.
0: Right about now, I'd love us to just listen to your jam, Shuka.
1: Shuka.
0: Please, tell us a little bit about it before we even get to play it.
1: Shuka is, of course, it was a song I was inviting God to just, because I was going through some rough time at work. And it's just a song I sang to just invite God into my life, like He should not leave me at that point. It was a moment where I felt like I am doing all this by myself. I need God to really intervene and do it for me. Like people fighting you left, right, center. You know how of a thing. So that's why, like, I came up with the song Shuka.
0: Amazing. Absolutely beautiful. And we're going to be listening to Alice K. Shuka right about now. When we come back, we get deeper into the conversation.
1: All right.

0: is Alice K with that absolutely beautiful jam. We love it. Shuka Baba. Your money, I love it. Shuka Baba, sorry, please.
1: We need to talk.
0: There's some things we need to discuss.
1: Yeah.
0: I absolutely love this jam. Once again, Alice K, and we are hanging out with her right here in studio, right here on Praise Break Reloaded on Nation FM. And child of God, I absolutely love that. And I know that you love it as well. Now, Alice, mm-hmm. please tell us, why I'm a piano? We love it. We honestly do love it. What was the rationale behind thinking about doing I'm a piano jams?
1: Okay. For me, I'm a piano. I just love the sound.
0: Okay.
1: And I loved something to connect with the young generation.
0: Uh-huh.
1: So I love it. And I honestly thought of doing it because at that time I didn't see anyone here in Kenya, especially doing gospel I'm a piano. So I wanted to be like my signature.
0: Mm-hmm.
1: So yeah, that's why.
0: I love it. Absolutely amazing. It's such a niche and you sound amazing. You have such a powerful voice.
1: Thank you
0: and
1: so
0: I absolutely
1: much.
0: Love the message as well. It's such
1: how
0: can I say this? Someone can really relate to this jam because the number of times you go through things and like, Daddy, shuka.
1: Yeah.
0: We need to talk because whatever is happening here, something needs to happen.
1: Yeah.
0: Absolutely amazing. Remember, child of God, if you have any questions for Alice K, please call in live. 0719038963 is the number. Or send me a WhatsApp message on 0758400053. And across all social media platforms, there's a post. There's a beautiful post right there. Her image is there. Kama kuna ujumbe. Unaweza tuma pia hapo. And definitely we're going to be sampling it in just a bit. Now, Alice, for the last 4 years, you've been in this, what people don't like calling an industry, but it is the gospel industry. How has that been for you, especially as a lady, you know?
1: Yeah. Honestly, it hasn't been like smooth because like any other thing, there are challenges, there are ups and downs.
0: Yeah.
1: But what has kept me is I always remember why I started doing this.
0: Mm-hmm.
1: I didn't start this to please anyone.
0: Yeah.
1: It's something I started and I decided that I want to do and I want to do it for God.
0: Yes.
1: It's not easy because I also have like a full-time job. So
0: that's what I wanted to ask.
1: From 8 a.m. to around 5 p.m.
0: Yes.
1: So it's quite challenging. But at the end of the day, I try balance because I love doing both things.
0: Okay.
1: So I try balance because music, it's something, it's not hard for me because writing a song does not take really much time.
0: Though I
1: take some time before I go to the studio. This is how I do it because I just don't want to go to the studio, spend so many hours there, and then what I do is do research, and then I have a producer, so I tell them to send me a beat.
0: Okay.
1: Then through that, I can do my research, 1-2 scripture, and then write something. So when I go to the studio, it's 30 minutes to around 1 hour, I'm done.
0: I love that.
1: Then I wait for the final product.
0: Uh-huh.
1: Yeah, so mainly I go maybe on weekends when I'm not going anywhere, I can go record something because it doesn't take that much time.
0: Mm-hmm.
1: Yeah, so that's how I'm able to balance 8 to 5 and
0: your music.
1: 1 hour music.
0: Yeah.
1: And then if it's a video shoot,
0: yes.
1: I mainly do it maybe during holidays.
0: Okay.
1: Yeah, my director is right there. So
0: amazing. Shout out to them. They're actually in studio making her look all good and glam. Amazing. And that's the question I wanted to ask. Ata, unajua watu wanasemanga, unataka kuwa artist, unajua muziki kuna pesa. Now, let me just ask very bluntly, huko kwenye muziki, because now you know you're doing both. Unaonaje, is there money, is there, like, can somebody take it as a full-blown career?
1: Honestly speaking,
0: it's
1: not something you want to come in if you're not prepared, especially financially, because doing a proper audio will cost you.
0: It will.
1: Doing a nice video will also cost you.
0: Yeah.
1: Inde upate pesa muziki, honestly, it will take you a bit of time.
0: Okay.
1: So there's a lot of patience over there. So you don't want to come if you're not fully prepared.
0: Yes.
1: So I'll advise someone out there, if you're coming into music, prepare yourself well. Mm-hmm. Have something on the side you're doing, not just music. And then when now it starts paying, then maybe you can get into it fully.
0: I absolutely love that. So atakua an artist, you need a bit of strategy.
1: Yes.
0: It's not just coming in to...
1: No, don't come blindly. You'll start blaming people, expecting too much from them.
0: Yeah.
1: And everyone has their own struggles. Mm-hmm. So come prepared. Mm-hmm. Don't just come in blindly. Mm-hmm. Yeah, pray about it.
0: Yes.
1: And then ask God to give you the power, and then also maybe if you can find someone to fund your music, good, but come prepared.
0: I absolutely I really love that, because something else that happens is you know, God has called you, definitely you have the gift, you have the calling. Unaweza anza ku blame God, mwambie ulisema unataka tu mimi nilale nja, even uliona tu, yet maybe it's just there was no strategy in how you're getting into the space.
1: I remember when I got born again, like when now I decided I want to work for God.
0: Yeah,
1: that was in 2012.
0: Okay,
1: let me tell you, things became harder. You know, when,
0: after you
1: when
0: got
1: you
0: born again,
1: to, when you come to God, you say, okay, now things are gonna be easy.
0: Mm-hmm.
1: It was the opposite, completely the opposite, because I was struggling. Sometimes nothing to eat at home. Like it was the most, like the hardest part.
0: Yeah,
1: I even started questioning why. Why did I even give my life to Christ?
0: Yes.
1: You know, but I was patient enough.
0: Yeah,
1: I went to my pastor. We prayed. He also used to pray for me. Mm-hmm. And then one fine morning, I got a call. So.
0: Hey, see the Lord. I absolutely love that. That's a whole testimony right there.
1: Yeah.
0: And maybe you're finding yourself in that position. Maybe you've said yes to Jesus and things have gone the other way before, you
1: honestly,
0: know.
1: They will always go they always the opposite. I don't know. Maybe God is trying to test you or just...
0: Or the enemy is trying to discourage you. It's either one of the two.
1: Yeah.
0: But either way, I love your testimony that God still does his thing. He comes through.
1: Yeah.
0: And so if you're out there, maybe you're finding yourself there, you know what, keep holding on. This God, Yamani, he will not let you
1: go.
0: Atakushikilia, see you. Absolutely amazing. So we need to take a short break and cross over into the next hour, but as we are doing that, there's a jam here that I also love. Unikumbuke. I think it's a perfect one kuingia tu hapa. Now please tell us a little bit about this powerful jam.
1: Unikumbuke, like all other songs, it's a song that is speaking a part of my story.
0: Okay.
1: Yeah, so it's just asking God never to forget me. Like, I am yours.
0: Yes.
1: Usiwaini somehow. Just remember me. Like, I'll always be there. Like, I don't want to kuenda na njia zingine zenye si za Mungu. So I'm just asking God to always remember me and direct my ways and all that.
0: Absolutely amazing. So we're going to be playing that jam. It's going to be taking us to the top of the hour. Child of God, we are hanging out with Alice K today right here on our artist hangout on Praise Break Reloaded. Remember, if you have any questions, once again, please send it in. Definitely, we'd absolutely love to answer you. Labda unataka kujua ningia G space ama piano, you know, whatever question you have, just please put it down there, and definitely we are going to be sampling that when we come back.

0: And that is Moji Shobaba with that beautiful rendition of Nampenda Bwana. We absolutely love it. This jam, however, was originally done by Jog C, but we love it. We do love the rendition as well, bringing us to exactly 6 minutes past 9 a.m. A very, very good morning to you, child of God, from wherever you are tuning in from. You are right here on Praise Break Reloaded on Nation FM, where it's all about your voice and your vibe. You are hanging out with me, Barbara Koinange, this absolutely beautiful morning, but I'm not alone in studio. I am joined by
1: Alice King.
0: There we go. Amazing. And we are just hanging out this morning on our artist hangout. But just before we continue with our conversation, child of God, tunataka tuwasalimie kidogo. And hapa kwenye Facebook, so you come out, Alice King, you can see some people right there.
1: Yeah, and I'm on Omoshwood Akinyi. Thank you so much. He's watching us from Kayole.
0: Amazing.
1: Then there's Russ Ruby, and Sama is happy. Thank you so much. Then Dan Mpole, very nice show. So thank you so much for tuning in. Yeah,
0: amazing. All right, good job. good job. Amazing. And also right here, I see Auntie Esther. Good morning. Asante sana for being here this morning. Naona pia Jim C. Hapo. Asante sana for tuning in. Also naona John Habak. Hey, I'm going to keep a prophetic declaration. Amen and amen. Absolutely amazing. Shout out to you. Kosh, nakuona hapa. Good morning. Unasema Kisumu. We are alive in the Lord. Amen and amen. Asante sana for tuning in. Nona pa Mwendia. Anasema, together until last minute. Ah, we love to hear it. We love that. Thank you so much for being here. Iman James, tunakuona hapa pia. Good morning. Thank you so much for tuning in. I see Sami wa Karura pia kwa hapa. Good morning. Asante sana for being here as well. John, good morning. Asante sana for tuning in. And also do let me know where you're going to church, by the way. To listen, my Praise Break Reloaded is church before church. So we are your plug as you're getting ready to go to church. So tell us, where are you headed to this morning? Are you going to your personal church? Sometimes if you're going to visit a church as well, please let us know. If you're going out for missions, by the way, team missionaries, please tell us where you are headed this morning. As I said earlier, I would love to just send you out with prayers as well. I know there's a crew that is going to Naisula School this morning. Shout out to you, and may the Lord go ahead of you even as you journey there. May you enjoy, just being with the young ones in the school, and may the Lord use you. May the Lord use you for this generation. Asante sana as well. Naona hapa, Kosh tena na kuona hapa. Good morning. Thank you so much for tuning in. Auntie Esther, what's up? I see you've sent a message. You're saying, please pray for my family for good health. Pray for my job to always find God's favor in every way. Remember our children in schools as well. Those who are closing schools this coming week, by the way, and those also who are waiting to sit their exams, may God guide them through. Also committing the week ahead of us in God's hands. May He guide us through it safe and sound in Jesus' name. Amen and amen. And we keep on praying for your family, Auntie Esther. I know that there was a lot that has been happening, especially this year. We keep on praying for you in the name of Jesus Christ. Right about now, let's get back into our conversation with Alice K. Hapa kwenye studio, and I absolutely love your music. I'm a piano, Yamani. But let me ask, the journey to I'm a piano, you didn't start with I'm a piano, because as we listened to your previous jams, you hadn't completely shifted into I'm a piano, yeah?
1: I think I started with I'm a piano. Uh-huh. That was my first, and then I came now to this other worship. Uh-huh. That, yeah. I'm a piano was my first. Yeah.
0: Oh, it was your first, and then now you went into a bit of just worship, like what we've had in the previous hour with Unikumbuke.
1: Yeah.
0: That was such a powerful jam, by
1: Thank
0: the way.
1: Thank you.
0: What was your, what was the story behind it once again?
1: Unikumbuke is just, you know, those low moments when you don't know what life has for you next.
0: Yes.
1: It's just a way to invite God into your life and just asking Him to never leave you, like promise Him to, like, you will be therefore, like, you'll serve Him and all those things. So it's a song I did to just ask God and remind Him that I'm still here. You need to just be with me. Mm-hmm. There's no any other person who can do that for me.
0: Mm-hmm.
1: Yeah.
0: Absolutely amazing. I just wanted us to remind our listener, maybe kuna mtu ameingia tu hapo tukicheza wimbo kama ki, I love this jam. I love it.
1: Yeah.
0: So that is the story behind that absolutely beautiful jam. Now, Alice, journeying in this new space, being an artist now, you have your full-time job as well. I don't know, how do you balance, especially now, you have to be very spiritually alert. With this, akuna kuslake, you know? Like, you have to keep yourself very nourished. How do you do that? How do you balance it all?
1: I think it's the love I have for music and God that drives me, and then also work is work. You have to do.
0: You have to go to work.
1: Yeah, because that's where you get money to pay your bills and all those things. So I try balance it because, like I said, music does not for me. It doesn't really take much of my time because it's something I love and it's something that comes from deep within. So when I'm writing music, yes, I do so much research actually in the Bible, but it's not something that will take too much of my time.
0: I love that. And now in the spiritual aspect, how do you stay grounded? Do you have spiritual family as well? Your pastor?
1: Yeah, so my pastor Rev Joe Amable, Lighthouse Chapel.
0: Shout out to them.
1: So that, and also just staying consistently praying to God that he's with me in this journey, because it's not easy to remain in it. So I pray to God to always, always, always be there. And
0: amazing. Honestly speaking, this journey, you cannot do it alone. And I love that you've said that you know what, you need to keep on praying. You need to stay prayed up. You need to stay absolutely prayed up. Now, we're going to be playing another jam by you. That is Salama. Tell us about Salama.
1: Salama is just asking you wewe apa.
0: I love
1: Like, are you prepared? Like, in case something comes your way, like in case Satan attacks you, what will you use to like defend yourself? Put on the armor of God. Ephesians, the book of Ephesians. So that's the verse that inspired that Salama.
0: I absolutely love that. And it's so interesting that you mentioned that, because today, even as we were having the man of God in studio, it's one of the things that have just come out, or it came out very strongly, that you know what, in this world you will face troubles that are given, by the way. And Jesus even told us, you will face many troubles, but
1: how ready are you?
0: There we go. Are you ready? Have you put on your armor?
1: I
0: absolutely love that. And also, he has overcome it. So when we put on the armor, we know at least, you know what? We can face this in his mighty name. I absolutely love that. So here is Alice K with Salama.

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Your voice, your vibe.

0: UK right there, that absolutely beautiful gem, Asante Messiah. Absolutely amazing. Your money, woman of God, you have a voice.
1: Thank you.
0: Did you come up and be with your, hey, you have a powerful, powerful voice.
1: Asante,
0: and we absolutely love that you've spent time with us this morning. Mm-hmm. I know our conversation is almost coming to an end, but just before that, Asante Messiah, please tell us about this gem.
1: Asante Messiah was one, like, it was my first ever single song.
0: Wow, okay. Because I collabed
1: with someone, and then now I did this as my first single.
0: Okay.
1: I was just thanking God because, you know, pia nilikuwa nimeomba sana nianze safari ya muziki.
0: Okay.
1: So it was a Thanksgiving song to just tell God thank you for this far, because it's not everything that we plan happens according to the way we plan.
0: It's so true.
1: So yeah, it was a song of thanksgiving, just saying, Lord, thank you for this far, and also reminding people that he's God, and he's the only one who can, whatever you're going through, is the only one who can, like, help you, and is the one who can remove the load that you're carrying.
0: Oof,
1: so
0: amen.
1: Yeah,
0: absolutely amazing, and we love it, love it, love it, love it. Child of God, you are right here on Praise Break Reloaded on Nation FM with me, Barbara Koinange, and I'm not alone in studio. As you can tell, I am with Alice Kay. Yes, indeed. And we're just walking through her music journey. Absolutely amazing. And, you know, just talking about, you know, your journey in music, as you got to this point and you were like, you know what, I just want to also take this journey the way the Lord would also push me to.
1: Yeah.
0: What do you hear God saying now for your next season as well? Where would you want your music to go? Are you going to try different genres? Or is this the direction that you feel you need to take?
1: Definitely, I'm going to try different genres. Okay. And also, I'm planning to maybe do international collabs if God allows.
0: Amen.
1: Yeah, I want to see myself out there, like, preaching to people through my music out there, like, not just Nairobi.
0: Yes.
1: And yeah, so I'm trusting God for that. And it's something I've been praying for. And I'm also planning on an EP.
0: Yeah. Amazing.
1: Next year. So
0: awesome.
1: It's something I'm really praying about.
0: Yeah. Oh, so we have so much to look forward to.
1: Amazing. More music,
0: absolutely love that. Tunenda global, international. I don't know, who would you like to collab with?
1: Yes. Internationally, honestly, I've always loved Sinach.
0: If the Lord.
1: Yes.
0: Somehow, someone just.
1: If God allows, I would really wish to work with Sinach, because she inspires me. Her music was the songs that we could sing in praise and worship.
0: Mm-hmm.
1: Yeah, so she's a woman of God who really inspires me.
0: Amazing.
1: Internationally, that's her. There are so many other artists, honestly, but I love Sinach. Yeah.
0: I love that. Absolutely amazing. Now, even as we're just coming closer to the end of our conversation, maybe there's somebody who's listening to us. What advice would you give them? Maybe they've just discovered their gift. Maybe it's singing. What advice would you give them when it comes to stewarding their gift?
1: Okay, so my only advice will be whatever you do, just involve God and go with your pace.
0: Okay.
1: Don't try to be like me.
0: Mm-hmm.
1: I also started somewhere.
0: I love that.
1: So go with your pace, pray, and always stay consistent.
0: Mm-hmm.
1: And in whatever you do, just involve God. God is the only person, he's the only one who can give you the right direction, and he's the only way. He's the only way to, like, if you want to do music, he's the only person who can guide you. So be true to yourself as well. Do not lie to yourself, and then don't go with the the internet, like, trends.
0: Yes,
1: people out here, we fake it. So don't
0: so true.
1: Be yourself.
0: Please,
1: and then also pray about everything. Be consistent and find a good team to work with. You cannot do this alone.
0: Absolutely.
1: Yeah, you need someone who will also guide you, and also someone who will always remind you. Maybe we all sometimes do things that we might think they're correct, but they're not. So have someone to guide you on that as well.
0: Absolutely amazing.
1: Yes.
0: Love that. Absolutely beautiful. Absolutely beautiful.
1: Yeah.
0: And just before we say goodbye, I'd love us to just do a quick fire, if you don't mind. Just a quick fire, random questions.
1: Okay.
0: So that we can get to just know more of you now in a different kind of setup. Kwanza hapo kwa chakula, kwanza tunataka kutujua. Acha tuanzie tu hapo.
1: Okay.
0: So, if you're given the option of ugali or chapati, which one are we choosing?
1: Ugali. I don't like chapati at all.
0: Chapati, irudi kwao.
1: No, no, no. Spendi chapati.
0: Are you for real? Yeah. Why? Like, is there a specific reason? It's just something you just don't like.
1: No,
0: it.
1: I don't do chapatis more. Like,
0: okay.
1: There's in a place, I do ugali over chapati or any other thing.
0: Interesting. Yeah. Absolutely interesting.
1: I don't tell. Ugali. Me name to ugali.
0: Ugali.
1: Me name Lua in the other and one. Then,
0: I love that. Okay. Yeah. Sneakers or heels?
1: Well, I used to love heels, but not right now. Sneakers.
0: Yeah. Sneakers.
1: Yeah.
0: Yeah. Absolutely love that. What is your most used emoji, if you can describe it?
1: The diamond one.
0: The diamond one?
1: Diamond, the blue.
0: The blue one. Yeah. There's like a blue diamond.
1: Yeah,
0: something. Okay.
1: One.
0: I love it. Why?
1: Yeah. I just love it.
0: Okay.
1: Yeah. Every road a part of two. Atta on my status, my popote, you just see it. Yeah. I love it.
0: Okay.
1: I don't know
0: maybe,
1: why, but
0: maybe it's because you're in a gym. Yeah. I don't know.
1: Yeah.
0: Okay. Worship or praise?
1: Both. Yeah.
0: Okay. Worship or praise?
1: Both.
0: I know, right? Choosing between worship and praise.

0: in one word. Just one word that would describe you. Ni sawa, acha usifeel kama, you know, sometimes mtu akuliza hivyo unaweza kusema ah, nikisema hii ndasound aje. Ni sound kama yeah, I spontaneous, are you know, maybe perfect. You know those perfectionists. I'm not perfect.
1: Adventurous, maybe.
0: Adventurous. Okay, yeah. I love that. Yeah. Actually, we can tell from your music. Because how far you've gone all the way to South Africa, your money, we can see the adventurous.
1: Yeah.
0: Introvert or extrovert?
1: Hey, it depends.
0: Okay, it depends on are you with people you know and, and stuff like that. Okay.
1: Yes, because you can meet me and then you're like, oh, nani. But in a different setup, I'm all out.
0: You're all out. Yeah. Okay. If you could travel anywhere in this world today, if you're just given a ticket, blank ticket, where are you going?
1: Santorini.
0: Hey, we're going to Greece.
1: That's my dream.
0: Oh, love that. Okay, Santorini is beautiful. Okay, okay, I love it. If you were given an opportunity to have dinner with one Bible character, who are you choosing?
1: Hey, Solomon. That's a lie.
0: Why did you do that? All of this one, 700. What are we doing? 300 concubines, 700 wives.
1: Exactly. Why?
0: Okay. Was it the other way around? Let me tell you. Yeah, I see why. But honestly, who are you sitting with though? Honestly, it's Solomon.
1: Yeah, I want to know why.
0: You don't know why. I love. Okay. I love that. Okay. So, what's the funniest thing that has maybe ever happened to you as you're recording? Something just funny that just happened, and you've been like, ah, jamani. Is it mdomo kuenda venye inataka kuenda? You know, sometimes, yeah, tukiongeaga, mdomo inaenda too, it decides to go, as we've seen. I don't know. What is something funny that happens to you?
1: When I'm recording?
0: Yeah. I'm a mziki beat, ikinini. I don't know. Anything funny, interesting?
1: I think the only... No, is it? Yeah. Would I even call it funny? Because I did a song and it sounded perfect on studio.
0: Okay.
1: When I got home, nothing. I had to repeat. Like, I had to go back and do it over again.
0: It was like the beat and everything was not... Things were not working.
1: Everything was off, including myself. Okay. Yeah, so I don't know what happened.
0: Okay. What is maybe your go-to song? Mm-hmm. Okay, but I think I can tell maybe the artist, maybe Sinach. Mm-hmm. Your go-to song when you need encouragement, that ka song that just...
1: No, I'll just do Osikie, which is one of my songs.
0: Oh, I love that.
1: Osikie has a personal story.
0: Oh, so when you put it on...
1: Yeah, it reminds me so much about me.
0: Amazing. Thank you so much, Alice. At least we've gotten to know you a bit more beyond your music.
1: Thank you.
0: And even as we're saying goodbye, anasemanga wezi kuja radio kosa kutuma ta salamu. Also, let us know where we can find you across all socials and all. Yeah.
1: Okay, so on all socials, that's IG, TikTok, YouTube, search I Am Alice K.
0: Okay.
1: But on Spotify and other digital platforms, I am, you just search my name, Alice K.
0: Okay.
1: So if you want to listen to my songs on Spotify, just search Alice K. If it's Asante Messiah, Musikie, Haitoshi, I have a couple of them.
0: Nice.
1: So yeah. Shout out to all my sisters.
0: Oh, I love that.
1: Yeah, and then also my friends at work. Yeah, shout out to you.
0: I love that. Absolutely beautiful. Thank you so much
1: for spending
0: time with us this morning. And once again, we absolutely love your music. Absolutely love you. May the Lord continue using you in mighty, mighty ways. So
1: thank
0: even as we're
1: so
0: here
1: much.
0: At the end, tutaka to drop Haitoshi.
1: Haitoshi.
0: Tell us a little bit about it even as we leave.
1: Haitoshi is my latest song.
0: Okay.
1: It's a song that was inspired by the book of Isaiah 55.
0: Uh-huh.
1: The realization that no matter what you do, nothing can really truly satisfy you. No matter what you have, there's that space that really needs God.
0: Yes.
1: So Haitoshi bila Mungu.
0: Amazing. Yeah. Absolutely beautiful. So we're going to be dropping this. Alice K. Haitoshi taking us all the way to the next hour. Hey, jamani, bado hour ijafika. Mimi narakisha show. But I'll see you in just a bit. And remember, we have a question of the day.

The praises go up. The blessings come down. You're locked in to Praise Break Reloaded with Barbara Koinange, only on Nation FM. Your voice, your vibe. Zaburi 100.

Ruben Kigame right there featuring Sifa Voices with that absolutely beautiful TBT jam. That's bringing us to the end of the show this morning. Jemani, child of God, thank you so much for being here with me from 6 a.m. all the way to this point. And I pray that kama ulikuwa unaenda kanisani umefika vizuri. And also maybe if you're leaving, maybe ulikuwa ingia fast service imeshaisha. Here we are together bado. Asante sana for tuning in. If Praise Break Reloaded was your service for the day, child of God, I believe you've been blessed as well. What a word that we have received this morning from Apostle Kwaku all the way from Ghana, Jemani, child of God. What a word. And it is my prayer that this week you are going to walk in the realms of possibilities. And I love how he called it the realms of God. Walking in the realms of possibilities is walking in the realms of God. And this is very scriptural, based off the scripture we were also reading earlier this morning, Matthew chapter 19, verse 26. With man, this is impossible, but with God, all things are possible. And that is where Apostle was telling us, you know what, as you're entering this realm of possibilities, you enter into the realm of God. What is it that you're trusting God for this week? And actually, that was the question that I was asking this morning. If you could witness one miracle in your life today, something that you've considered to be impossible turning around and becoming possible, or what you've considered to be impossible turns around to become possible, what is that one thing that you would absolutely love to change, turn around and become possible? Please keep your feedback coming right there. I can see some comments are coming in. Child of God, what we're going to do this week is we're going to believe for it. We're going to believe for these miracles that you've shared. We're going to believe that with God, all things are possible, that he's going to turn things around and use them for our good. We will cling onto God. We will let our faith, just keep on growing and cling on him, knowing that he is well able. Child of God, he is able to do it for you. Once again, thank you so much for hanging out with me. Remember not to touch the dial, because we're going to be having our Kuza podcast coming in. Super, super excited for the conversation. Jemani, child of God, you cannot touch the dial. And today we're going to be talking about why vulnerability is essential to the Christian life. Absolutely great conversation that's going to be coming in. And at 11 a.m., remember to join the Football Fix team. Joined in with my super producer, Jemani. Hi, Jemani. Panduko tu. Pigia producer angu makofi, Jemani. Kushikilia show. Thank you so much, Teddy, for always doing a good job. And he's going to be joining you guys at 11 for Football Fix. Right about now, child of God, wacha mimi niseme kwa heri. Tutapatana kesho papa hapa as we get to Rauka early in the morning. What when you join Asubui prayers? Oh, they need to be here. Remember to tell your neighbor, tell your friend, tell your cousin, tell everybody that we get to start the day in prayer right here on Nation FM every single day at 4 a.m. Child of God, you are blessed. Have a fantastic Sunday. Salimia family yako yote, yote, yote. Tell them that Nation FM loves them. And tutapatana kesho papa hapa.

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1: Hello there, and welcome to another episode of the Koza Podcast. As always, it's a pleasure to have you tuned in. Thank you so much for all the feedback. Thank you so much for all the love. We do appreciate you. My name is Jonique, and I have amazing panelists today, two amazing gentlemen who are going to be helping me break down a wonderful, wonderful conversation that I believe is going to be impactful, and that will be able to, just get to know our position in the Lord and what we need to do as far as our journey in salvation is concerned. And today's conversation revolves around why vulnerability is essential to the Christian life. Are you vulnerable as a person to the people around you and even to God himself? You know, some of us really keep to ourselves, but at what point, do you become transparent with God? Do you surrender, an essence of openness and humility and brokenness and also dependency on God? Because that is what vulnerability means. And when you think about Christian vulnerability, it simply means just being real before God and before others. Some of us really hide, behind the curtain at times. When someone asks you how you're doing, you say that you are fine in the Lord. You really put on a brave face. But at what point do you show your vulnerability, not only to God, but to the people around you as well? So that's the conversation we're having today. And feel free to interact with us in the comment section down below in case you have any questions, you have, any inquiries, and also you'd like for us to pray with you and for you. Please feel free to send us an SMS, or you can WhatsApp us on the number +254 799 254 254. And with me, I have Edgar and Justo. Thank you so much for making time to join in.
2: Thank you.
1: I hope you had a wonderful week.
2: Yes, it
1: maybe
2: has been,
1: share with us, Justo, one thing about your highlight for the week.
2: My highlight is getting to see what's happening, especially with the young people mm-hmm. at the church. More and more commitment. And their activeness in the church. I think that has been very encouraging, and their desire to know the truth.
1: Yeah.
2: These kids are reaching out with lots of questions, and they are doing lots of research.
1: Yeah.
2: This has been a blessing.
1: You really need to have your thoughts together when you approach them and when they approach you. Otherwise,
2: this is not where you just throw statements there without evidence.
1: Yeah. You need to really have, the evidence and everything, in hard copy so that you're able to really communicate with them. So that's amazing. How about you, Edgar?
3: Getting to serve God's people
1: mm-hmm.
3: Is always a joy in whatever capacity, whether here, whether at church especially. I've gotten the privilege to serve every once in a while, and just a meaningful conversations based on God's word. That has been a great joy and encouragement through my time.
1: Amazing. And it's always important to have a highlight, by the way, of your week. Please make sure that you have just one thing that stands out and you're grateful. I know it can be more than one thing, but just have at least one thing that really stands out. You get to share with your friends, with your neighbors, just to testify of what the Lord has done for you. And we jump straight into it. And just so I'm curious, are you as a person, as an individual, vulnerable to God and to the people around you, and why is it essential for us as Christians to be vulnerable?
2: Yeah, thank you so much. For me, I think I've really trained myself during my early days of Christian, especially being a leader. I got into Christian leadership way at a young age. I used to think like many that being vulnerable is, you are showing your weakness. But later, of course, I've come to appreciate that it is not weakness, but it is an act of faith. It shows humility. It shows trust in God. It shows authenticity, especially as a Christian, that you are not, you did not just drop from heaven and come down here on earth, but you are someone who have grown through challenges, that you also struggle like every other person.
1: Yeah.
2: And we see actually in the Bible, we see many people in the scriptures also. God does not just paint even people in the scriptures as superheroes, but he shows us even their weaknesses and their struggles. And so look at Elijah, I'm the only one who is left and desiring to die. Look at Abraham, we are painted the whole picture as it is, going outside there, lying about the wife just to preserve his own skin. And David as sinning, and God does not just cover it. So that he presents to us a picture of David, who is a superhero, but God exposes, you know, the sins, and we see how the servants of God get to react. So that has helped me a lot, looking at the Bible from that perspective, because as people get to see, even as ministers of the gospel, that that even in our struggle, we are also struggling. Mm-hmm. And I've seen more people reach out even for help when they see that I'm authentic, mm-hmm, in terms of my walk with God,
1: yeah,
2: that I battle, and I'm always seeking to do life from a biblical perspective, mm-hmm, regardless of what I'm battling with. So I've always seen that open lots of doors. But maybe just to continue, as we continue this conversation, it's good to say that one truth is that God desires, you know, truth and honesty.
1: Mm.
2: He desires truth and honesty from our side. And like someone like Adam and Eve in Genesis chapter 3, verse 9 to 10, whereby we have the Lord God calling to the man and saying to him, "Where are you?" And he said, "I heard the sound of you in the garden, and I was afraid because I was naked, and I hid myself." You see, Adam's and Eve's response to sin was to hide. Shame drove them into secrecy, and instead of them running towards God, they opted to hide from God. And but the truth is that God is seeking truth. Mm-hmm. He's seeking people who are honest, because in truth is that there is nothing we can hide from God. Psalm 139 is one of my best psalms. The Bible says that, "Oh Lord," from verse 1 to verse 4, "Oh Lord, you have searched me and you know me. You know when I sit and you know when I arise. When I rise up, you discern my thoughts from afar, that you search out my path and my lying down, and are acquainted with all my ways. Even before a word is on my tongue, behold, oh Lord, you know it completely or altogether." So it's important to know that we cannot be able to hide from God anything.
1: Mm.
2: That God sees, he knows our hearts, he knows our thoughts. Before a word is on our tongue, the Lord already knows it.
1: Yeah.
2: He knows the way we are thinking, he knows our next action. He knows when we sit, when we rise up. So when you get to approach God or even Christian life from that perspective, that we worship an omniscient God, a God who is all-knowing, what happens is that it makes you want to open up and be vulnerable to him,
1: mm,
2: even with your emotions, with your thoughts, what you're struggling with. Sometimes it matters to do with anger. You know, you've been hurt so badly and you are like, "Who do I vent to?" Mm. You know?
1: Mm.
2: And here we have a God who, even if you if you decide to keep it to yourself, he knows your heart. He knows the emotions that you are having.
1: Mm.
2: And so being vulnerable helps us. It shows that we acknowledge who God really is, and that he is a God who sees. Again, why it is important to be vulnerable is because secrecy is what strengthens sin. But the moment we confess our sins, even one to another, it has a way of breaking the power of sin.
1: Mm.
2: That the moment we open up, this is what the Bible says in James chapter 5, verse 16. "You confess your sins to each other and pray for each other, so that you may be healed." And therefore, Christian vulnerability is not about exposure, of course, for shame. It's about healing through truth and even through prayer.
1: Mm.
2: And so when you are secret, you keep secret your struggles, the things that you are battling with, that has a way of continuing, you know, to let the sin continue to have a stronghold, a grip on you. But the moment you become vulnerable and you confess even to other believers, that, of course, destroys that grip, that power of sin. And maybe just to conclude this point is that God responds to honest, you know, repentance and not just performance. Mm-hmm. And I know that's what especially people within the ministry who are serving in leadership, in praise and worship, in other spaces, sometimes it's very easy for us to be obsessed with performance. And I don't want to be vulnerable. I don't want to put my dirty linen out there, and I would rather keep my sin to myself. But what God is more concerned about is that honest repentance, not just that performance. This is what happens to David's life, whereby in Psalm 51, verse 1 to 6, and we know this is in relation to the sin that he did against Bathsheba. And this is what David says in the psalm: "Have mercy on me, O God. I have sinned against you." You know, David does not sanitize his failure. He brings it fully in God's presence. Yeah. He does not like cover it when it was exposed. And so God desires such a heart. He says in the same psalm that a broken and a contrite heart, you know, that kind of a heart the Lord will not reject.
1: Mm.
2: And a contrite heart is one that is very quick to go back to repentance when you just realize you are in error, when you realize you have sinned against God. That is the meaning of that word contrite, that you are quick to go back to God in repentance rather than you continuing or persisting in your sin. And therefore, being vulnerable is very important to us as Christians.
1: Yeah. Absolutely. Mm. And I love a number of things you've mentioned because you find, I believe that acknowledgement bit, that's the hardest part for many of us. And I'm thinking especially for men, you know, for ladies, we are a bit, you know, vulnerable, especially open to each other. When we're having conversations, we don't mind sharing tissues and crying together.
2: Yeah.
1: But for guys, I believe it's a tid more, you know, difficult, but it really calls for us to really acknowledge, you know, because at the end of the day, it's pointless to hide from a God who sees everything. You know, so it's pointless from you to say that you're withholding this, yet God already sees everything.
2: Yeah, sure.
1: But I really think it's something for us to think about and even, you know, just pray for God to really assist us, you know, in just being open and vulnerable, especially with him. And maybe, Edgar, you can jump on this and share with us, you know, just looking at the example of Jesus Christ, who, you know, came to earth as fully God and fully man. How does he model vulnerability to us?
3: Yeah, we can look at scripture. We have many examples. We have Paul, we have the psalmists, who I'll maybe speak about a bit later. But the best example is our Lord and Savior, Jesus Christ, as you say, that he is the truly God, truly man. And yet, despite being truly God and truly man, he expressed his vulnerability for all to see, like John 11, his friend Lazarus dies. John even labors to point out that he loved him, loved the family, as a sense. And so in John 11, Lazarus dies and Jesus finds out. Once he comes and sees everyone weeping and being saddened because of this, what does he do? He weeps with them. And even the people are like, look how much he cared for him, even though he knew what he was going to do. He knew what he was about to do, because it's not like we wait for him to raise Lazarus. It happens immediately after he weeps that he raises Lazarus from the dead. But he weeps because it shows that he was a truly human being, that with all the vulnerabilities of a human being, which is even something Philippians 2:5-11 points out, that he was in every way God, but did not regard equality with God a thing to be grasped, but emptied himself. In short, he took up, he lowered himself to the form of man, took up that form with everything that it brought about. Hebrews 4 also points this out, that he was he was the high priest who can sympathize with our weaknesses. Why? Because he suffered as we did, yet without sin. He was this man who was completely vulnerable. We see this not just in his life, but even before his death. He knew he was about to die. He knew it had to happen so that the salvation of the world may come. And yet, in the Garden of Gethsemane, he does tells both his disciples and God, first to his disciples, pray with him, to be there with him. And then to God, he says, let this cup of suffering pass from me, yet not as I will, but your will be done. That was Jesus to a T, that he strove to exemplify himself in these ways to us as humans. He chose to open himself up to us as humans. He could have easily chosen to, you know, even the greatest way he chooses to be vulnerable is the fact that he comes and he doesn't come and decide, I'll be king of a Judea. Doesn't come and take the Herod position. You know, even that's what they were expecting. They were expecting a Messiah who would come and do what? take that Herod position, sit on that throne and rule with an iron fist of and defeat the Romans on their behalf. No, he comes, and as we are told in Matthew, he had nowhere to lay his head. That's how much open he was with us. He had nowhere to lay his head. He mingled with people that shouldn't have been mingled with. What was one of the greatest complaints his opponents had? Look at him. He dines with tax collectors, with prostitutes. How dare he? Who is this guy? Who does he? And yet he dares claim that I'm the Son of God, or dare claims that I'm this good teacher. No, that can be if he's dining. Doesn't he know that this, even one of the, when he was in one of the Pharisees' house, I believe it's, it should be Simon. He was in the Pharisees' house, and the woman comes with alabaster flask and washes it, or rather pours oil on her, on his feet, and does it, wipes it with her hair. And then the Pharisee is like, doesn't he know who this person is? That just goes to show how Jesus was completely open, completely vulnerable to us, and even to his Father. In Mark, we are told he would, Mark 1, we are told that he, after he had done his work, he would go to a place and just pray. Spend time with his dad. Pray. And that's something he always did. And even Isaiah 53 points this out very well, that he was a, I'll read verse 3, he was a man of sorrows, acquainted with grief, and as one from whom men hide their faces. He, and then verse 4, he has borne our griefs and carried our sorrows, yet we esteemed him stricken, smitten by God, and afflicted. That he, in short, chose to bear that grief and feel that grief publicly. The cross is the example of this. He chooses to bear it publicly for all to see this grief in every way. That Father, Father, he even says on the cross, quoting Psalm 22, Father, Father, why have you forsaken me? That's how vulnerable he was. That he said that on the cross to a watching world. And that's the posture, in a sense, we are to follow. That's the example he sets for us.
1: Absolutely. And you know, it's interesting because I believe as human beings, we almost had an expectation of how Jesus should be. You know, that if it's not a must for you to go through the fire, then why would you allow yourself to go through it, you know? But Jesus already had it figured out, and he needed to fit in and really, you know, feel all the emotions and really be in the shoes of the people so that, you know, I love what you've mentioned, that when you get to a place where you say, Father, Lord, why have you forsaken me? That even Jesus himself, you know, asked God why, because he got to that place. So I really, you know, it's really pointing to us just really opening up to God, you know, in a sense. And just in case you're joining in, you are tuned into the Koza podcast. Thank you so much for all your feedback and your love, and would like to encourage you to also check out www.kozaapp.com for daily devotions and amazing, amazing blogs full of the Word of God that will definitely, you know, see you becoming a better version of yourself every single day. And in case you have any questions, comments or prayer requests, feel free to send us an SMS, or you can WhatsApp us on the number +254 799 254 254. And just coming back to you, you know, let's talk about the part that vulnerability plays in edification of the body of Christ.
2: Thank you so much. One thing that is wonderful about Christianity is that it's a life that is designed for shared struggle, and of course not hidden struggle. And that is just how God has put it, so that vulnerability is what creates, you know, true burden bearing, that you are able, if you are vulnerable, then you are able to share your burden. And Galatians chapter 6 verse 2 speaks to this, that we carry each other's burdens, and in this way we fulfill the law of Christ. And therefore, how do we get to carry your burden if you're not vulnerable, you know, to us, if you don't share with us in terms of what you're struggling with? And therefore, that's why we say that the Christian life is designed for shared struggle. And it is at that point that we are able to minister to each other, because God has given to us different gifts. There are those who are into very good into comforting, you know, encouragement and such. And so if you become vulnerable, then you allow the gifts of those people, you know, to come into play, whereby they encourage you through your journey. If it is even about just somebody correcting, somebody just teaching you, somebody just showing you, you know, how you have responded in an ungodly manner, maybe to a particular situation, again, that continues to edify the body of Christ. If you are dealing with a teacher, for example, then again, looking at it is that the body grows through truth spoken again in love, so that spiritual maturity happens when the truth and grace coexist, and not when image management dominates. You know, it's not like what you are seeing on social media, or trying to manage a certain image outside there. And the Bible tells us in Ephesians 4:15-16 that speaking the truth in love, we will grow to become in every respect the mature body. From him, the whole body builds itself up in love. And therefore, the body grows through truth that is spoken in love. And that, again, is what vulnerability does to us within the body of Christ. It allows us to put that truth and even to act in grace towards each other. Also, it's good to know that confession and transparency leads to unity and cleansing. The Bible says in 1 John 1:7 that if we walk in the light, we have fellowship with one another, and the blood of Jesus purifies us. Therefore, walking in the light, of course, it means nothing is hidden, and that everything is open, that we are able to see, you know, we are able to see what is happening. We are not walking in secret, in darkness, and therefore that becomes very important in terms of building the unity and even bringing that aspect that encourages matters to do with cleansing. And therefore, it's good to see that the moment you are vulnerable, we are allowing other people to minister to us. And we continue to strengthen the unity within the body of Christ, so that if, for example, somebody outside there was to come and accuse you on something, by the time they are getting to the church and to the body of Christ to say this person did this, this person did that, they find a community that is full of love and grace and truth, whereby they also know what this person did, and they're already walking with them. Yeah. You know, that becomes very encouraging. But if you hide, then it's very easy for you to live under accusation of the enemy. Outside there, people keep repeating to you the evil, the wrongs that you have done, and you even become ashamed and guilty of going to the same church, you know. So it's nice to share, because that gets to destroy every accusation anyone or the enemy can bring before you.
1: Absolutely. And that's true, because I agree with you that no one is beyond encouragement. You know, at times we feel like, oh, pastors, teachers, evangelists, they're up there, those who are serving in the five offices. But even them, you know, they also need you to share their testimony, your testimony with them. They also need you to pray with them and for them as much as possible, because they're human beings, full of emotions and feelings the same way you are. The only difference is that they're serving, you know, in a certain office, in a certain capacity as a pastor, you know, as a teacher and so on and so forth. So I love that, because at the end of the day, all of us are playing a very essential part, because we're all part of the body of Christ. And probably Edgar, you can speak on this, because I'm imagining there's so many people who are scared, you know, of being vulnerable, because they feel like someone is going to use that, you know, to against me, right? Like I'm going to suffer rejection, and people are going to use that information against me. How then do we break the power of shame where vulnerability is concerned?
3: If anything, to be vulnerable is to say that we are saying that to be vulnerable as regards the Christian life is one of the ways to break the power of shame. That the Christian who goes to God, the Christian who goes to people they trust and have created camaraderie and a good relationship with, that those people, that they can help them break this stranglehold shame might want to have over them. That this stranglehold where shame says, why reveal? As you are saying, they may reject you, they may accuse you, or they may use your story for brownie points out there. However, being vulnerable to God especially is of great benefit to the Christian. Look at the Book of Psalms. As I said, I'll point out this quickly. The Book of Psalms is filled with men who are vulnerable to God. The Book of Psalms is filled with men asking, "How long, O Lord?" Mm. The Book of Psalms is filled with men wondering, "Why is my soul dry, or my soul stirred up within me?" The Book of Psalms is filled with men saying that, "I am filled with darkness." They literally say that, "I am filled with darkness and I have essentially no hope." That's the Book of Psalms. People who gave their hearts to God. Why? Because they knew, even that psalm I'm speaking of, filled with darkness, even he knew when saying that psalm that only God can save me from my darkness. It's only by giving my heart to God. As you say it, God knows what we are going through. Mm-hmm. It's even my heart to God. As you say it, God knows what we are going through. Mm-hmm. It's not as if he needs us to

0: in just reminded you. Those people will talk to your life, speak to your life, and exhort you and encourage you to see God's goodness. And through that, it can help you, as Paul does in 2 Corinthians 12, 7 through 10, boast all the more in my weaknesses. Why? For his grace is sufficient for me. It is made perfect in weakness.
1: Mm.
0: Yeah.
1: Amazing. And even as we wrap up, probably we can have a word from you, Justo and Edgar. What wisdom do we ought to walk in as believers, even as we are being vulnerable, not only with people, but also with God?
2: Thank you. Because for sure, the truth is that the kind of community we live in, like Paul says in, like Luke says in Acts 20, 29 and 30, you know, there are some savage wolves around us, and even within the body of Christ. Yeah. And therefore, it is important when we are being vulnerable, then of course not everyone is spiritually trustworthy.
1: Mm-hmm.
2: It's good to be aware of that.
1: Yeah.
2: And therefore, so that you get to keep to guard your heart with all diligence, even as you are becoming vulnerable. And therefore you choose, you know, have close brothers and sisters in Christ that you can be vulnerable to. That also safeguards you, people that you trust. Otherwise, if you move outside there and you realize you hear your information outside there, it can really break your heart.
1: Yeah.
2: And so there is wisdom that is needed, because not everyone is a saint, even within the body of Christ. Others are there for different reasons.
1: True. Absolutely. Edgar?
0: I'll just echo what just as I said, but put it in a sort of business terminology. Have a board of directors. Have a board of directors who will come, and they gather every once in a while to speak to your life. You there seated, engaging them about, let's say, the vulnerabilities of your life. So have a board of directors.
1: Absolutely. Yeah. Very well said. And I know that we are living in a social media era. Some of us are very vulnerable on social media. I think it's just important to be cautious. As Justo has said, everyone is in here for their own reason. So it's important to find out, you know, those who are, you know, in this journey for the right reason, and ensuring that you have people who keep you accountable. And those are the same people who you can be vulnerable with. Share with them whatever you're going through. And of course, also talk to God, you know, about what you're going through as well. So thank you so much for making time. And I hope to see you on the next episode of the Kuza Podcast.
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4: 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Come on, man. 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

0: Good morning. On this, the 11th day of October, the year is 2026. I hope you're well. I hope you had a good weekend, and I hope you are enjoying your Sunday as you continue to watch club football, because football is back, according to the people who only watch or who only interact with club football. So, yes, we be here. We are ready to go, as always. Steady boy.
1: Yes.
0: Good morning, sir.
1: Good morning.
0: How are you?
1: I'm okay. It's been a good week. It's been kind of chilly, but I'm enjoying the weather. I like this kind of weather. But so far, it's been an interesting week for me. F1 is happening, guys. Safari 7 is happening as well. So there are so many things you guys can just, you know, to wind down your weekend. But yes, my highlight was last week. I had great fun and great engagements from our loyal listeners, and yeah, thank you guys. I enjoyed your time, and having Medecha on was also it spices things up to some degree.
0: Fantastic. I hope you guys have gone to church, done your church thing nicely. You know, you must give praise to the Almighty. For some reason, I came today thinking that is what I should start with. Like it's a good thing to give thanks. Just to give thanks. Nice thing. A good thing to sit. So as much as whatever is going on, you just sit back and say, we give thanks. Mm. Absolutely. Mm-hmm. We absolutely give thanks. Thank you so much, as always, for your comments. I already have quite a number of them. I shall flip through them quickly, and then we listen to, I don't know why Teddy's thought we should listen to Marathon Runner as the first song.
1: Kipchoge.
0: But
1: because of Kipchoge. He did something. I mean, the greatest of them all, so I have to appreciate him. So
0: okay. Yeah. All right, fair enough. Good morning, Football Fix. Always tuned in. Alafu irrefutable evidence. City keep holding Iko Api. I don't know. We're also waiting. We're waiting to see what's going to happen. I keep saying I think there will be a solution that will make everyone happy. Morning, I'm happy Chelsea won for Manchester United. I know they will turn it around soon. That's Festus. Yannick says, thoughts on Jacquet. I always said he was a good player. It's Teddy who should answer you. I said that was the player. That was the signing that Liverpool had themselves a gem.
1: Yeah.
0: Teddy wanted a marquee signing. Yeah. I told him that's the marquee signing, and I hope you guys have seen. Abo is special.
1: Yeah.
0: Very, very, very special. Chariot says that Euro fella doesn't look like a French centre back. He's too timid, lacks aggression. I think he's just young and has a lot more to develop. There's no doubt there's talent in there, and he just needs to develop. And I don't think United have been great for him in terms of developing. Mm-hmm. I don't think United have been good in terms of developing anyone. Forget just him.
1: Wow.
0: I think they have. They tell me a player who's come through the ranks in the last 5 years at United, and he's come from being a rough diamond into someone who's improved and become a better player. Just, I dare you. The idea, you think through it. Think through the whole of the United team.
1: Mm.
0: Go through the last 5 years. Tell me a player who you saw him as a diamond in the rough, and then in the last 3-4 years has just turned into a player that everyone can see this is developing into a player.
1: Mm.
0: Anyone. And you have the whole show to pick one for me.
1: Mm.
0: The whole show. Any player. Actually, you can go back as far as you want.
1: The last one I might have said, but things didn't turn out well for him, would have been Greenwood. Would have been,
0: and you do realize Greenwood was on you. You realize Greenwood has been around the block for a long time, eh?
1: Yes,
0: you realize his case was during COVID.
1: Yes, I agree.
0: You know, you keep saying Greenwood like they think Greenwood is a child. Eh?
1: Yes,
0: he's not
1: been
0: a
1: around,
0: child anymore.
1: He's around 24.
0: Yeah, he's not a child anymore. Mm-hmm. He's been around for a long time.
1: Mm-hmm.
0: He's 25 now.
1: Born October.
0: Yes, he's 25 now.
1: Mm-hmm.
0: He's been around for a long time. It's not like, and how long ago did he leave United?
1: Oh.
0: 2024, and he'd not played for a year?
1: Yes.
0: His case came around about COVID.
1: Mm-hmm.
0: So, yeah.
1: That's roughly 4 or 5 years.
0: Yeah.
1: Tough one.
0: So, but yeah, if you have to really look for one, that would be it.
1: That would be the only
0: United
1: one.
0: Were lucky to secure a draw in that game. They were too sloppy in the first half, so some signs of a footballer in Zaxi, while Baleba gave something nice on his debut. However, this is United's worst start I've ever seen. Yes, it's their worst start in the Premier League. I don't know, since 19 what? In the Premier League ever, and
1: yes,
0: in football since, I don't know, 19, I don't
1: since
0: know, was it 86?
1: 1986-87 season.
0: Yes. Brighton always scout coaches from nowhere. First Graham Potter, De Zerbi, and now probably Carrick's replacement. I think United need a stronger person than Huzla. I see what you mean, but United need a bigger person. Listening from Baringo is Mikey Prop. I think Fulham coach is the one in trouble, but Alonso is finding his way. Kanyoti says... He's scratching his head about Ballon d'Or. He says, we are giving the Ballon d'Or based on trophies. It should be Fabian Ruiz. Based on individual performances, Mbappe, goals and assists, Harry Kane, pure eye test, Olise. So can someone tell me why Lamine Yamal should win the Ballon d'Or? I am with you exactly. I don't get it. I don't think he should win it. Not this season. Not this year. The other year. Just this year, no. This year, absolutely not. In fact, I disagree with your second point. If it's based on individual performances, Mbappe. If it's based on individual performances, Harry Kane. Yeah, Harry Kane. Don't forget this fixture, Liverpool versus City. No, we won't. We'll talk about it. Alexander says, Carrick in trouble and more pressure. A point per game is underwhelming. CR7 should have retired in style because a good dancer should know when to leave the stage. Charles Mwangi says, good morning, Football Fix. Thoughts on Benny McCarthy's comments about Harambee Stars not being able to win AFCON even if billions are poured into the team. Charles, I know you don't like hearing this, not just you, the whole country, but all Benny is doing is speaking the truth. Now, he is not sugarcoating it. Now, he is obviously unhappy, and that makes him speak with a bit more candidness and brutalness, if there is a word like that. But what he is saying is the truth. Kenya cannot win AFCON unless we go out there and in 9 months clone our players and somehow take the Spanish national team and put it in the Kenya national team and put the Spanish structures in Kenya and start to manage our Harambee Stars team like we should, we cannot win the AFCON. I am on record saying we will not get out of the group stages. Forget winning. I am pretty certain, especially as currently constituted, we will not get out of the group stages. Why? We are not doing anything to prepare well. Our team cannot be going on strike. We cannot not be have paid the allowances, I don't know since when.
2: Yeah.
0: You have to. It's the honest truth. Our quality is not good enough for players. Our quality is not good enough in terms of preparing. And we are just not doing a good enough job.
2: Yeah.
0: If you think about it, what Benny is saying is exactly what the late engine Firat used to say.
2: May his soul rest in peace.
0: Yes. He used to say this in press conferences. It's the same thing.
2: The only thing is it rubs off badly against us.
0: Because you guys think you are Brazil. While in essence, you cannot beat Eritrea. So I agree with him. Does it sound bad when it said yes? But
2: when you look into it,
0: is it honest and truthful? Also sure. Yes.
2: Yeah.
0: Yeah, to jibambe nayo. Haya. Sammy says, do you agree with the first comment about Bruno in this post? I keep saying without fear, this guy is the biggest problem. No, this is just nonsense. Sammy, I'll not even read it beyond that. This is the only United player. If I think through the current United team, he's the only United player. There may be one or two who behave like old United.
2: Post-Fergie era.
0: He does everything, but he's been let down by weird signings, weird things that United do. United die.
2: Instability.
0: Yes.
2: Funny coaches. Poor signings, poor quality-wise. And you look at some of the players that they've signed over the years. They had some statement signs. The biggest one has to go to Pogba. Lukaku as well when he came. Ibrahimovic when he came. Fellaini. There's so many.
0: Of all those ones, the only signing that was useful was Pogba.
2: Pogba.
0: Zlatan was past his prime. Lukaku.
2: They won the Europa.
0: No, yeah, but just because he's Zlatan. You cannot build a team around a player who's 33, 34.
2: Yeah, I agree.
0: You can't. You can't decide to start a new reign with a player who's 32, 33. You can't. There's a reason why you move away all the old guys, bring in the new ones.
2: Yeah.
0: You can't do that. You just can't. He was a stopgap measure. Zlatan, Falcao, Cavani. Did Cavani play for United?
2: Yes, he did.
0: Yes.
2: Seven jazz.
0: Yes, Cavani. Yes. And those ones were stopgap measures.
2: Ah, okay.
0: But to sign a player who is the quality, Lukaku, they should never have touched him in the first place. They didn't need to, but they did. The one who didn't quite work out the way he should have was Pogba. Pogba was supposed to be the new guy they built everything around, but something did not just work out. But if you cannot say Fellaini was a marquee signing, Fellaini was a terrible signing. United have no business signing a guy whose strength is to go into the box and head balls in. No. Drawing attention to United's awful performances, Spurs had reduced to 10 men to level the playing field. Interesting what De Zerbi said about that, Patrick. He said when they went to 10 men,
2: way better.
0: They were way better. Karega says, good morning, Football Fix. Declan Rice and Bruno Guimaraes look like a perfect midfield duo. Finally, the KPL is back. Yes, we're happy KPL is back. I'm not sure about the two of them being a perfect midfield duo because I don't think both of them do the same thing. But anyway, that's just me. Arsenal are pedestrian against Leeds. Alarm bells must be ringing. Noni Madueke proved his worth. United midfield is not ticking. Maino Youri Tielemans' axis is a problem. Brighton are a perfect example to the opposite of what City do in the context of 115 charges. I think Brighton and City are apples and oranges, is all I'm gonna say. Yes, he's supposed to retire, but I feel that they don't respect Ronaldo for what he has done for them. Again, Arsenal isn't too early to start grinding results. Germany, anyway, I'm happy we won, but it was a very tough game. Shabana won, but Posta had a red. Shabana wasn't impressive. Number one, the result is what matters most, Wilfred. Number two, this story of Ronaldo and respect, I am going to again pour cold water on it. It's
2: Why?
0: Nonsense. Ronaldo should sit on a corner and go away and stay in Al Nassr and score his million goals. What do you mean respect? What is this respect?
2: Come on.
0: Who's owed respect?
2: Come
0: for
2: on.
0: For who, by who?
2: Come on.
0: Who, by who?
2: You can't
0: who,
2: treat
0: who,
2: all, who, the, who. All the players with the same kind of...
0: No player is bigger than the collective.
2: Okay, fair enough.
0: That's number one.
2: Fair enough.
0: No player is bigger than the collective, Teddy.
2: Yes.
0: So, you must not send a coach 8 pointers to read on a press conference. Who are you?
2: Mm.
0: You, I am so wrong to have made a player of the stature of Pele or Maradona warm up.
2: Now that one.
0: What nonsense is that? What in the nonsense is that? And that's when you are 41 years old. You should be at Al Nassr collecting your millions, being happy. I said it before the World Cup. I said it in January this year. The only reason Portugal will not go anywhere at the World Cup is because Ronaldo will hold them back.
2: Mm-hmm.
0: And you put that thing on TikTok and people called me all sorts of names they could find in the dictionary.
2: Yes.
0: And they said, I don't know anything I'm saying. Portugal will win the World Cup. And I stood by my words.
2: Mm-hmm.
0: And come back later, what happened?
2: They were knocked out in the round of 16.
0: Because of what? They have a guy who is too old. He cannot press. He cannot make the runs like he used to.
2: Yes.
0: He just hangs around the box. It's not good enough. No one beats Father Time. No one.
2: Mm.
0: Not Pele, not Maradona, not Messi, not Cristiano, not Michael Jordan, not LeBron James, not Novak Djokovic, not Rafael Nadal, not Roger Federer, not Serena Williams, not Lewis Hamilton.
2: Mm.
0: No one beats Father Time. So you have got to accept it's too old. Today I cannot attempt to do what you do, Teddy.
2: Mm.
0: I cannot achieve what you do. I can't.
2: Mm.
0: You are younger. You are stronger. You are in your youth.
2: Mm.
0: I am an old man. I cannot walk around wanting to do exactly what you do and then get annoyed when I'm told, hey, my guy, we now need young people. Eh?
2: Mm.
0: You, this thing you can't lift. Just watch her too.
2: Mm.
0: You understand?
2: Okay.
0: He has to do that. But he can't hold the whole country at ransom.
2: Mm.
0: He can't. He can't. And I am so proud of his coach.
2: But don't you think that the coach was didn't agree with what they had agreed before?
0: But why would you agree? Why would the coach agree with the player's statement in the first place? Why would a coach? Are you seated down and seeing Pep Guardiola agreeing
2: yes.
0: to what Yaya Toure has written in a thing and saying, this is what you're going to say in the press conference?
2: No.
0: Is it possible? Is it even humanly?
2: It's not possible.
0: Exactly. So why would Jesus sit there and go read it?
2: No, the point is...
0: He will sit with the interview, he'll be told, please go read this. He's going to listen because he doesn't want to fight with him.
2: Yes.
0: But then he'll go out and do his job.
2: Yeah.
0: What do you mean, write eight... Teddy, 8 points. Ronaldo wrote 8 points that he wanted them read that way. Do you want me to read them for you again? I read them yesterday on Spot On. I can find them for you.
2: Yeah, I saw
0: Eight
2: them.
0: Points.
2: I saw them.
0: A player of the stature of Maradona or Pele should not be made to warm up.
2: Yes.
0: You retire from international football.
2: Yes.
0: You go away.
2: You said, yes, I agree. Totally agree with your argument. But you said the player isn't above the team collectively. But not every player is treated the same.
0: No player is bigger than the team. I am going to quote Francis Kimanzi.
2: I agree.
0: What he told Dennis Oyedji.
2: I agree.
0: We lose with you, we lose without you. You must not hold us at ransom.
2: I totally agree with that.
0: So,
2: but then why go against your agreement, what you had before?
0: Because that agreement, you cannot even agree it in the first place, Teddy. You'd be mad as a coach if you agreed to that phrase.
2: Okay.
0: If you stood up as a coach
2: yes.
0: and said, I am agreeing to read... Teddy, who is the manager of the team? Who is in charge of the team?
2: Jose.
0: Yes, so how would he sit there mm-hmm. and agree to read a statement from a player
2: yes.
0: about the player?
2: Mm.
0: So who's in charge of the team?
2: It's supposed to be the
0: Let me bring you into this context in yes. this our beautiful radio station.
2: Yes.
0: If Boss Lady,
2: yes.
0: today you cannot walk to Winnie's office,
2: yeah.
0: you,
2: yeah.
0: with a list of pointers
2: yeah.
0: that she needs to go read uh-huh. and tell people yeah. in a management meeting. Who yeah. are you? Who's managing the station? Is it Winnie or you?
2: It's her.
0: So what is this you are saying that, oh, you agreed? You cannot. It is the most, first of all, yeah. doing it in itself is wrong.
2: Yeah.
0: Secondly, coming out and saying that that is what you did is even worse. Mm. Like, it's one thing to say, this is what I did, and this is, but it's another thing to sit down and say, this is what we agreed. Mm. Like, it's as if it's not enough. Like, you're like, why would you say it? I cannot for the life of me understand him. I cannot. I cannot. Oh my Lord. Mm. I absolutely cannot. I cannot understand.
2: Don't you feel like he has earned the right to be there?
0: No one earns the right to. You can earn the right to have a decent send-off like Messi had.
2: Yes.
0: You can earn the right to say, I'm retiring now. Or you can earn the right to say, please play me, it's my final game.
2: Yes.
0: The way in NBA, OKC are going to give Westbrook a one-year yes. contract yeah. so that he can retire.
2: Yes.
0: In an OKC guy.
2: Yeah, yes.
0: That is the thing you can go. But you cannot earn the right to walk around and tell the coach, this is what you're going to say in the press conference. Teddy, this is what you're going to say in the press conference. I, myself, and no one else proposed to Cristiano a plan for him in this sporting season. I know how much he lives and loves the national team and the weight he has in the world, even more the weight and positive influence he has had in the national team for 24 consecutive years. Because who you are, if he is that one, yes. and he's just won his fourth Ballon d'Or,
2: yes.
0: maybe he can force issues like that.
2: Okay.
0: But he is not, he's 41. Tell he's me. Already a liability to the coach, he's a liability to the team. We all know that. Mm. Anyone who watches football knows it.
2: His football was done more than 5 years ago.
0: Yes. There's a reason he's at Al Nassr, other than the great money.
2: Mm.
0: So why would we sit down here today and say, oh, you know, I hear, you have earned the right for a respectable departure,
2: send off.
0: Respectable everything,
2: yes.
0: but you also have to respect the man in charge. And I like the coach who said, have you read the press statement? He said, no, I was busy watching the under-21s. Mm. Why is that point? I made a mistake by putting someone of the stature of Pele or Maradona onto it. I made a mistake by putting someone of the stature of Pele or Maradona onto warm-up and then not putting him in the game.

0: at me, we will move the attention from the funeral. Isn't that the reason why he did not go to the funeral? The funeral of his Portuguese national teammate? Why didn't he release 8 points for the national teammate? Why did he have, why didn't he send one then? Isn't he the same guy who in Euro 2016, he gets injured early on in the game, partly the reason why they win that game, because then they cannot defend as 10 men, 11 men.
1: Yeah.
0: And in the last minutes, he's standing there pushing his coach around and trying to also act as a coach.
1: Come on.
0: And I dare you, compare this to the send-off that Messi has had.
1: Ah, that was beautiful.
0: If you want to know how people are and how people are perceived and how people are accepted and seen by their mates, by their teams, by their fans, by their everyone, tell me the kind of reception, tell me the kind of send-off Messi had. Then compare it to the kind of send-off that your star who has had 8 points, eight-pointer has had to write.
1: I mean, to be honest.
0: Tell me. So, Euro 2016,
1: yes.
0: His argument with Ten Hag and fallout and the big interview with Piers Morgan,
1: not going
0: to Jota's funeral, and now he wants to be a person of the stature of Pele or Maradona. How much grandstanding is that? How much are you in your own head to think? The first thing about, there's a phrase I really like by, what's her name? By Margaret Thatcher.
1: Yeah.
0: A tigress, it says something like, a tigress doesn't have to show its tigress. Like, you, if you have to say you are great, I'll find that quote. But if you have to say you are great, then you are not great.
1: Oh, no king has to say their
0: king. Yes.
1: Yeah.
0: Yes. Mm-hmm. Yes. Okay. It's something like, it goes something like that. I forget it. I used to have it on my WhatsApp status many years ago. Uh-huh. You know?
1: Yeah.
0: It is. It says, Being powerful is like a lady.
1: Yeah.
0: If you have to tell people, then you aren't. Shall we listen to Marathon Runner? Being powerful is like being a lady. If you have to tell people you are, then you aren't. You should never talk about it.
1: Mm.
0: Have you ever heard Michael Jordan talk about being the greatest of all time?
1: No.
0: He never says it.
1: Yeah.
0: Have you ever heard Roger Federer speak about it? He never says it.
1: Yeah.
0: Why? Because you know you are. But if you have to tell people you are, then you aren't. You aren't. If you have to tell people you are the stature of Pele and Maradona, it's because you aren't.

0: Kipchoge, Kipchoge.
1: Yep, 24 on to noon. Augustine says you are spot on, but why the Portuguese have refused him to retire? They want him to be there for marketing. Simply could have let him retire. That's the kind of thing Teddy is saying. Mm. Portugal are being, they are being courteous. They are saying, my guy, we can't tell you to retire.
2: No.
1: But read the room.
2: Exactly.
1: Like, we can't, they can't, please go. No. Read the room. See, just, like, see when, see.
2: Your counterparts are all gone.
1: Eh, like, see. See, you know, like, don't make us make the decision.
2: Yes.
1: You make it for yourself.
2: You've
1: That's
2: all
1: they're doing.
2: Just go on your, in your own terms.
1: Exactly. Bernard says, post-Ronaldo, Portugal will go back to its mediocrity of losing to average teams. Those players you are gassing as the next Ronaldo can take that team nowhere. In emotional arguments against him are just a deflection. Ten Hag was there. Bernard, I hear you. But number one, Portugal was there before Cristiano. It will be there after Cristiano. This Portugal you are saying will go back to mediocrity. Go back as far as 1966. When their then greatest player took them to the semi-finals of the World Cup. Do you know his name? You remember him? His name is Eusebio.
2: Yes.
1: Go back to the first golden generation of Portuguese football of Euro... is it Euro 2000? When they were unbelievable. Yes, it's Euro 2000. They got to the semi, I think. The one Zidane kicked them out with a penalty in golden goal penalty. In extra time, with a penalty after Abu Zevia's handball, they were okay. And then come from there to the Euro 2004, when Cristiano was a baby, they were being coached by Big Phil. They got to the final of the Euros.
2: Figo was one of the
1: best. Yeah, yes. Yeah. Then, in fact, then Figo was on his way out. Figo was at his peak in 2000. Yes. In 2004, he was on his way out. So we have seen this before. That's number one. Number two, no one we are guessing as the next Ronaldo. No. We are not that stupid. No, we understand great generational talent is not replaced by another like for like.
2: No.
1: All we are saying is he is 40 bloody 1 years old. You are 41. It's not the same as 31. When you are 41, 31, you can command everything to go your way.
2: Yeah.
1: Because you'll be like, give me the ball, get out of the way, I'll win you the thing.
2: Yeah.
1: When you are 41, you can't. That's why you're hiding in Saudi Arabia. That's why. That's why we hide. Yes. You can't cut it in any league, in any serious league. You can't. Guys, Father Time is undefeated. And he's not the first great player to have to retire. Again, I am old enough to remember Maradona leaving. I am old enough to remember Zizou leaving, Big Ronaldo leaving, Ronaldinho leaving. Which great player? Which one? Sheva, Sin. We just spoke about Falcao, Cavani. They have all... At some point, you will grow old. Thierry Henry. Yes, it'll happen. The same thing, I am not 25. I would want to behave like I'm 25, but I am a middle-aged man. Why is it so hard for people to get it? What is this respect thing you guys keep saying? Oh, respect, respect. Anyway, Mbuku Kithega says, have we been overrating Saka, Rashford? How good is Mbeumo and Cunha? Saka has had a terrible year. That's without a doubt. Of course, he's had a lot of injuries and stuff and their stems, but I still think he could do more. For the so-called marquee player of the team, I think he should do more. Rashford have come to the agreement. This is the best he can be. How good is Mbeumo and Cunha? They are decent. They're great? Okay. No, they're decent. James on Ronaldo, of course, you'll be biased, but on this, you are right. You see things only one-sided. Other side, CR7 decided to retire. Federation called him back. That's the issue here. Again, kwani ye ajijui?
2: Yeah. Sometimes you have to read the room. You have to understand the situation. You have to understand, as much as the federation wants you, you also have to read the room. You have to create space for the next generation. Your time is up. You have to move on. And besides, Portugal are already in a good position for them to be playing without Ronaldo. So he has to understand that.
1: Yeah, they are. When they play Gonçalo Ramos, they are better. He's mobile. He can press. He scores goals. They are not 10 versus 11. For the most part, they are not.
2: Okay, fair enough.
1: Been watching KPL for 9 years now. Our football is hard watch. You can't even string 20 passes. We play conservative football, defend fast. Barnes, you are right in the fact that Kenyan football generally is conservative.
2: Yeah.
1: A part of it is because... Our football, especially many years ago, it was set up by MISA, and MISA coaches generally tend to be conservative in a way. If you think through to how David Ouma plays, how Kimanzi played at times, how Salim Ali played at times, but they're not stringing 20 passes. I really don't care much that we don't string 20 passes. I just would like us to set up a structure from top to bottom on how we want to play. Because at times I think we are confused. But also one day, Coach Kimanzi told me, if the team that you have dictates how you play, if your players are not capable, you're not going to go wide open.
2: Yeah.
1: You're going to be conservative. You're going to start with thou shall not lose.
2: Yeah.
1: And at times it works. The last time we qualified for AFCON, what did Sebastian Minye do, our coach? Conservative.
2: Yeah.
1: So, Mike says, KPL is back, but the Sharks should get all penalties from FIFA, including a ban. I think the penalties should come from FKF once they can figure out whether the disciplinary committee is properly constituted or not. Mm-hmm. And I agree on 1A. I agree. No ref should be made to run that way. Yes. That ref was in a lot of danger.
2: He was running for his life.
1: The attacks were bad, and they look so bad. There's a guy who threw a seat in that video, and you're like, where? So it was terrible. Those are ugly scenes we should never see in Kenyan football. And yes, I agree, it's bad. Then I go to my 1B. Why did we pick that referee to ref that game? Yeah. Why did we pick that man? Why did we pick Sulwe to ref that game? Mm. Is he a FIFA level ref? Is he even a CAF level ref? Is he this experienced guy we know can ref all the time?
2: Is he the top?
1: Is he the top 20 Kenyan refs? So how did we end up on a most important, emotionally charged game with the referee who last year refed how many games? I shall leave that to you people who watch football every week. How many games did he ref last year as center ref? A guy who, as soon as he was appointed, people started sharing videos of things that have happened. So why did we have that guy? That's my only question.
2: Yeah.
1: Why him? There must be a selection criteria, but why him?
2: Yeah.
1: Why not Kamaku? Give this thing to Peter Waweru. He's our best ref. Give to Kamaku.
2: Certified.
1: Give it to Dickens. Call Dickens. Yes. Give it to refs. We have good refs in Kenya. We have refs who play FIFA level. Yes.
2: Given the concern, given the urgency, given the magnitude of how this game was viewed, especially by the fans, because there was so much attention. And remember, this game had limited the Premier League from starting for a whole month.
1: Teddy, these are FIFA center referees for Kenya for the year 2026.
2: Yes.
1: We couldn't get Kamaku. We couldn't get Dickens Mimisa, who I think is a really good ref.
2: Yeah.
1: We couldn't get Kevin. We couldn't get Edwin. We couldn't. We just had to go find. That's my only fight with FKF. Like, I agree. Sharks are wrong. Yes. What happened in that game is wrong. Yes.
2: How it was handled, it was very, very wrong.
1: Yes. But then I go back. Why did we pick that guy as the ref? Like tuliangalia tu hivi anatungeka tu ref anaweza ref hiyo game proper. Anyway, that's just me. Clint Yagon says the national team coach shouldn't say we are not going to win the AFCON. Greece won the Euros, for goodness sake. You know, in Kikuyu we have a phrase, and I use it often in this show. It's called do not compare. In Kikuyu there's a phrase that says do not compare. Don't compare death and sleep. On the face of it, they may look similar.
2: Exactly.
1: But they are very different.
2: Yes.
1: Comparing Greece 2004 with Kenya is sad and so wrong.
2: Sacrilegious.
1: And yes, Greece had never won a game at the Euros. Yes. And yes, Greece were 80-1 odds to win the Euros. Yes. And that is my all-time favorite Euro. Yes. But just start with who was their coach. Otto Rehagel. Do you know Otto Rehagel? King Otto. When you have time, go on Netflix, watch that thing. It's called King Otto. Yes. Then look at the quality. Yes, they were not the best. The Greece did not have great players.
2: Yes.
1: But go look. Who are those players and where were they playing? Yes. I just start. And then we come and compare this conversation. They weren't the topest players. No. In fact, a lot of them were home-based players. A lot of them. But they had just a bit of... First of all, their league is decent.
2: Yeah.
1: Let's make no mistake. Their league is more than... It's not like ours, which is delayed by 7 weeks. Their league is decent.
2: Okay.
1: And then, even in that, they have scored. They had a few. Not a lot, by the way. Mm-hmm. Not a lot. No. They had a player from Leicester City. They had a player from Inter Milan. They had a player from Bolton. They had a player from Werder Bremen. They had a player from Fiorentina. On and a player from Atletico Madrid. Mm. Not so many, but a lot of them were from Panathinaikos, Olympiacos, AEK Athens, okay? Mm-hmm. But how did they prepare? What did they do to get ready for the Euros? What was the plan like? What was their run just to qualify for the Euro? And then when you're done that, then go see. They had a genius in charge. Otto Rehagel is a genius. Please watch King Otto on Netflix. You will get your answer. The only coach to get promoted from Bundesliga 2 with a team to Bundesliga and then won the league. Which teams have you brought? Fulham, Ipswich, mm-hmm. and Coventry. Mm. And won the league. Straight from promotion. Beat Bayern Munich. It's and won the league. King Otto. Mm. Yes. So again, Gekuo, Natoro, sleep and death. Mm. Please let's not compare them. Comparing Greece Euro 2004 and Kenya is blasphemy.

0: So let's talk about actual football. Forget history and, and comments by people and eight point statements on what the coach should say about a player.
1: Emails.
0: Arsenal played yesterday.
1: Yes.
0: Early kickoff.
1: Yeah.
0: What did you think?
1: I think good game, good reaction from Arteta. I think he's growing into that position as Arsenal manager. He's understanding when to make the right decisions. And you could see, once he made the subs, things changed. Not even once before, once he made the subs. Once they conceded that goal, Arsenal changed how they were playing the game. They became much quicker. And they were just dying to get the ball into the final end of the box against Leeds. You could just see the urgency was there, and I loved what this team has been given. I enjoyed your young DM being given a chance.
0: Lewis Kelly.
1: Yes, I enjoy what he's doing, and him being able to start in such kind of important games shows you how much of a talent he is. And it begs the question, why did they want to sell him at some point of the last season? Before the start of this season, I love what they've done. I love what they've been able to do. But we also have to look. Some of the guys in that team haven't been able to perform so far. One of the most notable guys is Saka, obviously. Since he got those controls, I have nothing against him, but since he got those controls, he hasn't been delivering. Some other people have been doing the job. Odegaard was there before he got the injury in the international friendlies. You look at Havertz has been the one who's been coming up with the goals. Madueke has been very, very decent for this team. Calafiori has been magnificent since he came on. But so far, Arsenal got the job done, and I love what Guimarães has been able to bring into this team. He's adding on quality onto the bench. Because as much as we are talking about him having great quality, I think this youngster should be able to start in the most important games because he's able to maintain the stability when he's playing alongside Rice.
0: I thought it was a game that shows you what champions will do. And for me, and I know I am in a small group that thinks Arsenal will walk this season. They will win it easy. I think yesterday was an example where their champions behave like champions. Arsenal sleepwalked through the first 55 minutes of that game. Raya kept them in the game
1: with
0: good saves, good save here. And then once they conceded, they sort of woke up. It's almost like, have a game. And the response was just like champions. Like, we are not panicking. We are just going. They just shifted through their gear. Just woo, woo, woo, woo. And all of a sudden, Leeds couldn't live with them. And then Guimarães coming off the bench just shows you the strength in depth. Like when you speak about Arsenal having a lot of strength in depth. Like, you think about it and you think they brought Guimarães on and they didn't bring Eze on.
1: Yeah.
0: You know.
1: And it's not even a question.
0: Merino came in the last 2 minutes. So they just have the depth and the options.
1: Yeah.
0: Just put someone fresher. Put someone who can do things differently. I really feel for Gyökeres because I feel like he is completely
1: out of favor.
0: Yeah, I feel like, and I saw this from Troy Deeney, so I'm going to borrow this. I read this from Troy Deeney. Troy Deeney said he is just not an Arsenal kind of player. He's not an Arteta type of player. Arteta likes players who are better technically, but Gyökeres is an old school
1: nine.
0: English nine.
1: Button
0: wants to run, yes, wants to run behind, wants the ball early. That is not great with the ball on his feet. So I feel for him a bit, but then you can understand why he likes Kai. The only problem is, as good technically as Kai is, Kai will never be that ruthlessly efficient nine. Because even yesterday he had a chance or two.
1: Yeah.
0: But for me, it's just the Arsenal's ability to shift and say, Atininio.
1: Yeah.
0: Ah, bang, bang, bang, bang, bang. Done and dusted. I like that about them. They just look the way champions should look. I felt like that's how champions play.
1: Who was your standout player in that game from the Arsenal side?
0: Raya keeps them in the game throughout. Raya makes a save, tips it over the bar. Even when he punched the ball, then the header, he ran back and was able to get it early in the first half. I think he was excellent in keeping them going. Gabi looks funny.
1: Yeah.
0: Without Saliba next to him.
1: He looks like it's the first time they're playing with Konsa.
0: Calneda, I don't think it should matter. You're a good player. You're a good player. You should be able to. And it's not like Konsa is a player he has to take care of.
1: Yeah.
0: Konsa is unique. He's a top guy. He can take care of himself. Mm-hmm. I just feel like Bigabi looks weird this season.
1: Mm.
0: Maybe I'm overreading it, but I think that penalty is still somewhere in his head.
1: Probably.
0: He just doesn't look like Bigabi of last season. Declan Rice...
1: looks a bit what tight.
0: No, yesterday he did, he was tackling, but generally first half they were all just bored. I thought they were little, they were like then they were too late, you have to win, and then they got up and they did the job. Noni tried
1: tried something
0: in that problematic left side. He tried. The guy who, and you are right in picking him out, I think their biggest problem is Saka. Mm-hmm. Saka has to. I'm a key player is supposed to have a thing about them.
1: Mm.
0: Like when the team is De Bruyne, as you can tell.
1: Yeah.
0: Like he has too many quiet games.
1: Mm.
0: He has too many games where he looks. So I don't know whether it's the Achilles injury that still bothers him. I don't know whether it's stems. I don't know whether it's the cornrows. There's just something about him that just.
1: Sometimes it feels like the team is almost struggling to move away from him to some degree. In terms of, since the signings that Arsenal have made, Saka hasn't really shown up. It feels like the team is more or less Odegaard's, it's more or less Kai Havertz. It's not centered towards him. It used to be that, but since the start of last season, it's never been. I don't think so.
0: I think he's not being as effective and changing games as he was last season, as he was the season before.
1: Yeah.
0: All these injuries throughout the season, especially earlier on this year, and even at the World Cup, he just doesn't look right himself. Because he plays every game.
1: Yeah,
0: they play him all the time, but he just looks like he's not.
1: Kuna off mahali.
0: I don't know how they can get him to get back to the level, but he needs to get back to the level that you see how Odegaard looks this season.
1: Mm-hmm.
0: Odegaard this season looks like the Odegaard that I know and that I really like and rate. Last season he wasn't that one. Whether it was the child crying at home or it was the injuries or it was what, I don't know. But this season he looks like the guy.
1: Okay.
0: So I just feel like Saka needs to find a way to be that guy again. If it's that guy again, I think they will be fine. But yes, I just thought they played like champions do. They just won things the way they should. And Sagin is asking, who is Chelsea's main man? Cole Palmer.
1: Yeah, for sure.
0: It's his team. It's his team.
1: Do we have to ask?
0: No, you have to. Maybe it's because of the way Morgan Rogers has looked good, but we'll touch that when we come back. Let me just read a few tweets, top of the hour, and then we are out. Major says CR7 is the most selfish footballer I have seen since I started watching football. Just look at how Messi and the whole of Argentina, including the players, handled his memorial match. Portugal fans were celebrating Ronaldo not being in the team. Mike says, I hope that song was for Kipchoge because he won Melbourne Marathon. Yes.
1: Yes, it
0: Brian
1: was.
0: Says, Kelly is on the right trajectory. Saka, something is definitely off. I agree. Wadawi says, CR7 should accept his old and retire. Peter Starboy says, my goat and overreaching attention. He should be the bigger person and accept you're not as good as you are years back. Let the young players flourish like what he did at the Euros. CR7, of all his shortcomings, I agree with him about warming up and not playing. Carlo Ancelotti said he couldn't have Modric warm up if he knew he wasn't planning to have him on out of respect. By all standards, Modric is not CR7 level. All this to say Jesus was wrong. And I think Jesus may have been wrong in making him warm up.
1: Yeah.
0: But I keep wondering, what if the game is not going the way he wants?
1: The situation is
0: so different. He's thinking, I need to put him, but it's close. Okay, so I know if I put him, Kumuka, let's be honest. If whenever Portugal play with Cristiano, they are 10 men. Just to agree to.
1: Yeah.
0: He can't press, he can't do any of those things. He has to sit around the box.
1: Mm.
0: So whenever if the game is dicey, what do you do as the coach? Utamweka mulose so that you bear respect.
1: Yeah.
0: Anyway, I don't know. And now I get your point. Forgive me, you are right. If Portugal Federation could have told him to retire, it could have looked bad. Whoever advises Ronaldo has let us down. The goal is to retire on your terms. Fred Machoka is the real goat. I agree, man. Machoka.
1: Yes.
0: And I can confidently say this. I actually watched Music Time back then. Yes. You guys are hearing stories. I watched it. Yeah. So... yeah. Good morning, James and Teddy. Arsenal won, but open heart surgery. We needed just one decent striker like Watkins. Gyökeres is struggling. Edin Dzeko had a decent send off. I agree completely. Yes.
1: Yeah.
0: Listening from Dar's Fred Mwoka yesterday, attended the Kariokor Derby. The atmosphere was great and a great match as well. Shed a tear for our Kenyan football. Also, karaoke out. The Kariokor Derby is wonderful. I agree.
1: Yeah.
0: Gregory says he has a sack list, and number one is Alvaro. Number two is Di Zerbi. Number three is Carrick.
1: Turn that thing around.
0: No, Alvaro is number one.
1: No, for me.
0: Alvaro will go. Especially when I listened to his press conference today.
1: No.
0: When he said he's not afraid of... Anytime a coach saying he's not afraid of sacking, it normally says like they are going to sack me.
1: Yeah. I think he's heard the rumors from the...
0: I'm not afraid. Of course, he was translating from Spanish to English. Mm. So when he says, I don't fear. I think... I don't know, but...
1: Some of the meaning was lost in the translation.
0: Good mid-morning, Jemo. Listen to the show nikiwa Kangemi. I never thought CR7 and yake itakuwa sarakasi. Kariobangi Sharks na bosi wao Mwendo walikuwa wameshika ligi hostage wacheze huko NSL. Man United really, rada ya Carrick chafu. Boni, I hear you. Andiwo says, Wakabi, uliambia Saka ashuke nywele ndio? Uli aliambia Saka ashuke nywele ndio amemuza. Atoe hizo vitu kwa kichwa, atakuwa sawa. Saka's biggest attribute was his decision making. Now he cannot do that anymore. There's just something about him that's just not there. I just don't know what, but there's something about him that is just not there. But you know what, guys? Where we have taken too much time talking about Cristiano and talking about Teddy's understanding of what is respect. Eh?
1: You know, respect the guy.
0: No, you must say like Mourinho said, respect, man.
1: Respect,
0: man. Let's come back and talk about Chelsea and karaoke. I told you guys karaoke mpaka. Valentine's, eh?
1: Valentine's.
0: Ukanirushia mawe. I think I will win that bet. Number one radio station. Shake your boom, boom, boom, boom like that. Nation FM.

0: And as at 3 minutes afternoon, we've spoken about the Arsenal, like said, good champions. Yes. So let's talk about the Blues.
1: Yes.
0: Chelsea came out and they were very tough on Bournemouth.
2: That's old man still has some talent in him.
0: Yeah, no, yeah. There's no doubt he has talent. Maybe the only question was how much he would affect the game and how many games he would play.
1: Yes.
0: But I think they found the right kind of game for him to play.
1: Mm-hmm.
0: And he was solid, like you said. He created and scored.
1: Mm.
0: I think he's the oldest Chelsea player to score since John Terry or something like that.
1: Good stuff.
0: They just looked decent.
1: Mm-hmm.
0: I like the way they play. They have a fluidity about them that is very easy on the eye.
1: Mm.
0: I can't believe this is the same 3-4-3 that Amorim couldn't make work. They are so fluid in the way they play, but they are vulnerable. For some reason, defensively, they must just concede.
1: Mm. No matter how good
0: they are. They just must concede. Yeah.
2: I thought that goal was very funny. He shouldn't be allowed to hit that ball.
0: They just must concede.
2: There are more than 4 defenders from the Chelsea side who could have at least done something. But yeah, defensively, they have to make something work. As much as Lacroix has been putting in a decent shift so far since the start of the season, they still have to make some pretty good decisions at the back.
0: Mm.
2: We don't have a question about the attack. No question. One of the best, if not the best, in terms of how freely, how good they play up front. But that defense has a problem.
0: They're just vulnerable. Mm. I don't know whether they need more experience or they need more leadership. They're just vulnerable because Caicedo is back. So ideally, it should be more solid. But going forward, brilliant team. Cole Palmer looks a lot more like Cole Palmer.
1: Yes.
0: And you have to... I think Morgan Rogers has been worth every penny that they bought him for.
1: Best signing.
0: He has settled so well.
2: Best 100 million signing so far?
0: Of this window, because this window had a few.
1: Yes.
0: Yes, of this window, the best, without a doubt. Way better than what we've seen with Bakola.
1: Okay.
0: What we've seen with though Elliot Anderson was very good versus United.
1: Yeah.
0: But more than what we've seen with Elliot Anderson and Bakola, there's another one. I have a feeling there's a third one.
1: There is Tonali.
0: Tonali, yeah. Way better. I think he is the best of those 100 million signings. He's been the best
1: this season. Yeah.
0: He fits.
1: Mm.
0: He just fits. I think, and someone asked whose team it is. I think it's Cole Palmer's team.
1: Mm-hmm.
0: But I also think Cole Palmer is such a cool person that it's very easy for all of you to have a piece of the pie.
1: Yeah.
0: Yeah, he's such a cool guy. Mm. And their friendship, which goes back to their city days.
1: Mm. Helps a lot.
0: It helps a lot. They are very easy. And I think João Pedro is a typical Brazilian.
2: He's cool.
1: Mm.
0: They were beautiful. I enjoyed watching them yesterday.
1: Mm.
0: I absolutely enjoyed watching Chelsea.
2: You know, you talked about Amorim being able to apply whatever he had at United with this. But you see, difference. Quality.
0: True.
2: Quality.
0: True.
2: Quality. Also, you have to have the brains to do it, to be able to make the players apply to it and believe in what you're doing. For long periods of time, players didn't even believe whatever Amorim was saying.
0: True.
2: There was a certain sect from the players' locker room that didn't want this coach, the Amorim coach.
0: They didn't buy into his philosophy and principle. Yeah.
2: Yes. And there were rumors that someone was leaking football tactics with some other play with other people.
0: Or maybe Xabi is just a better coach.
2: Yeah, for sure.
0: Just a better coach.
2: For sure.
0: They play well. They play nice.
1: Mm-hmm.
0: They pass the thing here and there. They are fun.
2: And there's a good balance of hard work and talent.
0: Yes, they are fun to watch.
1: Mm.
0: They are vulnerable. You know they'll concede, but they are fun to watch. I thought they were absolutely wonderful. So that's Chelsea. They club at Bournemouth. I am worried for Bournemouth because you can't keep removing your best players. You can't keep losing your best parts.
1: Yeah.
0: And then still hope to play.
1: Mm.
0: They still play very beautiful football. They still pass the ball. They played City in the opening game of the season and they were close.
1: Yeah.
0: They pushed. Didn't they push Arsenal quite a bit?
1: Yeah, they did.
0: So they have pushed teams,
1: mm-hmm.
0: but the results are not showing.
1: Mm-hmm.
0: And I am not sure what to make of it. So I watched them yesterday and I wondered, at what point will they pay the price of losing
1: their best player every single season?
0: Their best coach in history.
1: Mm-hmm.
0: Semenyo in January.
1: Yes.
0: Senesi this summer.
1: Yeah, we compared it.
0: And then losing Hoysen and Kakes and Zabanyi. the last summer but one. Yeah. Like, at what point do you, will you feel this loss? At what point do will it be too much? Southampton used to be very good at doing that. They always moved players.
1: Yeah.
0: And then all of a sudden, things happened.
1: Yeah.
0: So if you watch them, because yesterday, in periods, they were good. When they played Liverpool, for periods, they were good.
1: Mm.
0: When they played Brentford,
1: they should have won that game against
0: Liverpool. Yeah. When they played, like, they are having games, but I wonder at what point does it become tough for Makorosa? At what point does it become airbus? Because they're just hanging up or two, up or two. Six games, zero wins.
2: Very few teams have been able to sustain that. The best team that has been able to sustain that thing of selling their best player every single season goes to Brighton. But they have a very strategic and very good plan of how they're coming up with the talents. They always seem to know how to replace the best talents at the right time.
0: And here's the key thing about Brighton. They don't move people Madawadanio.
1: Yeah, for sure.
0: Move and they bring. They move and they bring. It's like they always have a plan. It's like, who's Costulas? Where from?
1: There was a time...
0: Like, we thought they would miss Danny Welbeck. We thought, oh, no, they've lost Danny Welbeck. They're like, we're like, Costulas.
1: There he is.
0: Yeah.
1: 19-year-old.
0: Yeah. And they're like, okay, what else? What else? Ayari.
1: Mm.
0: Yeah, play more. What about Gomez? Play. Mm. Oh, De Kuyper, play more. Like, they are very clear in what they do.
1: Yes.
0: And for me, their biggest move this season, is other than Costulas, is Vuskovic.
1: Mm.
0: What do you mean they went to? What did Spurs wanted their guy? They said, who do you want? Van Hecker?
1: Mm.
0: Please have him.
1: Mm-hmm.
0: But apo kwenyu kuna kakijana.
1: He seems to know what he's doing.
0: And this boy is proper.
1: Yes.
0: You watch him, he's lovely.
1: Mm.
0: Every time I watch him, I'm like, such a beautiful player. I'm like, Spurs, you want to go to you.
1: Who was in that scouting department?
0: Uyu.
1: Like for like.
0: Yeah. And then, of course, they have an old head in... You see the way the work Milner was doing?
1: Yes.
0: This season is Pascal Gross, eh?
1: Yes.
0: Yeah.
1: And he's been pushing in a very good shift. If you are such kind
0: proper,
1: of player...
0: He's a proper player.
1: If you look at his results since the start of the season, I think
0: he's
1: a
0: proper player.
1: Yes, he can virtually sit into any team.
0: Proper.
1: Given his performances. I think we've had so many marquee players. Remember, you've talked about Welbeck. You've talked about this young 19-year-old striker who's been there.
0: Yeah.
1: Remember there was a time, there was a player called Ferguson. A huge striker.
0: Yes, then yes. Ivan Ferguson.
1: Yes.
0: Who I think right now is in Italy or something.
1: Yeah. We talked about Caicedo. There was this left-back who is playing at Real Madrid.
0: Estupinian.
1: There is Caicedo, obviously. There is your guy. The guy with a huge afro. He plays at Real Madrid.
0: Yeah, Kukurea. The left Kukurea.
1: How many players have
0: they moved them? Baby. Who do you want
1: to
0: take? Baleba. They're like, bring 70. But we have Andres.
1: Yes.
0: And Andres will play and he'll be fine.
1: But for Bournemouth, it's a huge concern. Hopefully, the only hope would be the teams around them have maybe slightly lower quality compared to them.
0: Mm.
1: Coventry. Who else?
0: Apochini.
1: Mm-hmm.
0: I'll tell you just now. You have Spurs, Coventry, Fulham.
1: Okay.
0: Yes. If you look at the bottom, Fulham, Coventry, Spurs, Bournemouth, all of them, you can even put Sunderland there a bit because
1: maybe
0: you can go all the way to Palace. So okay. Played 5, 1-1. Sunderland played 6, 1-1. Bournemouth played 6, 1-1. Spurs played 6, 1-1. Coventry played 5, 1-1. Fulham played 6, 1-1. So the fight is here.
1: Yes.
0: With these teams at the bottom. I have a feeling, you know the way normally we know after 10 games we are like, these two are going down. Eh?
1: Yes.
0: We are looking for one.
1: Mm-hmm.
0: This year I feel like it might be 6 teams.
1: That are fighting for that spot.
0: Fighting to disappear from Apochini. Because the bottom team has 2 points.
1: Yes.
0: The team in 15th place has 4 points. So the difference between Fulham, Coventry, Spurs, Bournemouth, Sunderland, Palace is 2 points. So 6 teams are separated by 2 points.
1: Just one game.
0: Yes. That's why I think it's going to be tough at the bottom there.
1: Mm-hmm.
0: Because I think somewhere along the way, your Forest and Villa will find a way and balance now, could you?
1: Yeah. Spurs are in trouble.
0: Let's come back and talk about the Spurs. Teddy says they're in trouble. Let's find out.

0: As a 17 after 12, Teddy,
1: yes.
0: Can we talk about karaoke and Zabi, El Sakito, as it was called?
2: Aye, aye, aye.
0: In the end, a result that favored none.
2: I think it was a result that favored the coaches most. Because if it was a loss for United, there would have been a lot of pressure for him. Because think about it, they haven't had a good run.
0: Hold on. Is a draw any better?
2: No, it's not.
0: It's their worst start to a top flight season since 1986.
2: Yes, yes.
0: So the draw doesn't help him.
2: It doesn't.
0: He needed a win.
2: He did need a win, yes. But then again, if he lost, the pressure would have been much worse.
0: It doesn't matter. 1-0 and 1 are the same. In this particular case,
2: yes.
0: 0 and 1 are the same.
2: Okay, fair enough. I've also looked at the opponents that they've faced since the start of the season.
0: Mm-hmm.
2: Hull City. Obviously, there's Fulham.
0: Mm-hmm.
2: They drew. There was a game they drew 2-2. They lost against City. In the game, the red card against City.
0: Yes.
2: And obviously, this game. Mm-hmm. Where a game I thought, you are a goal up with against 10 men. Surely, you should be able to manage such kind of a situation. The way in which they conceded that goal was bad. I don't think there's any other word to describe this kind of situation. They should have won that game. As much as their performances on the pitch weren't convincing, they should have won that game given the situation, given the deficit they had and the amount of time that they had at that moment of time. Because they had around maybe, let's say, 8 minutes when they were goal up, and they conceded a goal in the 92nd minute. That's not good.
0: The goal is the midget's fault. Lisandro, what are you doing?
2: Trying to pull.
0: So what are you doing?
2: Yes.
0: Just head the thing away.
2: But the guy is tall. The guy is taller than him.
0: That's the reason why you should not have a centre back who's that small.
2: The guy is taller than him. I saw him trying to struggle just to pull it down.
0: Someone tweeted to me and told me that Man U amefungwa na ngoto.
2: Wow.
0: Here's the thing. Mm-hmm. This game reminded me of, I don't know whether it's this season or last season, when United went to 10 men.
2: Okay.
0: No, the opposing team went to 10 men and United did not know what to do.
2: Last season?
0: I think it might have been Everton.
2: Yes, I remember. That's the one.
0: You have a one-man advantage, you don't know what to do. It's like you're confused.
2: Mm-hmm.
0: Which brings it to Carrick's style of football, which is Carrick doesn't take the initiative. He's very good when he's reacting to things.
2: Mm-hmm.
0: That's why United's best performances came against the so-called bigger sides even last season.
2: Mm-hmm.
0: But even last season, they had struggles with the smaller sides,
2: mm-hmm.
0: if you remember.
2: Yeah.
0: See, where they have to set the agenda, set the tempo, set the pace, set everything.
2: Control the game.
0: Yes, they seem to struggle with that. And they looked really bad yesterday. I there's nothing about United that looks nice. It's not the double pivot. I think it's the two of the same player playing. I think Tielemans is a big letdown.
2: Mm.
0: I don't know why they got him. I feel he gets into the child's room. He gets into Maino's space.
2: Yeah.
0: Him and Maino are too similar.
2: Yeah. Maino is just a younger.
0: They are too similar. Yeah, they are too similar. They both need a bodyguard next to them.
2: Mm-hmm.
0: They both need a guy. Mm-hmm. They need a guy to defend with them.
2: Mm-hmm.
0: They both don't have that. Maybe Baleba will change it. Maybe he will be better. I don't know.
2: He came on yesterday as a sub. I
0: don't necessarily think he's a game changer. Maybe I'm wrong. But I don't see anything.
2: Do you know what? In yesterday's game, when I was looking at it, when I was watching it, I thought by halftime, Spurs should have closed this chapter because there are so many chances.
0: Not that many, other than the one where Lamens saves after the mistake with playing out and he saves with his hand. Mm-hmm. Spurs did what Spurs do. If you go back to the game they played against, was it Everton?
2: At home. The one where they came out.
0: Yes. They come out guns blazing. Mm-hmm. But like Tarkowski said, we know. Mm-hmm. If you just hold out for the first half hour, you calm them down.
2: Yeah.
0: They can't maintain that intensity for 90. So they come out all hard. All you have to do is maintain. And I watched that Everton Spurs game. Mm. It was fascinating because the first 10 minutes, Everton couldn't get out of their box.
2: Yeah.
0: But then they slowly started pushing out and pushing. And by second half, it's Everton who was... Yes. So it was a similar case yesterday. I was watching it with a group of friends and I told them, this is how Spurs always start. They start on the front foot. Yeah. You just need to ride out that first half hour.
2: Yeah.
0: Then you start to push them back. You start to push them back. But United just looked clueless. I don't see it. I don't... And I said this and I'll say it again. I do not see a body of work that makes Carrick the best person for the job on a permanent basis. I can see it on an interim basis because interim is good. All you come is give guys vibes and inshallah.
2: Yeah.
0: But when you have to plan, I saw some horrible stats yesterday morning in a preview where United were either 16th to 20th in terms of anywhere where there is speed, anywhere where there is effort, anywhere where there is running. And he was asked about it and he said, no, that's not it or whatever. So, but whatever the reason is, I just think he's...
2: Statistically, in yesterday's game, Spurs had the better chances and they had a 1.6 estimation of how many goals they're going to score, more than United. And they ran 5 kilometers more than United. That's a lot. That's a lot. 5 kilometers.
0: And this, the last game United played, the one where this guy said, Gary Neville said was the worst he has ever seen them. Was it Fulham?
2: Yeah, it was Fulham.
0: They played, they ran what? 8 kilometers less?
2: Yeah.
0: This one. So Jana was five?
2: Yeah.
0: So isn't there a problem there?
2: There is a problem.
0: Isn't there a problem with their fitness, with their ability to counter-press, with their ability to just be up in your face with the intensity?
2: Mm-hmm.
0: Don't these look like they lack a conductor?
2: Someone who...
0: They lack someone who dictates how they play.
2: Mm.
0: Like, let's go hard now.
2: Mm.
0: Like someone who sets the tone.
2: Mm-hmm.
0: You get?
2: Mm-hmm.
0: Like if you think about Declan Rice.
2: Yes.
0: Bruno Guimaraes.
2: Yeah.
0: Martin Odegaard. They set the agenda. They set the tempo. Timber at right back, when he shows that aggression, everyone else jumps in.
2: Yeah.
0: When Big Gabby screams and does something, everyone jumps in.
2: Yeah.
0: When City play and Elliot Anderson is biting into everything like the derby, everyone finds some level, yes?
2: Mm-hmm.
0: If City play like now with Enzo, Enzo is dictating, what are we going to do?
2: Yeah.
0: Cole Palmer this season is trying to do the same thing. Jordan Henderson yesterday. You feel like United have no one who can, who has a big enough
2: to just show
0: personality
2: up.
0: To stand up and say, guys, let's go. I feel like they lack leaders, especially in the middle of the field. So it's Kobe and it's Tielemans.
2: And to be honest, Nani hasn't been around for a minute since the start of the season. Fernandes, aside from that big win they got during the second game of the season, Fernandes hasn't been there really. Yes, I know he's the star man of the team, but at some point, other players have to show up as well. Because you can't expect a player to produce a 10 out of 10 performance from the start to the very end. Some other players also have to show up. He hasn't been great since the start, but other players have to show up.
0: Yeah, his levels have dipped. I agree with you. His levels have dipped. And then you've made me look at the teams they have played. You know, when you made the names. United opened with Hull.
2: Yes, they were beaten 2-0.
0: They got beaten 2-0.
2: Yes.
0: They beat Ipswich.
2: They beat Ipswich 5-2.
0: Then they drew with Everton.
2: 1-1. Was it 1-1?
0: 2-2.
2: 2-2, okay.
0: And then they lost to City.
2: 1-0.
0: And then they drew with Fulham. And then they drew with Spurs. Now, if you go to the league standings, those teams you said they have played.
2: Yes.
0: Other than City, who are top, they have played.
2: Yeah.
0: Ipswich, who they beat, are 9th. Okay? Everton, who drew with them, are 8th.
2: Yes.
0: Then you have to drop to Spurs in 18, Fulham in 20, Hull in 10. So it's not like they have faced the top half of the table. Yeah. It's not like they've had a hard run of results. You know the way you know, oh, this is tough. No. They had to play Arsenal.
2: No.
0: They had to play Brighton. Liverpool. They had to play Brentford. They had to play Chelsea. They had to play Liverpool. So it's not like the run has been bad. Although, the kind of football he plays is better suited to those bigger ones than these small ones.
2: Mm-hmm.
0: But that's the thing. United cannot pick and choose. I have a bet. I said it on this show. February 14th, Valentine's Day. Karaoke will not get there.
2: He'll get his flowers.
0: The guys told me you... Oh, yeah. Guys thought I was being unfair. I am more convinced.
2: Okay.
0: Yes. In fact, yesterday made me think, De Zerbi has his team playing at a good level. At some point, it will click.
2: Yeah.
0: They will not be top four.
2: Yeah.
0: But they will get out of the bottom.
2: It's the effort that is
0: because
2: counting.
0: Yesterday, especially when they went down to 10 men, he said that it galvanized them.
2: Yeah.
0: There's a chance in the first half, they passed, and then Kudus hit it wide.
2: Mm.
0: And he did something with his hand. Then when they scored his celebration with the ball,
2: yeah.
0: I was like... No, I think they are together. Him and the team, they are together. They'll find it. They'll find...
2: They'll find something.
0: They'll find something at some point. I think they'll find it before karaoke.
2: So who's going on before the other?
0: Karaoke.
2: Okay.
0: Karaoke. Because Spurs will get out of here. He bought a map, but they just need two wins.
2: But you know what? I'm trying to think. Last season, when you compare the quality of what United had compared to this season is way better.
0: No, in what way?
2: I would agree. Think about it. Last season, what was the profile of players they had in the midfield compared to now?
0: Teddy.
2: Yes?
0: No one in the current United midfield, and this is very sad to say, no one in the current United midfield is anywhere close to Casemiro.

0: have no DM. United have no DM. Their DM, they're trying to play Tielemans and
1: but we, to, but we had to see that Baleba guy. We had to see him. Rashford is back into the team.
0: Rashford is... I know I kept saying they should just try Rashford.
1: But
0: and now I think no. I've seen him in games, no. No.
1: Okay.
0: No. I have seen him. I understood why Barcelona said no.
1: But there can't be such kind of a huge drastic change from last season to this season.
0: The difference is last season you went on vibes because you are trying to show Amorim and everyone else and you hated the 3-4-3. You are now into your 4-2-3-1. Everyone had good vibe. You know energy. You get energy. You get two vibes too. It go to poor.
1: Us against everyone.
0: But then when you come to the summer, you sit. Now Carrick has to plan for everything.
1: Yeah.
0: Pre-season, how to approach everything. Now he's not just correcting the mistakes of someone. Now he has to show us what he can do. And I go back to always asking this question. How much experience did he have as a coach?
1: Middlesbrough.
0: And did he make them get promoted? No. That right there for me is it. His demeanor just doesn't look like you. I don't think you can look at Carrick on the bench when you're in the game, look at him standing on the touchline and feel
1: that's my coach.
0: You know the way you see Pep falling everywhere, Klopp, you know, he's just there. He just looks like a nice boy. And he's a really cool guy, but I don't see it. I maintain February.
1: Maua.

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0: One of these fine days, you should come up with a podcast.
1: Me? Yes. I told you it will get... I told you guys, if I do a podcast and speak my mind, it will get banned very quickly. Those people who decide what things are good and not good, they will...
0: Release it then.
1: Ah, la, la, la, la.
0: Release it then, go out of the country.
1: Itazimwa, asubuhi na mapema. Shwa! Okay. Yeah. So long as it's uncensored, you know, like okay. Uncensored.
0: Yes.
1: It will. Wakabi Alonso versus Arteta, who has swag in football coaching. What if Alonso gets the time Arteta has given? How can you rate him? Well, I'll give Arteta the because Arteta has won the Premier League, so I'll give him. Mm-hmm. But Alonso is showing us good things, just like he did with
0: Bayer Leverkusen.
1: Yes, and he was saying, rate for me the future of Saka and Skelly at club and national level. All right, they will go places. Arsenal's team is Saka's and Skelly is. I really like Luis Skelly. Absolutely love him. Man United might feel gutted about that draw, but yesterday Spurs had their close out. Somewhere along the season, that team will have gelled and teams will get punished by them. United may end up saying that single point was good. They played a hungry Spurs. I respectfully disagree, Chopuse. Anyango says United will always struggle even if they're a man up. That game was Everton. We lost. Field agronomy says when Roy Keane spoke about it and called out the senior players and Bruno for not being captain, Matido people complained, but it's the truth. Man United team has no leaders. Augustine says United always plan to fail. Why rush getting Casemiro out without a replacement? This Martinez fellow is overrated. He turns on for Argentina only. Gets injured, comes back, plays two games, Shaw, Rashford, Santos, Tielemans, Dogu, all of them United are jokers.
0: By the way, was that a red card?
1: Which one?
0: Or did Shaw deserve to get a red card as well?
1: No, it's a red card for mental core.
0: Okay, fair enough. But do you think Shaw should have gotten
1: a red card? No, Shaw is reacting to a bad tackle. Mm. And he didn't do anything overly aggressive.
0: He just pushed him.
1: Yeah, just like, why are you doing that to me? And then the guy went with the headbutt.
0: Mm.
1: Yeah. It's almost like he was bait. It's almost like a bait. No, I just thought it was red. It was red for Bentancur and, United have many problems. I maintain they will not get to the end of the February. They will have a change.
0: Do you know what? We've been talking about how quality-wise, on paper, they're better than maybe six teams. But think about it. We've played six games so far. Is there anything, any performance that has been convincing enough to tell you that they will finish on the upper side of the table?
1: The last convincing result United had was when they beat Arsenal 3-2.
0: That's a long time.
1: That's the last time I saw them and I thought, oh, they have something. After that, Akuna.
0: That's a long time.
1: But that's me.
0: Mm.
1: Yeah, and at times I'm told I'm biased. Honorable mentions to what happened in the other leagues. The Bundesliga,
0: mm-hmm.
1: Mr. Manuel Neuer looked every inch of his age.
0: What was that?
1: Nice.
0: I know he's trying to be a ball
1: every
0: player.
1: Every inch of his age.
0: Hey,
1: the both goals goal were his faults.
0: Mm.
1: Were his fault, rather.
0: The fastest goal ever to be scored in the Bundesliga.
1: Yeah.
0: Hey, that was tough.
1: He looked, to be honest.
0: I was surprised. Because I was looking on my phone then. I just seen a notification.
1: Yeah.
0: I thought Bayern have scored. Then looking at it, what have you done?
1: It's a bad mistake, but he's allowed. Mm. Again, he's my age mate. He's Cristiano's age mate. Mm.
0: Is it time for him to call it quits?
1: I think so.
0: But who's there? Who has enough quality?
1: I don't know. They'll find. Just like they found him.
0: Hmm.
1: Yeah, they'll find. Germany's never been short of keepers.
0: Okay.
1: And he has been a great servant of the game. But I think, yeah.
0: Time is up.
1: Imusho imuaka anafaa pia kujita kamkutano kidogo.
0: Okay.
1: Fair enough. Either end Inter Miami pia.
0: Mm-hmm.
1: Ama wacha.
0: Ende Inter Miami.
1: And then Uko as in and MLS.
0: It's a vibes team.
1: And I can't say two team Uko MLS. As in the it has too many old people together. It's like an old people's home, eh?
0: Yes.
1: Everyone. Old
0: but they're still better than those guys, so they're doing.
1: Yeah. So I end Uko.
0: Fair
1: enough. And the way I like Manuel Neuer. Mm-hmm. Absolutely love him.
0: Amorim is doing some decent job at Milan.
1: He did. I have no
0: he's
1: idea.
0: He's on the table.
1: I just know Inter beat Parma, and the only thing I like about that is Marcus Thuram scored. I like Marcus Thuram.
0: Yes.
1: Just because of his father.
0: Ha.
1: See, yeah, Joaquin Tungere. And KDB scored as Napoli won.
0: Yes, he scored a brace.
1: That was nice. Mm-hmm. Still worried about Ajax. They can't seem to get their act together.
0: Mm-hmm.
1: And then, of course, in La Liga, the Barca won. Comfortable, easy. Mm-hmm. Hey, Madrid, buana.
0: Your thoughts on that red card?
1: Hey. By the letter of the book, it's a foul.
0: Yes.
1: Why are you pulling someone's hair?
0: Yeah, yeah.
1: This Madrid team is weird.
0: It has a lot of drama.
1: Yeah.
0: Off and on the pitch. What are you doing? It's a counter. Your team has the ball. Then you just decide to pull this one. And it doesn't help that he scored a goal. Then he's brought back. Then they have to review the whole thing. Then he's given the red card.
1: It's just weird. In Madrid, they're just odd. They're like a disaster waiting to happen. Like something is going to happen with them. You just don't know what.
0: And it doesn't help that the team you're competing against is just moving away.
1: Yeah, because they're just the goals. They're winning comfortably.
0: Mind you, Rafinha is out of the team. He's going to be out of the team for the next game. He was out for 2 games. He's injured, but Barcelona just seemed to be powering on. They got in Gabriel Jesus. I thought it was a very odd signing, but now I understand why they got him. He's a lower budget of Lewandowski.
1: Yeah, he's just a guy for to be in the squad.
0: But he seems to be getting the
1: job. He's a quality guy. He's in the squad. When you need a guy to stand there and score a goal or two, he will. Okay. He'll not score you 20, but he can score you 3, 4.
0: Mm-hmm.
1: Like you said, he's a low budget striker, very low budget. Well, like, it's okay.
0: But my surprise player this season has to be Gordon.
1: Looks like he's learning the ropes, eh?
0: Do you know what? It's not even him being at... him making sure that there is no question of who's going to be playing on that left side for Barca and for England.
1: Mm.
0: There's been no question of who's going to be our next, because England for a long time has been having that question.
1: Yes.
0: Right now we don't have a question of who's going to be our left.
1: Mm.
0: He's been undisputed, and every single time he's been given time, he's shown up. He scored a goal, he scored some goals for England, he's done so with Barcelona. And his understanding of the game seems to have just elevated. Because I listened to his presser when he was with the English team.
1: Yes.
0: And how he was able to just decipher how England plays, how it's different from how Barca plays and how the Spanish team plays.
1: Yes.
0: It's way different. You have to play to your strengths. And that was the main thing. How he's been able to adapt to this Barcelona team, it's very, very good. Looking at the signings that Barcelona have made so far, I think they are square pegs in square holes. Anthony Gordon.
1: Mm.
0: Rodri. Adeyemi. I think that's a bench warmer. But so far, I think they are in a prime position to retain the La Liga.
1: We will find out what they are made of when we play... El Clasico.
0: Who?
1: Tutajua.
0: Okay.
1: Let's come back, talk about today's games, by the way. Apparently, there's a big game today, I hear.
0: Yes.
1: Between the guilty people and the walking wounded.
0: I look for a 115 charge FC shirt.
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3: The 15 billion tree initiative in principle is a very good project, right? We really need more trees in this country. You know, we are already, as it is, we are operating at slightly over 10% of tree cover. And we really need to up our game when it comes to that.
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0: Well, as at 8 minutes on to one, we are about to get out of here.
1: I wanted just to... It's Wadawi's birthday today. Happy birthday, Wadawi.
0: Oh, yes. Oh, happy birthday, young man. Yes. Blessings upon blessings.
1: Happy birthday, man. I almost missed it, but yeah, I remembered.
0: Happy birthday.
1: Yeah.
0: Happy birthday, young man. Mm-hmm. Happy birthday, Mwalimu. So, Palace play Nottingham?
1: Yes. Hopefully they don't get lost in the forest.
0: They will get lost in the forest.
1: Sure.
0: Glasner will have a point to prove.
1: Mm. Mm. Everyone was surprised with Glasner's move to Forest. Everyone thought it was going to be a huge club that was coming up next. But so far, I think he's done a decent job. Thank you to Gani. You can really, that was the only option that we all.
0: No, I'm not refusing. I'm not refusing him taking the job.
1: Yes,
0: but they have 5 points from 5 games, so I'm not sure. I'm not sure.
1: Just below United.
0: They are only 2 points away from the relegation zone, so I'm not sure about.
1: But then, that's what he has to work with at the moment. So,
0: are you?
1: At the moment, but plus look around. It hasn't been the best start for him so far, but he's fairly okay.
0: So he lost to Coventry at home. Okay. He beat Villa.
1: Uh-huh.
0: He drew with Tottenham.
1: Okay.
0: He drew with Liverpool.
1: Okay.
0: He lost to Leeds.
1: That's a shout. Okay.
0: Maybe it's too early in the season to be looking at the table seriously, but
1: yes.
0: He hasn't. Like Sammy used to say,
1: mm-hmm.
0: exactly pulled up trees.
1: Mm-hmm.
0: He hasn't.
1: But then look again.
0: But Palace are in more trouble.
1: Yeah, lower than them.
0: Yes. But Palace are doing a Bournemouth.
1: Mm.
0: They've lost key players, coach.
1: Mm.
0: So they're having to redefine who they are.
1: Mm.
0: Yes. But I think it's a very big game, that one, especially for Palace. Because they are home, they have to find a way.
1: Okay.
0: Yes. So that's game one. Game number two, Hull versus Everton. Now that's the kind of game I cannot even watch.
1: Why not?
0: Because I like David Moyes and I like Hull. I like Hull. They're underdogs.
1: I thought that would be a kind of game.
0: No, I can't have a bias.
1: Oh.
0: I like this Hull team because no one gives them a chance, but
1: yes.
0: They keep finding ways.
1: Mm.
0: But yeah, Everton, David Moyes was shortchanged. They are now up for sale again, I saw.
1: Mm.
0: You know, in a car to draw.
1: Game ngumu.
0: Yo hal, eh?
1: Mm.
0: Ngumu. And by the way, I'm worried for Fulham. I told you.
1: Yeah, I'm worried for Fulham.
0: I'm worried for. I have a feeling this year we might have two premier established teams might go down.
1: Mm.
0: Mm.
1: Bournemouth, Fulham.
0: Two of Bournemouth, Fulham, Palace, and Coventry.
1: You wouldn't put Forest in there?
0: No, Glasner will get them out.
1: Okay.
0: Glasner will get them out.
1: Mm.
0: Glasner will get them. Because all those teams have new coaches, but all those coaches never coached in the Premier League. Glasner has coached in the Premier League.
1: So he knows.
0: He'll find a way, he'll balance it out quicker. I think they will struggle. I think Palace, Fulham, Bournemouth, those three are in a bit of a bother.
1: Mm.
0: Spurs, I think, will get out of it, but those three are in a bit of a bother. Coventry, I think, are also in trouble. Mm. Ipswich have a very small, weird team, but crucially, they have a guy who knows, who's a decent coach.
1: Okay.
0: Yes. Because yesterday, walitoa pia win. Wali bamanya bamanya vi. Though the first goal was very nice by Ouattara.
1: Mm.
0: So that's what I think. I think
1: Hull City have done a very, very good job getting themselves out of that dogfight. The fact that they were able to get some very crucial wins at the very start helped them just to ease off the pressure, because there was this notion that the same teams that have been promoted will be the same teams that will be relegated at the end of the season.
0: Yes.
1: And so far they've gone against that narrative and done exceptionally well.
0: And that's why I give props to Gary O'Neill, because his Ipswich are actually a position higher than Hull on the table.
1: Mm.
0: Yeah. So those two, I think Hull have a very good coach who's very clever.
1: Yeah.
0: Box is very clever. And I think Ipswich have a decent guy who can manage it. That's why I think Coventry are in trouble. Of all those, the promoted, the other ones I think are also in trouble.
1: The Sky Blues.
0: We can't go away without saying that City travel to Anfield.
1: Yes.
0: There is, or if from the BBC to everyone, is saying this game will be more heated because it's the first game since City were found guilty of 115 charges, blah blah blah blah blah blah blah blah blah blah blah blah blah blah blah blah. But Liverpool are walking wounded because Conor Bradley still out, Ekitike is still out, Gakpo is out with an injury, Isak is out with another injury, and Lyon still Ajapona.
1: I think those two guys are the most important ones who they are going to miss.
0: Who?
1: Gakpo and Isak.
0: Isak.
1: Those are the guys, I think, who have been showing up this season for them, especially Gakpo. Given the noise that was all around him, given all the drama, all the transfer scenarios, and he still shown up. He showed up with some very crucial assists and goals for this team. And Liverpool haven't been particularly respectful to him, but he's still shown for the club.
0: Yeah.
1: He was moved around. He's played in odd position. Remember, he's played even in the right position, but still he has shown up. That's going to be a very... Liverpool are going into this fixture very weak compared to City. I know there's a lot of noise for City, given the 150. We are being dubbed as the 115 Chargers FC, but then again, haters make you famous.
0: and you've got all your squad other than Foden, who's got a red card, and maybe O'Reilly, who's struggling with a bit of a knock. But other than that, this game is should be the coming out game of one player.
1: Who?
0: One player must use this game to show us who he is and what he can do.
1: Who?
0: Bakola.
1: Oh yeah.
0: This is the game where he must step up and show what I can do, what he can do. So far he's been underwhelming. This is the game. He has to show up. There is no Gakpo to fight with him for the left side. But then also there is no Isak. But then also, so I don't even know who they play as the nine today.
1: Wits. Oh what?
0: I don't know. So I said it's weird. I don't know.
1: They might play Wits, then Ngomoa on the left. That guy, the guy you like on the right, that small guy.
0: Munoz.
1: Yes.
0: They'll put him on the right.
1: Yes.
0: They put no Wits
1: as the false nine. Ngomoa on the left. Zobozle as the 10. Makalista.
0: No, but why are you back? Why is putting back? Please, Bakola on the left.
1: Okay. Then Ngomoa on the right.
0: Judges of it was Ngina. So.
1: Okay. Ngomoa on the right.
0: Yes.
1: Wits as the false nine.
0: Yes.
1: You are 100 million signing on the left.
0: No, Bakola.
1: Bakola, yes.
0: Bakola on the left.
1: Yes. Then as the 10, it's Szoboszlai, McAllister and Gravenbach. And Gravenbach as the double pivot.
0: Okay.
1: Then at the back, Kakes, Van Dijk.
0: Jacquet,
1: the marquee signing. Yeah. Then right back, our guy from Barcelona.
0: Araujo.
1: Yes.
0: I think City will win that game.
1: Umeona?
0: I think City will win that game. I think City tough just one. Because Liverpool are very short-handed. As we go, like we said, the KPL is up and running. Yesterday there were games. The first one was a draw, Madara versus Bomet, 0-0. Then Shabana squeaked past Posta Rangers, who are reduced to 10 men.
1: Yeah.
0: Today we continue with match day one, if you can call it match day one or match week one.
1: Yeah.
0: Ulinzi play Tusker at 2 p.m. Good game, that one. I'm assuming it's at the Ulinzi Sports Complex. Ulinzi plays Tusker. Big game, that one. Then 3K FC versus Mara Sugar. Also a nice game. And then Migori versus Police FC. Police will do a bit of traveling there. And then Nairobi United versus KCB. So those are the games. For people who like Kogalo, Wontimbe, it's on Tuesday, 7 p.m. It's a night game. That's God versus Muranga Seal. That game has so many connotations around it. I can only imagine the banter that will be around it.
1: I'm looking forward to go to that game.
0: To a night game, eh?
1: Yes.
0: In your generation, you haven't had night games a lot, eh?
1: No, not really.
0: Night games have a vibe. A different vibe.
1: I've always been looking forward for night games, but there's never really been an opportunity.
0: Ah, that should be a good game. Night games are always nice. Night games are always cool. So, good we have football back. Good we have things happening. And thank you so much for listening to us. Maybe I should finish by reading one or two tweets as we go away. I realize I may have forgotten at some point.
1: Yeah.
0: Don't worry. Blame it on old age. Me and Cristiano, same age. Same age. Wakabi reminder, this season is being filmed for a documentary. Oh, this United season. Allah. Okay. So even more drama. My Manchester United needs a tactical manager and a leader on the pitch. I agree with you totally. Amos Washira says, yesterday I saw what Bruno did and I questioned myself. Few minutes after the equalizer, instead of finding his mate, he kicked the ball up and just dropped where he was. Guess what my captain did? He was there scolding. Don't know who instead of getting the ball. I can't remember the actual moment, but I guess you're unhappy with your captain. Then Victor is saying, then Media House UK starts peddling player of the season. The script, Mr. Was Jay Walker Vista guided? I have no idea what that is all about. He's reacted to someone who has said Bruno is still on pre-season. His real season starts in March. What I don't understand about United is that the one thing that works for them is the one thing they beat all the time.
2: Mm.
0: They're not worried about Lisandro, about Luke Shaw, about Mazraoui or whoever is at right back, about Lamens. They fight the guy who should be helping.
1: Bruno Fernandes.
0: Yes. I don't understand it. Beloa might get sacked earlier than Carrick. I agree with you, Papa Mark Makuda. And yes, and I don't think it's a one-off. Chelsea are just great entertainers.
2: Mm-hmm.
0: I said, in fact, last time I told Teddy, Chelsea are great entertainers. Then he told me, yes, because you are a neutral. He said, if you're a Chelsea fan, it's not as entertaining.
1: It's not.
0: I'm not sure. Hey, Papa Mark Makuda says Baleba was perfect. Well, I watched the game, but
1: was he really perfect?
0: I don't know.
1: Maybe you didn't.
0: I absolutely don't know. I really I don't know what that is. From Vincent Ngetich. But let's end the show there. Thank you so much, guys. Enjoy the games. Once again, Ulinzi versus Tusker is probably the game. Nairobi United versus KCB in the FKFPL,
2: yes.
0: In the Premier League, Palace taking on Forest. And then you have got United at 6:30. Then Hull versus Everton, yes. So Palace, Forest, Hull, Everton, and then Manchester City travel to apparently it's going to be a very hot and animated and hostile Anfield.
2: Yes. Mm. Number one radio station. Shake your boom boom boom boom like that. Nation FM.

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1: Consequently, in accordance to Article 3.32, the committee declares that the match shall be forfeited by Sharks and the same shall be awarded to Mombasa United. That means Mombasa have won the aggregate playoff and are hereby promoted to the Premier League 2026-2027 season.
0: From football and rugby to athletics, basketball, motorsport, and everything making the headlines across the world of sport.
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1: The 15 billion tree initiative in principle is a very good project, right? We really need more trees in this country. You know, we are already, as it is, we are operating at slightly over 10% of tree cover, and we really need to up our game when it comes to that.
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2: You know, music is very influential. 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
0: This is where the country speaks.
1: Tell us what you're doing to protect already existing forests. 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Tell us, when it comes to forest protection, what do you intend to do? What mechanisms have you put in place?
0: Fixing the Nation with Eric Latif, Belaris Wambui, and Mariam Bishar. 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
0: 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Soul Garage happening right here on Nation FM. Your voice. This is your host Coach Judy Mzungu nikiwa na mwenzangu.
1: They call me DJ Psych. 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
0: DJ Psych. 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
1: Yes.
0: Alikuwa anaitwa nani?
1: Kwa nita ni coach
0: Chris
1: coach
0: Kiari.
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0: Huyo coach Chris Kiari alikuja last weekend. Akatuambia kwamba yeye mwenyewe alifika pahali maisha yake kweli engine ilikuwa imenok.
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0: Na akasema engine yake ilinok akiwa only class 7.
1: Yes.
0: At the age of 13 when he first started smoking cigarettes. And he was expelled out of school. Chris's education iliishia hapo class 7.
1: Yes.
0: Akapelekwa carpentry and joinery ikakataa. 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
1: Yes.
0: After kazi ya matri, akaingia kazi ya kuandika udereva kwingine kwingine, lakini hakuweza kushikilia kazi.
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1: Yes.
0: Na jerrycan. Na nini nyingine? Na carton.
1: Yes.
0: Wacha nikwambie. Leo hapa Soul Garage ni kusema kwamba it doesn't matter mahali maisha imekufikisha. Leo Bible inasema nini? In Job chapter 14 verse 7 to 9.
1: Yes.
0: Inasema for there is hope for a tree. Yani kuna imani, there is hope. If it is cut down that it will sprout again. And that its tender shoots will not cease. Though its roots may grow old in the earth and its stump may die in the ground, yet at the scent of water it will bud and bring forth branches like a plant. Pengine wewe umefika pahali.
1: Yes.
0: Umekunywa mpaka domat. Umefika pahali maisha imekufikisha pahali hata pengine just like Chris you have tried committing suicide. You have tried taking out your life. Imefika wewe pahali mzazi ukiangalia ukisikia historia ya Chris unasema yule ni mtoto wangu. There is hope. There is hope.
1: Yes.
0: Chris comes this afternoon to share with us not only his story but his experience, because Chris, after his journey, he went back to school. He served in Teen Challenge helping other people. And today he is a referee also helping young people overcome the challenges of addiction. So kama uko pale na pengine wewe mwenyewe you're struggling with addiction, don't go anywhere. You want to be on Soul Garage. Kama uko hapo una dada, una ndugu, una mtoto ambaye pengine ana struggle, ama pengine bwanako, ama pengine mke wako ana struggle na addiction, njoo karibu.
1: Yes.
0: Because this afternoon we are not only going to have hope but we are going to be empowered. Because sometimes the pit where you have been thrown is the same pit that can be able to bring out gold. If only you give yourself a chance. The telephone number to call is 0719-038-963. The WhatsApp number is 0758-400-53. Facebook Nation FM, Instagram Nation FM underscore Kenya. This is to tell you no experience goes to waste. Let's have this conversation this afternoon, because this afternoon, Soul Garage is about empowering the nation. We are not going to complain. We are going to look for a solution. Usiende mbali.

0: Wewe ukisikia oh ndani ya Yesu kuna raha, utafikiria ni you know what, you're just having fun. 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Soul Garage happening right here on Nation FM. Your voice,
1: your vibe.
0: This is your host Coach Judy Mzungu nikiwa na mwenzangu.
1: They call me DJ Psych. They say I'm psych for Christ.
0: Psych na kuona hapa kuna watu kwenye mtandao. 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
1: Pale hivyo nadhani namuona Albi Mkatoliki Salano. 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
0: Okay, namuona Peter Chesi anasema Kibiko Ngongi nasikiza, tunasema asante sana. 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
0: Yes.
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0: Okay, namuona Rahma Esther Lwambi. Aha. Anasema hello fellow mechanics on Soul Garage, already tuned in. Anasema tupate mafundisho na real life experiences. 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Thank you for your support Rahma, thank you so much, God bless you. Tena pia Rahma anasema kuna song inaimba inasema I've been through the fire, the stronger I've got to be. 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And then we'll be able to give you the information. Unajua unamuona mtu?
1: Ehe, namuona OJ. Niko camp toyo football game. Niko camp toyo football games. Asante sana.
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0: Haya basi tukae hapo, kama uko pale nyumbani tunasema usiguse kitu chochote, because the conversation this afternoon is a conversation that I believe has touched every household in Kenya. It could be your auntie, it could be your niece, it could be your nephew, it could be your daughter, it could even be you yourself struggling with addiction. But today, by the grace of God, I want us to have a wholesome conversation. 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
2: Kwa majina anaitwa Coach Chris Kiari. 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
0: Okay, asante sana. Thank you for coming back. Ulikuja hapa last weekend and you were able to do a very, very good job. And let me tell you what I liked about your explanation, Chris, is the simplicity.
2: Amina.
0: Because if you start telling us about chemicals, it's true. But imagine wewe kama mimi, kama Judy, kama DJ Sai, wewe ulivyo nyumbani, you don't really want to know about chemicals. You want to know how can this problem be solved. Na nataka tu tuanze na safari yako wewe mwenyewe, Chris. Hiyo journey ya recovery, how did it happen for you? Umetoka nyumbani, umeingizwa pale Teen Challenge, alafu hiyo safari ilikuwa vipi?
2: Asante sana. pale Teen Challenge nilipofika mwanzo niliambiwa ni one year program. 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Wanasema God in the morning, Jesus in the afternoon and
1: Holy Spirit.
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0: Because you had lost track of time.
2: Yes. 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
0: Wow.
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2: 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Umepoteza miaka yako 17.
0: It was, for you it was 17 years.
2: 17 years.
0: At that time how old were you?
2: Nilianza kwa addiction nilianza 13.
0: Yeah. And so, by the time unaingizwa sasa Teen Challenge uko na miaka ngapi?
2: Ilikuwa hapo 32. Yeah.
0: So technically like 15 is now actually yes more than that.
2: Yeah. So
0: like almost 20 years.
2: 20 years.
0: Almost 20 years. And that should encourage a parent listening this afternoon. And anyone who is even listening to us this afternoon, and I know many of us are struggling. See, this gentleman lost almost 20 years of his life.
2: So pale, kitu ya kwanza, ningependa kuclaim kwamba ama kusema, mwanzo ni kukubali kwamba umepoteza hii miaka, hauna mke, hauna hizo vitu zote zenye labda kazi hauna, unakubali. 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
0: Wow.
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0: Wow, I like that. And that brings us to a place of empathy. As a nation, tuketi tufikiria watu wengine ambao who are struggling with addiction. Unasikia akisema, kila mtu yuko kwenye addiction, anataka kutoka, lakini hajui atatoka aje. If you have a friend who is struggling with addiction, if you yourself, you know that you're struggling with addiction, if you have a family member who is struggling with addiction, this, I believe, is a conversation that we need. Call everyone. Because this afternoon, this is a healing and recovery conversation. Don't go anywhere.

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1: Am I going to be healed from this thing that I'm going through, child of God, with your own effort, with your own ideas, with your own... It's good, but it's not that it's bad things that we desire for ourselves or we want to do for ourselves. But God is saying, with man, this is quite impossible. In our own effort.
0: Turn it up, lift him up, and let the Spirit move.
1: All you need is an open heart, a sincere heart. And I just invite you, wherever you are, just open up your heart, begin to speak to him. Just tell him, Lord, here I am this morning. Child of God, maybe you've not prayed in such a long time, but what an invitation, what a beautiful moment to pray with brethren this morning.
0: Praise Break Reloaded. 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

0: Kwa ukitaka kujibamba, kuja tu ndani ya Yesu. Aha. Because unasikia hizi shida ambazo ziko. Mm. But let me tell you, this afternoon, we are not even judging anyone. This afternoon, we are sitting to listen. This afternoon, we are sitting to learn. Mm. This afternoon, we are sitting by the grace of God that families will be healed, yes. That individuals will be healed, mm. That we'll be able to rise again. Yes. Kumbuka yo scripture inasema nini? Mm. Inasema that there is hope. Mm-hmm. Ata kama mti umekatwa,
1: yes.
0: Unaweza kuinuka tena. Mm. 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Mm. 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Mm-hmm. Amengara kweli kweli.
1: Yes.
0: That is to tell you there is hope.
1: Mm-hmm.
0: Soul Garage happening right here on Nation FM. Your voice.
1: Your vibe.
0: This is your host, Coach Judy Mzungu, nikiwa na mwenzangu.
1: They call me DJ Sek, they say I'm Sek for Christ.
0: Mekanika wetu, jitambulishe tafadhali.
2: Coach Chris Kiari.
0: Okay. 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
2: Kochare Chris.
0: Na, na. 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Hey, thank you. 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Can you imagine someone crying all the way from carnival and wondering, I have lost so much, I don't know how to get out. This should help us to understand what people are suffering from, what people are going through. Chris, how did you come out of this place, this pit?
2: Okay, kwa watu wengi, maybe wengine wanatakaga kuwacha mandi. 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
0: Wow.
2: How to change? 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
0: Yes.
2: How tu ni kukuelekeza.
0: Wow.
2: Ni kukuelekeza wanakuelekeza. So change mwanzo itatoka na wewe. Na hawezi change kama first of all hata ujui kama uko na shida.
0: Change starts with you.
2: Yes.
0: And you know why I like that? Because there's a place in the scripture, Jesus himself asks the man at the pool of Bethesda.
1: Yes.
0: He asks, "Do you want
1: to be healed?"
0: To be healed.
1: Mm.
0: Do you want to be well? So that you understand how to pona tu.
1: Yes.
0: Lazima wewe mwenyewe who come to a place, he said, accept the loss and make a decision. Now, ujue, by the way, I'm a coach. Mimi ni life coach.
1: Yes.
0: Now, I also tell my clients, no one heals. Hakuna therapist atakuponya. Hakuna coach atakuponya. Hakuna rehab umesema itakuponya. Na can I say the truth?
1: Yes.
0: There is no man of God who can heal you.
1: Very true.
0: Wanaweza kukuwekelea mkono. Kwenye utaanguka chini.
1: Yes.
0: But then that dimension ya healing and recovery bado haitafanyika.
1: Yes.
0: Mpaka you yourself make a decision.
1: Aha.
0: That's why Jesus mwenyewe aliuliza, do you want to become well? And so Chris anasema kwanza uanze ku accept the loss. Two, umake a decision. Alafu ukiwa pale, kama tu umepeleka mtu wako rehab ama umepeleka mtu kwa kanisa, just understand that change starts with you.
1: Yes.
0: Ehe, alafu Chris.
2: Sasa hata kwa hiyo Biblia unaona kama aliulizwa ni kufanyie nini. 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
0: Yes.
2: But alijua ni nini hasa alitaka.
0: Wow. You have to know what you want.
2: Yes.
0: Oh my goodness. Mm. If you're there struggling with addiction, may this be that day that even by listening to Chris's story, you can just say, I know that I want to come out. You have to know what you want. Oh my goodness. Then what?
2: So, ukisha kubali hiyo, itakuwa rahisi sana hata kuka kwa rehab.
0: Mm-hmm.
2: Because whatever watakuambia, utafanya. Kwa sababu unataka kutoka na unataka that live free out of easy madrage na vitu zingine.
0: And I like what you have said. Itakuwa rahisi kuka kwa rehab na kufuatilia.
2: Yeah.
0: Zile vitu utambiwa, ufanye.
2: Mm-hmm.
0: For Chris, uliambiwa God in the morning.
2: Yeah.
0: Jesus in the afternoon and the Holy Spirit in the evening.
2: Yeah.
0: Na ukakubali.
2: Yes.
0: Ukafika mahali, ukajiuliza maswali, ukakubali.
2: Mm-hmm.
0: So that then you're able to follow the instructions that you are given in that place. We are coming back. What I need for you to understand is one, accept the loss. Two, make a decision. Three, know what you want. With that then, the next thing is follow the instruction. But you cannot follow the instruction if you have not accepted, if you have not decided, if you don't know what you want. And those are the steps that we must be able to take. We are having this conversation this afternoon because families have struggled. Umeombea watu, umewapeleka rehab, but maybe this afternoon we can have a conversation that helps us to move forward. Usiende mbali.

0: Sisi tuko hapa, we are praising God in advance, mm-hmm. because we know that this conversation is liberating an individual.
1: Yes.
0: We know this conversation is liberating a family.
1: Mm-hmm.
0: We know that this conversation is liberating a nation.
1: Yes.
0: Because as Nation FM and Soul Garage, let me tell you what, we are not only committed to fixing the nation,
1: uh-huh.
0: we also know that we are about healing the nation.
1: Yes.
0: So that we can all rise again.
1: Uh-huh.
0: So that we can all become everything that we were created to be. And let me tell you, any of the things that have been happening in Kenya,
1: mm-hmm.
0: that tells me, you know what, Kenya is made of greatness,
1: mm-hmm.
0: and there are great people in this nation.
1: Yes.
0: The only thing that can stand between us,
1: mm-hmm.
0: and that greatness, mm-hmm. is shida hizi ndogo ndogo kama ile tunaongelea leo.
1: Uh-huh.
0: Lakini leo tunasema kuna ushindi. Soul Garage happening right here on Nation FM. Your voice.
1: Your vibe.
0: This is your host, Coach Judy Mzungu, nikiwa na mwenzangu.
1: They call me DJ Seg. They say I'm psyched for Christ.
0: Mekanika wetu, jitambulisha tafadhali.
2: Kochare Chris, kiari hapa.
0: Ah, nice. Mm-hmm. Sasa Chris, ukatuambia that the things that need to happen first. Umetuambia vizuri,
2: mm-hmm.
0: accept the loss, make a decision, mm-hmm. and then understand that you have to, the change starts with you.
2: Mm-hmm.
0: You have to know what you want, and then when you know what you want,
2: mm-hmm.
0: you can stay in the rehab and follow instructions. What happens next?
2: Sasa ukiangalia sana, wakati ulipokuwa kwa addiction, kuna kitu ilifanya uingie kwa addiction. Sisemi ni right kwa kila mtu, but wengine waliingia kwa sababu ya divorce.
0: Yes.
2: Wengine waliingia kwa sababu ya kukosa father figure. Wengine waliingia maybe kwa kifamilia, labda walifikiria wametengwa.
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0: Okay.
2: Ukishajisamehe, then because tunasema you cannot give whatever you don't have.
0: Yes.
2: Sasa unaanza kusamehe the family, unaanza kusamehe wale watu ambao labda mpenzi wako alikuondokea. 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
0: Okay.
2: Yeah.
0: As a coach I know that many times ukiongea na watu ukianza kuambia samehe mtu, it looks like it's very difficult. And I want to talk about something, because for you the foundation that was laid from the first time umeingia your rehab was God.
2: Yes.
0: Because the truth is, there is no one who can heal apart from God.
2: God, yes.
0: That's why the first thing that needs to happen is a relationship with God. Am I right, Chris?
2: Yeah, kuna kusamehe, musema kama joke.
0: Yes.
2: Unajisamehe kwanza.
0: Yes.
2: And then unasamehe wengine. And then, watu wote wamekuwa kwa addiction. Wanaulizanga huyu Mungu wako wapi.
0: Oh, wow.
2: So, musema kama joke. 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
0: Trusting God. In
2: yes.
0: fact not forgiving God as such, because I'm also just thinking unajua musema God ni kama control tower.
2: Yeah.
0: Iko maybe kwa airport, si ndio? Control tower haijawahi songa. Ka kuna shida, pengine ni wewe umesonga.
1: Yes.
0: Tuseme kama for example unapanda mbegu, you are a farmer, and then the seed is the word of God. The seed never has a problem. If there is no fruitfulness, then we have to interrogate, tujiulize ni wapi shida iko ndani yangu. 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
3: Yes.
0: Mm-hmm. 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Ni wewe ulimetoroka. And actually, a lot of the times, because of the things that we have done,
2: mm-hmm.
0: and maybe the things that were done to us, because of the anger, the bitterness, na hizi vitu zote, unaanza kuona ni kama, we uko poa, wezi kujambelea God.
2: Mm-hmm.
0: But si ati God haezi kusikia, ni wewe umeshindwa kuenda kwa God. Am I making sense, Chris?
2: Yes. So ni wewe tu kurudi kwa Mwenyezi Mungu.
0: Ni wewe kurudi kwa Mungu. Mm-hmm. And the foundation, yeah, for you, yeah, the healing started by that thing of them putting in the word of God.
2: Yes.
0: Then that enables you to deal with the underlying issues.
2: Yes.
0: Back to spirit, soul, body. Chris alisema kitu last week. Alisema spirit, God is spirit, na God has occupy space ikona spirit ingine.
3: Uh-huh.
0: So the first thing that rehab did was to put in the spirit of God.
3: Yes.
0: Through the word, through worship, through hizo vitu zote. So na kumbuka sa hizo hayuko kwa place anaweza get hizi nini miadarati na hizo vitu zote. 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
0: 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Yes. So hiyo pressure lazima uweke presence ya God.
2: Mm-hmm.
0: That way, kwa hiyo place, walipewa worship, wakapewa word, wakapewa hizo vitu zote. So, it is filling the spirit with the spirit of God. Other than that, you will fill the spirit with these spirits zingine.
2: Mm-hmm.
0: Iyo ndio inakuwa challenge. 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Zika kanza kukufanya, ukuanza kuona ni kama you are not worth it. Zika kufanya wezi deal na watu wengine. Zika kufanya ta wezi deal na God. It is the state of the soul. Once your spirit man imeja, spirit man yako, once umeja because of relationship with God, because kujua kuyo atmosphere ya presence ya Mungu, ya kuomba, kuworship na hizo vitu zote, alafu upone. That is what will give you breakthrough. I'm going to give you back, Chris.
2: Yes, yes.
0: And this becomes the challenge for Africa. Ukiona mtu akona addiction, unamkimbiza kuombewa. Unajua ukiombea mtu, lakini bado they are still carrying bitterness. Mm-hmm. That thing will still take them down. Tu, kuna wengine sasa, they are still focusing so much on the healing of the soul. Without the spirit man being filled, that person will depend so much on themselves or on the therapist, they'll not be able to rise again. If you need to make a contribution to this conversation, because it's so close to our hearts as Soul Garage, as Nation FM, the telephone number to call is 0719038963. 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
0: Nilikuwa nasema samaki wanaweza jaza kwa neti. 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
1: yes.
0: But it was very interesting. Those are preachings that we thought those days. It sounded like jokes, but the impact of kuna nuru gizani was just unimaginable. Na imbo ilimbo wakati gani, DJ Saik?
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0: Unajua kiti hapa Soul Garage. 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
1: They call me DJ Sek, they say I'm sick for Christ.
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1: Namuona Rahma Esther Alwambi, asema very much tuned in sisi. 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As parents, enhanced with lessons and real life experiences on how to nurture our children to be better people. 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
0: Okay. 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
1: Julius Murega anasema tune in from Nyeri. 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
0: Aha. Sasa we are here with none other than
2: Coach Chris, ama kuchare Chris hapa.
0: Coach, let me tell you, you are teaching and you are teaching really well in simplicity because I believe simplicity always works. Utaweza kuongelesha mtu na aweze kuelewa kabisa. 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Alafu karudi ukatuambia you have to forgive yourself, you have to forgive others, and he said it as a joke, forgive God, but you have to learn to trust God again. Chris, how does healing look? Ukishafanya hizo vitu zote, unitajuaje niko poa sasa?
2: So healing kama vile the word of God inasema, by his stripes we are healed. 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
0: Amen.
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0: Wow.
2: Ni kama the prodigal son.
0: Wow.
2: So ni wewe kurudi kwake. 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
0: Wow, peace.
2: Yeah, so peace of mind, peace ya mahali huko. 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
0: Aya, kwanza tuanzie hapo peace of mind. 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
2: Amani.
0: 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Because unajua when people are struggling like this, they wonder how will I know that I'm getting better.
2: So ukiangalia sana kama for example ukiwa kwa addiction hawezi hata sikiza neno la Mungu. 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
0: Receiving the word of God is another sign.
2: Yeah.
0: What is another sign that actually yes I am healing?
2: Pia sasa fellowship. 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
0: Yes.
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0: Yes.
2: Now you can relate. 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
0: Okay. I think there's one thing that I need to ask you. How you see yourself before utoke kwa nini, before you got out of addiction, how did you see Chris?
2: Ilifika mahali mimi mwenyewe nikajichukia. 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
0: Wow.
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0: Wow.
2: 209.
0: So hopelessness to say me.
2: So that's how deep inakujaga.
0: So when you start healing, is it then right to say that you start seeing yourself differently?
2: Yes. Unaanza kujiona tofauti. Kulingana na change sasa, after umeheal umefanya hizo vitu zingine. Change inakujaga na vitu vidogo sana.
0: Yes.
2: For example, kuoga.
0: Oh wow.
2: For example, kuchange nguo. For example, kukula wakati ambao unafaa. 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
0: And the reason I'm asking Chris this question is because as a coach many times people wonder, how will I know that I am healed? How will I know that I am making progress? Na ile kitu unafaa kujua, by the progress hata ndogo ni kitu poa ku acknowledge. Ukikosa ku acknowledge your progress utafeel ni kama bado tuko kwa hiyo shimo. Yet something is changing and it is important for you uweze kujua hiyo progress ndogo, and even for you as a parent, for you as a family member, to be able to see and celebrate the little progress that your family member is making as they are battling this thing called addiction. How will you know that your family member or you yourself are improving? One, you'll realize that they have peace of mind, that they can now listen. Wanaweza keti na wewe wakupatie story, wakusikize wajue unasema nini. That is a good sign. Two, that you can see them having better relationships with other people because hii kitu kuja pia na rejection.
2: Yes.
0: Tukisema ukweli. That if you see that actually the way they are relating with you and others is changing, celebrate the little changes. Three, that they are able to take care of themselves.
2: Hata tu hiyo kusugua meno. Hiyo tu kuchange nguo.
0: Yes.
2: Na sasa kama familia ama kuna mtu ambaye ako kwa addiction na ameanza kufanya hizi vitu, hata tu kumwambia kwa smart, kumpat kwa shoulder yake, kumhug.
0: Yes.
2: Hizo ndio change. Anaanza kufeel kwamba pia yeye mwenyewe anajitolea lakini pia nao watu wanamkubali.
0: Wow. I like that. Hata ukiona hizo changes kidogo, hug them. Notice the little improvements. Celebrate them. You know what I have seen as a coach? Most of these problems that we call trauma, that maybe for some people end up in addiction, for others they relate differently. Mostly, zinaanzanga na lack of affirmation, lack of appreciation, lack of acknowledgement. And the moment you start acknowledging someone, the moment unaanza kuambia mtu enye uko smart, enye unakapoa, you're beginning to feed into the need for them kujua enyewe they are appreciated, they are celebrated. Imagine it is a universal psychological need. And when it wasn't met for that person who is struggling with addiction, they went into addiction. As they come out, let us learn to celebrate their little progress. The telephone number to call is 0719-038-963. The WhatsApp number is 0758-400-053. 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

0: Yani, mm-hmm. I'm the salt of the earth.
1: Mm.
0: Sisi tuna believe I'm the salt of the earth.
1: Yes.
0: Wherever you are, mm. whatever challenge you're facing,
1: mm.
0: you are the salt of the earth.
1: Yes.
0: And that's the conversation that we are having this afternoon, because mm. after restoration
1: mm-hmm.
0: of the earth,
1: yes.
0: and that's the conversation that we are having this afternoon, because mm. after restoration
1: mm-hmm.
0: of your family member,
1: yes.
0: of yourself,
1: mm.

0: alcohol and all these things. I'm not talking about very high levels of addiction, but yes, they are in drugs. What happens ukitoa your drug mara ya kwanza? Mtu sikia aje?
1: Wengine tuna wanapata hallucinations, namaanisha wanaanza kuona vitu. 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
0: Yes.
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0: 3 days are the most important.
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0: test buds zimeuliwa.
1: Yes. So hizo ndio vitu ambazo wanadiligi nazo sana sana.
0: So ukisema hii kama for example headache, vomiting, appetite, it is the things of the body.
1: Body now. Yes.
0: Body ndio ina react.
1: Yeah, ndio ina react.
0: Na spirit bado haina kitu.
1: Haina kitu.
0: Kiere, I really want to so that isikuwe tu ni imagination yetu. Spirit ukijaza vizuri, is it possible is spirit na soul ikuwe healed, itapigana vita na the feelings of the body?
1: Yes, because ukiangalia sana, watu wengi wanahipa rehab ni wakati huo. Kwa sababu anatend kusikia akiwa ile side ya the other spirits ndio ako sawa. So hapo hivyo ndio kuna kuangana vita. Na that's why akishakubali hata kukaa pale na akubali the spirit of God, then unaona ametulia.
0: And that brings us to that scripture. I believe it was Galatians chapter 5, where it was talking about the spirit and the body battling. They are battling for the soul. So there's that inner struggle that anyone in addiction is going through as they are trying to come out. And I'm talking about it because maybe even I'm speaking to someone this afternoon who is struggling with addiction issues, and you're thinking, why am I feeling tired? Why am I feeling like vomiting? The best way is to feel your spirit, man. The best way, start with worship. Start with worship. Because as you feel the spirit man sasa itakuwa na nguvu ya kupigana as you go for the healing of the soul. Because it is usually something that happened somewhere along the way that knocked out your emotions and knocked out your perception in your mind. And therefore that is why you reached for the alcohol. If your spirit man is restored by the grace of God and you're emotionally healed and you're mentally healed, you will be able to stand. Chris, what is the reason why kuna rehab kweli watu wameenda rehab? Watu wamejaribu but unapata mtu ameenda rehab after a short while anarudi tena. What exactly is the problem?
1: Kitu ya kwanza hakuweza kudeal na ile kitu ilimpeleka kule. 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
0: Yes.
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1: Oh.
0: So pale utadeal na hizi issues,
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1: mm,
0: na pia sasa utadeal na your soul. Lazima hizi vitu tatu ziandamani.
1: I like that. For you to be able to overcome, it is not about the rehab. It is, one, you have been removed from the environment, ndio mwili is ichukue those things, sindio?
0: Yeah.
1: Alafu secondly, you have to deal with the underlying issues so that the soul, which is the emotion and the mind, ikue healed.
0: Yes.
1: Alafu three, upewe anafasi ya kurudi kwa Mwenyezi Mungu, because truly he is the healer,
0: mm,
1: and is the one who fills your spirit.
0: Mm-hmm.
1: Actually, what you just mentioned, Chris, is the healing of the spirit,
0: mm-hmm,
1: the healing of the soul, the healing of the body.
0: Yes.
1: Moja ikikosekana, even if you went to the rehab for 3 months, mm, you will come out na utarudi tena. Am I right, Chris?
0: Yes. Kuna watu wanaenda rehab hata 2 months na hawarudi tena. Mradi wame deal na hizo 3 parts kwa maisha yao.
1: Good. I like that.
0: Mm.
1: So that then, oh God, this is beautiful.
0: Mm.
1: Because then we are removing the conversation that healing is a process.
0: Yes.
1: It's a decision.
0: Mm.
1: And it takes the healing of the spirit, healing the of the soul, healing of the body.
0: Mm.
1: Once those things come into alignment, you will be able to rise again. And I like what you have said.
0: Mm.
1: Pengine wanaenda 2 months na warudi tena.
0: Mm.
1: If you're there, this should tell you there is hope. There is hope. In 2 months, you can bounce back. In 3 months, you can bounce back.
0: Mm-hmm.
1: If only you can heal your spirit, relationship with God,
0: mm-hmm,
1: heal your soul, the underlying issues, and then the body. Chris is going to tell us how exactly do we deal with the body. But for a rehab, the reason why they remove you from the environment is so that you're not able to take those things again.
0: Mm-hmm.
1: Katika your place, they're giving you a chance to heal spirit, soul, body. Don't go anywhere.
2: 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We tackle them together. 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

0: Leo tumejibamba hii studio because we know that we are having an empowering conversation.
1: Yes.
0: Because we know that we are having a healing conversation. Because we know that even if it is one person, something has shifted. Let me tell you personally, I am encouraged, I am inspired, and I know something is shifting in my own life in terms of understanding. Soul Garage. Oko by the DJ say, hii conversation na kuguzia wapi?
1: Ila gonga kugonga. As in, pia niko na maniba where I live.
0: Eh.
1: Kasarani Mwiki.
0: Eh.
1: Ni place. 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Because imemuharibu kabisa. So when I hear the coaches up here and ongea, I'm relating with it 100%.
0: Mimi niko na family members, by the way, wamepigwa vita na hiyo kitu. And so, nikikuja hapa, by the way, me, ni kitu imeniguza.
1: Yes.
0: People that I have mentored as a coach who have also struggled with this addiction issue. People in my own family.
1: Yes.
0: So let me tell you, this is personal. And I believe this is personal for each and every one of us. Soul Garage happening right here on Nation FM, your voice.
1: Your vibe.
0: This is your host, Coach Judy Mzungu, nikiwa na mwenzangu.
1: They call me, did you say, they say I'm sick for Christ.
0: Mekanika wetu, jitambulishe tafadhali.
2: Kochare Chris, kiarie, ndani ya nyumba.
0: Okay, Chris, sasa mtu amepitia yoyote, amepitia through rehab, Mungu amemjalia, ame healed spirit, soul, body. How does someone begin to rebuild their lives?
2: Mwanzo, ningependa kusema hivi. 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
0: Yes.
2: Lakini hawana personal relationship na yeye. 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Kama ni like music, kama mimi nilikuwa na listen sana reggae music ambazo sio Christian reggae music. So pia hiyo ni kitu ambacho nilibadilisha. Because kitu yote unasikia pia inakubuild.
0: I like that. Because actually what the enemy uses to be able to attack someone is what you see. That's why people are struggling with pornography.
2: Yes.
0: What you hear, pornography is an addiction. By the way, usifikire ni mihadarati tu. Pornography, what you hear, and I like what he's talking about, the kind of music that you're listening to, and the kind of even podcast that you're listening to, now uanze kufikiria zile vitu zinakujenga. What you touch. Hapo ndio stories za madem na za machani zinatokea, kwa sababu saa zingine kama uko na issues ndani utaenda kutafuta identity kwa watu nje, si ndio? Alafu what you taste, alcohol, that's where that problem comes from. What you smell, that's where weed, shisha is coming from. So you can see that all these things that tunazina tusumbua, by the way, zinatokana na hizo gets tano. So wewe kama utaanza kujirebuild, and I like what you're saying, you have to begin to check what is coming in through the gates. For yeye alibadilisha mziki. Yeye alisema, now I want to read the word of God, I want to be discipled. And I like what Chris has said. Kuokoka is stage one. Kujua Mungu ni different sana. I'm a coach. I see these things every day. Someone who says they go to church, wameokoka, but the place of intimacy. Unajua kujua mtu, tunaweza kuwa tunaonana na sai kapa kila Sunday.
1: Yes.
0: But ni very different kama namuona kila siku.
1: Yes.
0: We get to develop such a relationship with him as an example mpaka anijue poa.
1: Very true.
0: Whether we like it or not, DJ Saik, kuna mi dimensions za life yako sijui.
1: Kabisa.
0: Juu nakutana na yeye saa nane.
1: Sunday peke yake. No, jini ba ya lunch.
0: No. So, no, that's okay. But because that is how our relationship with God for many people is. Inakuanga relationship ya Sunday, umeenda church na wazazi, alafu your story imeishia hapo. Let me tell you, this thing is personal. If you're going to fight this battle, it is beyond your parents. If you're going to fight this battle, it is beyond your brothers, sisters, anyone. If it can place ikweni wewe relationship yako na God. And when you have that, when you think about that relationship with God, if it can place unazambia God kitu yote, sasa anakuwa beste yako. Chrissy ni kwa story yako by the way. Okay, so personal ukasema discipleship and fellowship, that is the first thing, that is how you rebuild yourself. Yeah. And then secondly,
2: na kuna prayer pia.
0: Prayer, yes.
2: Prayer, basically ni kuongea na Mungu. Kwa njia zako. You don't have to kukua kama pastor.
0: Yes.
2: But mwongeleshe tu venye
0: kama bestie.
2: Kama rafiki.
0: Kama bestie. Yes. 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That is real. 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
2: And then sasa, kitu ingine, ni kujiona. 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
0: Yes.
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0: Okay. So the sports and you can tell this is a creative person.
2: Yes.
0: He wanted to drive rally driver but then now he went into sports because that is something that he was passionate about.
2: Yes.
0: I keep saying unajua Joseph wa Bible alikuwa na coat of many colors. Mabro wake wakati wa hiyo coat of many colors wakamuingiza kwa pit. But unajua watu wengi tukishaingia kwa pit unasahau hiyo coat of many colors. But hiyo coat of many colors is your identity. Kumbuka wewe ni nani. 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Begin to speak life into that child so that they can remember who they were before this thing happened. The coat of many colors. Kumbuka your identity. Alafu kitu kingine, Chris.
2: So unaanza kuwork towards that. For example, sasa mtu kama mimi after hiyo kukimbia na hata nilipotoka rehab nilikuwa nakimbia kutoka 2011 hadi 2019 nilikuwa nakimbia 3 marathons per year. 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
0: ni when we come back we'll come to talk about family. 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
2: Yes.
0: Nikiwa na DJ Saik, hata kasipendi mnaanza kuongea kama yeye, si ndio? 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Remember your identity. 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

0: You know, I'm thinking about this conversation this afternoon. Na kwanza kwanza DJ Seike ameinuka hapa juu story ya reggae.
1: Yes.
0: Na
1: eh? Unajua watu kwa hiyo watakashifu reggae music.
0: Eh,
1: and I just wanted to clarify that there is secular reggae and there's gospel reggae.
0: Mm.
1: And to be specific, there's a band called Tune Dem Band.
0: Yes.
1: Ni hapa Kenya.
0: Na kuna Christafari.
1: Christafari.
0: Yes. So it is not, by the way, it is not the genre of the music, but it is the origin of the music. Two different things. Chris, I want you to quickly tell us, how does a family accept back a person, and how do you now readjust back into the family setting?
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0: Wow.
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0: So, transformation haishi kwa rehab.
2: Yes.
0: And even for us who are outside the rehab, tuseme tu ukweli, we are all on a journey.
1: Yes.
0: We are all on a journey towards transformation. That every day we continue to die to self. And I want you, Chris, based on that understanding, I really want you to pray for us, for those of us who are struggling. I want you to pray for us, the family members, even for us as a society, that we will lend one another grace, that we will support one another, and that by the grace of God we will win this battle.
2: Tuombe na tuamini. 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
1: Consequently, in accordance to Article 3.32, the committee declares that the match shall be forfeited by Sharks and the same shall be awarded to Mombasa United. That means Mombasa have won the aggregate playoff and are hereby promoted to the Premier League 2026-2027 season.
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1: The 15 billion tree initiative in principle is a very good project, right? We really need more trees in this country. You know, we are already, as it is, we are operating at slightly over 10% of tree cover, and we really need to up our game when it comes to that.
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2: You know, music is very influential. Music has no boundaries when it comes to religion, gender, status quo, or even tribe. Music cuts across every little thing here. See, so as a musician, I always see myself as a tool of bringing hope to the society.
0: This is where the country speaks.
1: Tell us what you're doing to protect already existing forests. Stop telling us just only one side of the story, which is planting trees and what you've done with that regard. Tell us, when it comes to forest protection, what do you intend to do? What mechanisms have you put in place?
0: Fixing the Nation with Eric Latif, Valeris Wambui, and Mariam Bishar. 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
1: Declare and decree. Is perfecting that which concerns your children? Is it finishing their final exams? Child of God, He is perfecting it. What He has begun in your life, what He has begun in your family, He will not abandon you halfway in the name of Jesus Christ.
0: Wake up blessed. Walk in favor.
1: Child of God, remember we've said that we're going to rest in the Lord. We're going to look to Him, and as we're doing that, may we trust that He has our best interests at heart. So He's going to plan it all. He's going to put it all together. His timing is the best. So look to Him and trust Him.
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1: Consequently, in accordance to Article 3.32, the committee declares that the match shall be forfeited by Sharks and the same shall be awarded to Mombasa United. That means Mombasa have won the aggregate playoff and are hereby promoted to the Premier League 2026-2027 season.
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1: The 15 billion tree initiative in principle is a very good project, right? We really need more trees in this country. You know, we are already, as it is, we are operating at slightly over 10% of tree cover, and we really need to up our game when it comes to that.
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2: You know, music is very influential. Music has no boundaries when it comes to religion, gender, status quo, or even tribe. Music cuts across every little thing here. See, so as a musician, I always see myself as a tool of bringing hope to the society.
0: This is where the country speaks.
1: Tell us what you're doing to protect already existing forests. Stop telling us just only one side of the story, which is planting trees and what you've done in that regard. Tell us, when it comes to forest protection, what do you intend to do? What mechanisms have you put in place?
0: Fixing the Nation with Eric Latif, Felaris Wambui, and Mariam Bishar. 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

0: Start your day with purpose.
1: Declare and decree. Is perfecting that which concerns your children? Is it finishing their final exams? Child of God, He is perfecting it. What He has begun in your life, what He has begun in your family, He will not abandon you halfway in the name of Jesus Christ.
0: Wake up blessed. Walk in favor.
1: Child of God, remember we've said that we're going to rest in the Lord. We're going to look to Him, and as we're doing that, may we trust that He has our best interests at heart. So He's going to plan it all. He's going to put it all together. His timing is the best. So look to Him and trust Him.
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1: Consequently, in accordance to Article 3.32, the committee declares that the match shall be forfeited by Sharks and the same shall be awarded to Mombasa United. That means Mombasa have won the aggregate playoff and are hereby promoted to the Premier League 2026-2027 season.
0: From football and rugby to athletics, basketball, motorsport, and everything making the headlines across the world of sport.
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1: Consequently, in accordance to Article 3.32, the committee declares that the match shall be forfeited by Sharks and the same shall be awarded to Mombasa United. That means Mombasa have won the aggregate playoff and are hereby promoted to the Premier League 2026-2027 season.
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0: kunie dera inokia kwena wajiko kwena wajiro nyore kunie dera inokia goinoka nao nyore kunie dera inokia
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1: The 15 billion tree initiative in principle is a very good project, right? We really need more trees in this country. You know, we are already, as it is, we are operating at slightly over 10% of tree cover. And we really need to up our game when it comes to that.
0: Join us for real conversation. 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
2: You know, music is very influential. Music has no boundaries when it comes to religion, gender, status quo, or even tribe. Music cuts across every little thing here. See, so as a musician, I always see myself as a tool of bringing hope to the society.
0: This is where the country speaks.
1: Tell us what you're doing to protect already existing forests. Stop telling us just only one side of the story, which is planting trees and what you've done with that regard. Tell us, when it comes to forest protection, what do you intend to do? What mechanisms have you put in place?
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1: Declare and decree. Is perfecting that which concerns your children? Is it finishing their final exams? Child of God, He is perfecting it. What He has begun in your life, what He's begun in your family, He will not abandon you halfway in the name of Jesus Christ.
0: Wake up blessed. Walk in favor.
1: Child of God, remember we've said that we're going to rest in the Lord. We're going to look to Him, and as we're doing that, may we trust that He has our best interests at heart. So He's going to plan it all. He's going to put it all together. His timing is the best. So look to Him and trust Him.
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1: Declare and decree. Is perfecting that which concerns your children? Is it finishing their final exams? Child of God, He is perfecting it. What He has begun in your life, what He has begun in your family, He will not abandon you halfway in the name of Jesus Christ.
0: Wake up blessed. Walk in favor.
1: Child of God, remember we've said that we're going to rest in the Lord. We're going to look to Him. And as we're doing that, may we trust that He has our best interests at heart. So He's going to plan it all. He's going to put it all together. His timing is the best. So look to Him and trust Him.
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1: Being family doesn't mean we automatically have access to every detail of someone's life. Sometimes we want to know everything: how much they earn, what's happening in their relationship, what they're planning, or why they made a particular decision. But there are parts of people's lives that they may not be ready to share, and respecting that doesn't mean you don't care. It means that you understand that closeness and boundaries can exist together. So before asking that personal question, pause and ask yourself, do they need my involvement, or do I simply want to know? Sometimes respecting someone's privacy is one of the ways we show them love.
0: That's it for today's edition of Family Fast. Remember, family isn't just about where we come from. It's also about the deep connections we create along the way.
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